It's a yes for me. Come on, look at your neighbor and tell him it's a yes for me. You want to look at your neighbor and scream.

you really want to hear, but I gotta tell somebody how good he's been. Scream at your neighbor, say, I'm still here. Tell your other neighbor, it's a yes for me. You don't know like I know. Scream at him. Tell him you don't know where he brought me from. You don't know where he brought me from.

Somebody says, Scott, how can you rejoice in the time of trouble? Why can you shout when you know you're being rebuked and scorned? And I tell them, out of all I've been through, I still have joy.

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0: He leads me beside still water. 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When you become a believer, your spirit is made right. And sometimes, the soul doesn't get the notice.
1: It has a hold in it.
0: Due to things that's happened in the past, hurt, abuse, molestation. But we want to speak to you today and tell you that God wants to heal the hole in your soul. Some people's actions are not because their spirit is wrong, but it's because the past has left a hole in their soul. May this wisdom help you get over your past and remind you that God wants to heal the hole in your soul. I have my friend Andrea here. She's going to help me share.

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When we pray, we want to end that with a declaration, a decree. 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

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The Lord is my light and my salvation.

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care what you're going through. 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God has the final say. God has the final say. God has the final say. That said you wouldn't make it, but God has the final say. That said you won't be nothing, but God has the

You know, the Bible says in Psalm 27 and 13, David said, I had fainted, lest I had believed to see the goodness of God in the land of the living. And what we come to understand and know that even when it doesn't look good, it works for the good. To all those that are called according to his purpose, help me say,

Gospel 1440 AM is WMKM, Inkster, Detroit. Welcome.

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It's a yes for me. Come on, look at your neighbor and tell them it's a yes for me. You want to look at your neighbor and scream at him.

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Scream at your neighbor, say, I'm still here. Tell your other neighbor, it's a yes for me. You don't know like I know. Scream at him. Tell him you don't know where he brought me from. You don't know where he brought me from.

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Why can you shout when you know you're being rebuked and scorned? And I tell them, out of all I've been through, I still have joy.

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0: He leads me beside still water. 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And sometimes, the soul doesn't get the notice.
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0: Due to things that's happened in the past, hurt, abuse, molestation. But we want to speak to you today and tell you that God wants to heal the hole in your soul. Some people's actions are not because their spirit is wrong, but it's because the past has left a hole in their soul. May this wisdom help you get over your past and remind you that God wants to heal the hole in your soul. 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

0: 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This is your boy, Sean Rockstar. And listen, world, I have breaking news for y'all. Check this out.
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1: Well, entertainment.

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1: 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What a

Good morning, WKM. This is supposed to be heard and heard from 5:45 a.m. to 6 o'clock. I will bless the Lord in all times. His praises shall be in my mouth. You have some good gospel music for your present. Thank you for making us number one trend for our gospel station, WMKM. What we do is station AM. Let's go with some good gospel music. Thanks for listening to one gospel station, WMKM. What we do is station AM, Detroit. Let's go with some good gospel music for your present. Good morning. Thanks for listening to one gospel station. Let's roll just like this. Good morning.

Amen. Praise the Lord. Shout out to Lord Forte from Back Alive. Shout out to Brody Tinsley to Lobby. Shout out to you, Ms. Harmon from Back Alive. Lois Shamey from Back Alive. Barbara from Back Alive. Shout out to Back Alive Volunteers. Shout out to Derek. Harmon from Back Alive. Shout out to you. 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Number one, got station WMK. I want to do a station. Shout out to Lil Driver. Shout out to Pastor Lewis. First Lady Lewis from St. Matthew Baptist Church. 13500 off. Well, I don't know if Davis and St. Matthew Baptist Church. And my great amount of Radio Baptist Church. 586 Orange Street. My pastor, CJ Simpson. 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That's our announcements. Thanks, Lisa on Gospel Station, WMKM, Won't We Do It Station. Shout out to Bill, owner of WMKM. We're praying for you and your parents. We love you here. This is MSB, host of the Morning Show News, heard every Saturday morning, 5:45 to 6 o'clock. Let's go back with some good gospel music for your parents. Thanks, Lisa on Gospel Station, WMKM, Won't We Do It Station, AM Detroit. Let's go with some good gospel music. Thank you, listen, one God station. Let's roll.

Sergeant Barber Station, 2601 Gresham Avenue, saying the 724 Barber Shop. Shout out to you. That's good. Good morning. Listen, we got station WMKM, Mohidoo Station, AM Detroit. Let's go. It's good. Guys, music. Thank you, listen, we got station. Enjoy Detroit.

to meet again in Detroit. Same time, same station. Remember, guys, got you Detroit. See you next Saturday or see you in another half an hour of your host, Anna Speed. Till then, you have a blessed weekend, Detroit. I love you. God loves you best. See you next Saturday. See you in an hour of your another host of the Morning Show News. Till then, you have a blessed weekend. I'm out, Detroit. I love you. Peace.

0: 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And remember, God's got it. I love you.
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Just scan that barcode and join us today. And if you can't walk, you can still help by giving. God bless.

got to it fourth at Williams Chapel Church of God in Christ, 2201 Tennessee Street in Gary, Indiana. Also featuring Michael Curtis and Arnie's Johnson. 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

0: earth. Praise the Lord. We are definitely the salt of the earth, and we give God praise for that video. Praise God. I want to let you know that you're now tuned into the I Am Feminine Improvement Radio broadcast with yours truly, Dr. Cheryl Montgomery, along with the Mother of Judas. And we thank God for our guest on today. We have Dr. Carol Coblins in the midst with us on today. We are so excited to have her in our midst. We thank God for her and everything that she does. And so she's got a lot of information she's going to be sharing about Stay Lit and what they're doing over there in her organization. And so with that being said, we're going to get ready to go straight into this broadcast. We want to thank God. We take care of our sponsors. You know, we have sponsors mm-hmm. that need to be paid, and we appreciate them doing what, taking care of our broadcast for us. And so that's the reason why you saw all those different commercials in Jesus' name. So just thank you for being with us right now. And we give God praise for the Mothers of Jews. I can see them in the background in Jesus' name. But we want to let you know that our heartfelt prayers is going out to Elders Mary Stewart and to the Bates family and the transition of her nephew, LaVarne Bates. He was her nephew. And so our heartfelt prayers going out to him, to them, to her family, the Stewart family. Also, our heartfelt prayers still going out to First Lady Janine James and to the James family and to Dr. Franklin Morris and family and to the new Mount Calvary Missionary Baptist Church and the transition of our beloved friend and brother, Bishop and Pastor William Q. James. We want to let you know that WBTC definitely misses him, and we are going to be praying for you all. The homegoing celebration is going to be this coming Saturday at his church in Jesus' name, which is located at 66 in Walcott. And so the further information, we have a commercial on it. I'm going to play it for you later on. I have a commercial to be played for that information. And also, we want to let you know that our heartfelt prayers went out to the Suhay family in the transition of the Super Bowl, 1986 Super Bowl, Max Sahe, fullback, who blocked for Walter Payton. You know, now I'm a Chicago Bears fan, and as a matter of fact, I love the Bulls, the Bears, the Cubs, and the White Sox, along with the Blackhawks. I love them all in Jesus' name. So they're part of the Chicago, but we're lifting them up. The Sahe family and the transition of Matt Sahe. He could have definitely been this. But we thank God for what his part he played in the Super Bowl. Praise God. Come on, that Super Bowl. Praise God. That's over 47 years ago. Praise God. God is good, isn't he? So we love God and we thank God for them. So with that being said, I want you to give it to see the beautiful Mother of Judas in their own special way. We have Mother Lilia Montgomery and we have Mother Hottie on the line. And we thank God for both of them in Jesus. Thanks. So receive them right now in Jesus' majestic name. Praise God. Go right ahead, mothers.
1: Okay. Father, in the mighty name of Jesus, we want to thank and praise you that we blessed to be back on the radio line once again, and that the people can see us. Good Heavenly Father, we thank and praise God for our daughter, Dr. Cheryl Montgomery. Since she was about 18 years old, so when she came to the vacant lot next to me, I was out there cleaning it up. And she said, Mother Hodges, I wish there was something we could do. Her dream has came true, and therefore we think we can. Thank you, praise God for you that have been saved. The Most High God, been praying. You've been praying for us all over this world. In the mighty name of Jesus, the Heavenly Father all over her, the dream that she has. But we just thank and praise you that we continue to stand with her, and that we shall come true. And we know one of the dreams is feeding the hungry, clothing the naked, giving people money to ride back and place things like this here, and telling the men and women, boys and girls, that the wages of sin is there, but the gift of God is eternal life, and that we can live on. We say yes to His will and yes to His ways. We can live on with Jesus forever and ever. This what David said, quick to the 24 number 7, the 7 and 8 verse 3, yes, Father. Lift up your heads, O gates, and be lifted up the everlasting doors, and the King of glory shall come in. Who is this King of glory? The Lord strong and mighty, the Lord mighty and bow, the one coming in for the Father's church, humbly, and that Jesus Christ, the one humbly and on Calvary cross, that we may have a right to right. And we can see him coming in, heaven opening up, Jesus, 19th chapter of Revelation, he coming in on a white horse, and therefore the ride behind me is it the church that he died for. And then Heavenly Father, the aborted babies, the people that killed and did all these different things. Our soul will be saved, and we'll also be riding in, coming in from the east. And we'll continue amongst the Lord, Dr. Cheryl Montgomery, along with Mother Montgomery. I continue to encourage her to continue to say yes to your will, yes to your name. In Jesus Christ, my name. Amen. Thank God. Amen.
0: God bless you. God bless you. Praise the Lord.
2: Psalms 121, I will lift up my eyes unto the hill, which cometh my help. My help coming from the Lord, which made heaven and earth. You're not supposed to move, but he that keepeth thee shall neither fall not to me. The Lord is thy keeper, the Lord thy shade upon thy right. The sun shall not strike thee by day, nor the moon by night.
0: Yes, Lord God.
2: The Lord shall preserve thee from all evil. Lord, serve thy soul. Lord, serve thy going in and thy coming up. In the name of Jesus, we pray. Amen and thank you.
0: Well, we praise God for the beautiful mothers of Judas, as always, who have been faithful praying for this woman of God for over 21 years on the radio. And we give God praise for both of them. That's why I honor them, Dr. Curl, every year for Mother's Day. We do something special for them. It's a free event, and we just bless them. In Jesus' name, God is so good to them, and I thank God for them. And thank you for your prayers and the scripture. Praise God. God bless you all.
1: God bless you all. Amen.
0: We're going to get right into this interview. I'm elated. And thank God for my guest that's in the booth with us on today. So we're going to introduce her again. This is Dr. Curl Cummins. Praise God. Cummins. And she is from Stay Lit Foundation and also the other name of your ministry.
3: Thank you so much for the opportunity, Dr. Carol Collum.
0: Collum.
3: And True Believers Community Connection.
0: True Believers, that's it.
3: Is
0: Thank
3: our
0: you.
3: Actual name of the organization.
0: Yes,
3: our
0: ma'am.
3: Youth initiative is called Stay Lit.
0: Stay Lit.
3: We absolutely appreciate the opportunity to be
0: yes,
3: here before you this morning.
0: Mm-hmm.
3: And yes, we have some wonderful things coming up.
0: Come on, tell
3: right?
0: us about it. Come on and tell us
3: yes,
0: about it.
3: Yes, and so this Thursday, mm-hmm. Which is September 10th,
0: mm-hmm.
3: I do believe. Mm-hmm. September 10th, we mm-hmm. have our community giveaway.
0: Okay.
3: And what we're doing is a pop-up, which
0: okay.
3: means it's a little abbreviated in terms of the merchandise
0: okay.
3: that we're giving out.
0: Okay.
3: However, mm-hmm. We still stand with plenty of community partners
0: okay.
3: really with a heart to give back.
0: Yes.
3: And that is the pretty much just the reason why we're coming together in the spirit of love and unity.
0: I love it.
3: It's
0: love
3: really
0: it.
3: Looking to be a blessing to mm-hmm. individuals who may be in between blessings
0: okay.
3: is what I say. However,
0: Go ahead.
3: You know, we do these once a quarter, but mm-hmm. this one, again, we're doing this pop-up mm-hmm. Thursday, September 10th.
0: Mm-hmm.
3: We're located 459 West on 79th Street,
0: okay.
3: right on the corner of 79th and Normal, and
0: mm-hmm.
3: we're going to start at 11 a.m.
0: Okay.
3: Right?
0: Okay.
3: And it's while supplies last. But this time, we're mm-hmm. we're just going to give away shoes.
0: Okay, just
3: so
0: the shoes.
3: So we have shoes,
0: okay.
3: mm-hmm. all sizes. We're,
0: wow.
3: You know, men, mm-hmm. women, children,
0: mm-hmm.
3: boys and girls.
0: Okay.
3: So we have a large number of shoes.
0: Okay, okay.
3: And so we want people okay. to come and be blessed.
0: Okay.
3: We received a donation from Cradles to Crayons.
0: Oh, wow.
3: This is a very strong community partner that we have.
0: I want to pivot right here. Cradles to Crayon. Do you know she does a baby shower for the mothers that are expecting?
3: Community baby shower.
0: Yes, she does.
3: Yes, we do.
0: Mm-hmm.
3: However, that's not what's happening
0: this Thursday. That's
3: so
0: not happening
3: this Thursday. I want to make sure we're not mixing that up. But this Thursday, it is shoes that we receive
0: okay.
3: from Cradles to Crayons.
0: Mm-hmm.
3: However, we do have an ongoing, long-standing
0: mm-hmm.
3: relationship with them
0: mm-hmm.
3: where we're able to kind of pivot and theme
0: okay.
3: Different types of giveaways.
0: Okay.
3: So,
0: that's beautiful.
3: You know, we stand with the alderman of
0: yes.
3: The 6th Ward, Alderman
0: mm-hmm.
3: William Hall.
0: Okay.
3: 17th Ward, Alderman David Moore.
0: Mm-hmm.
3: The 6th
0: mm-hmm.
3: District, Chicago Police Department.
0: Yes, yes, yes.
3: And,
0: mm-hmm.
3: you know, again, years of
0: mm-hmm.
3: Coming together and doing these.
0: Yes.
3: And like I mentioned, we do these once a quarter.
0: Okay.
3: So
0: mm-hmm.
3: Saying that to say,
0: mm-hmm.
3: you know, it's truly a block club style.
0: Okay.
3: Family style. Okay. We're out. We have music.
0: Okay.
3: And we just want to make sure that everyone feels loved, okay, appreciated, mm-hmm, and they know that they're not forgotten.
0: That's the main thing. Right? That's the main thing. That's why I like working with you. And so when your office called me last week, I was like, oh, yes, definitely. Ask her if she could be on my broadcast. I said, better yet, I'll call her myself, because I have her number. So I called you personally to say, hey, can you come? Can you share with our radio air, with our Roco TV, what's going on with Stay Lit and True Foundation? Praise God. What's going on with your foundation?
3: We appreciate that.
0: Well, we love you all too. You know, now last year, I want to talk about this last year. You know, I was kicked out of a class, praise God. And I was really kicked out of the class because I shared my Christian views with them, you know, concerning what God was doing. And so, but this woman of God, lo and behold, God fixed it so that I can get I had passed the class and everything. And I was kicked out the class because of my Christian view. And they did that to keep from paying the stipend, which was $2,500 to the student. Oh, we're not gonna go any further with you. I said, okay, no problem. But then I'm like, well, what about my class? I passed. I know I passed this class. They're like, oh no, you're not gonna get that certificate. I'm like, okay, fine. And so before the summer was out and the winter came up, God blessed through another source, which was your foundation. They had the same class that only took one day to take this test. And lo and behold, I went there November 1st, 2025, and I received my national certification. I received it for the Youth Mental Health First Aid USA. I received it. And I thank God for that. I was supposed to graduate. Didn't graduate last year. I said, okay, praise the Lord. But you see, God had another source. Yes, so God. I said that to say this here. Sometimes you never know how you're going to get blessed. Mm-hmm. Always, always, if you know you didn't do anything wrong and somebody close to doing you, you just keep on going because God has another ramp. Right. Glory to God. He has another ram in the bush. And I'm telling you, he blessed me to receive. This is 3 years certification for our young people. Mm-hmm. And I give God praise. I'm telling you, I'm not going to cry, but I thank God for this. And she can't beat me giving back to her organization because I appreciate that. It came at a time when I needed it. I have my adult mental health certification, and now I have my youth for the young people certification. And I appreciate you, Dr. Carol. I appreciate you. I want to let you know I appreciate what you all did. We had such a good time. Oh, my God, the class was just phenomenal. It wasn't boring. You know, it wasn't mundane. It was good. It was active, proactive. You just get in there and you talk. You share your views. You kind of got a little heated. But you know what? We made it through the class and we took our certification and passed that test. I was like, thank you, Jesus. I passed. Mm-hmm. That's all I wanted was that right there. And God is still blessing this woman to God. So I give God praise for you.
3: Oh, praise God.
0: I wish I had some flowers to just give you because she is a jewel to the body of Christ. People praise don't God. Know how. A person, how you have blessed us down through the years, even working for another organization, praise God, before that, and how you used to come to the office and just minister to us and encourage me. I appreciate all that you did during that time, you know, and I just thank God. I never missed a beat with working with people, trying to make sure organizations get the information out there. You didn't have to be a blessing to me, but you did. I appreciate you. That was when we was on the other radio station. I appreciate everything that you did. And I told your organization, I said, look, when you all are having something, just send me a video commercial. And we'll put it up there. We'll play it for you. That's how I roll now. We roll with video commercials. We're on Roco TV.
3: and you know, may I chime in and just
0: Go ahead.
3: You know, I thank God for you because of your heart. Oh, right? Your heart and the condition of your heart continues to allow the Lord to use Jesus. You mightily. And so although the enemy would try, although he would try, you know, to sift us as we, but it is Jesus himself who prayed for us.
0: Yes.
3: Right?
0: Yes.
3: That our faith
0: that our faith fell now.
3: And so it is because of that we all can stand.
0: Oh, yes.
3: Boldly.
0: I tell you.
3: In the strength
0: of the Lord. What we was coming against, just to let you know, we was coming against that nasty curriculum that was being taught in a Christian, in the public school system. How they're trying to shove that curriculum down our children's throat. And we was like, hey, that's not of God. And I just spoke up. Being a Christian, I had to speak up and tell him, do you know that that's not of God? What do you mean? You're coming against the LGBT community. I said, no, I'm not. I'm standing with what God said. Mm-hmm. If the Lord said it's not right, then I have to obey and do what he say and say what he say. Mm-hmm. It's not right.
3: Mm-hmm. And just as you did, you know, the Lord opened up another
0: door. Oh, he did.
3: And I found it.
0: I appreciate
3: you. In many ways, mm-hmm. I found that, you know, as we honor God and
0: yes.
3: his word
0: mm-hmm.
3: and obey him,
0: mm-hmm.
3: he will create
0: oh,
3: open
0: he will.
3: Doors
0: yes,
3: and
0: he
3: platforms.
0: Did. Yes,
3: and so,
0: he did.
3: And many times I've had to take a step back and say, you know, is this truly a fight
0: Come on.
3: That I need
0: Come on
3: to voice and, you know,
0: Come
3: share
0: on
3: my
0: now.
3: Own perspective or concerns
0: now.
3: Because mm-hmm. I've learned that he will fight my
0: Oh,
3: battles.
0: He did. Oh, he
3: and
0: did.
3: And so many times, you know, I can hold my peace and
0: mm-hmm.
3: allow him to
0: mm-hmm.
3: fight. But yes, there's moments where,
0: yes.
3: you know, we can get attacked for our perspectives.
0: Yes.
3: But
0: yes,
3: thank God.
0: Right. Oh, God
3: that,
0: did it.
3: His
0: God
3: light will shine
0: yes.
3: in the midst of darkness.
0: Yes.
3: Irregardless.
0: Mm-hmm. Yes.
3: It does not matter. And I don't
0: oh,
3: have to push force. So
0: ah,
3: I don't have to. I don't have to raise my voice. I don't
0: Hallelujah.
3: Have to,
0: Mm-mm.
3: again, fight or contend.
0: Mm-hmm.
3: The only thing I
0: yes.
3: have to contend for is my faith.
0: Is it? That's it.
3: That is
0: That's
3: the,
0: it.
3: Only
0: That's the only thing
3: mm-hmm. I have to contend
0: yes.
3: for.
0: Yes. Keep that faith.
3: And so that
0: mm-hmm.
3: is
0: mm-hmm.
3: how we stand victorious
0: mm-hmm. Mm-hmm.
3: in the name of
0: yes.
3: Jesus Christ.
0: Yes, yes, yes. Because we didn't take down, praise
3: oh,
0: God.
3: No.
0: I didn't take down.
3: We won't,
0: that.
3: And we shall not.
0: Whoo, and glory to God.
3: And,
0: before that happened, July the 4th, I'll never forget it. Praise God. He called me on a holiday. Called me, you know, he emailed me and called me and said, well, you would no longer be in class on a holiday. I'm like, you bother me on my holiday? Mm. Okay, fine, good. Praise the Lord. And before the year was out, bam, here's this class. Hey, Dr. Shirley, you want to take this class? Yes, I'll
3: mm-hmm.
0: take this class.
3: Praise
0: Anything
3: God.
0: To add to what I already have? Yes, I'll take
3: mm-hmm.
0: it. We are forever evolving the things of God.
3: That's
0: and
3: right.
0: And when I sat there, praise God, it's like this one here, just with the youth, I'm like, oh my God. I'm like, Lord,
3: mm-hmm.
0: I just took it. I just took it. I didn't know it was this one. I'm like, this is what I need, Jesus, this is what I need. So he will meet your every
3: he
0: need.
3: He will
0: meet your needs. And so I just want to just thank God for you being a part of our broadcast on today. Praise God. Not only that, you do know that this coming September 11th deals with the new Christian, the biblical new year.
3: Rosh Hashanah.
0: Rosh Hashanah. Absolutely. And we give God praise for what God is going to do. This is a new year, praise God. Yes, we know that it's phenomenal how they had over 20 some years ago the 911 dealing with the attack on American soil.
3: Mm-hmm, mm-hmm.
0: But 911 deals with Rosh Hashanah.
3: That's right. That's right.
0: Is that something?
3: And I know we're talking about, you know, again,
0: yeah.
3: you know, the new year.
0: Right.
3: But this is also our week of holy convocation.
0: Come on,
3: as well.
0: Come on. Well, let's
3: and
0: go.
3: So,
0: let's,
3: so, you know,
0: come on,
3: I,
0: come
3: of
0: on.
3: Course, I'm not
0: I want,
3: no slight.
0: No. I want you to talk about, see, when I invite people on my broadcast, and if you're talking about God, one of the things I'm going to ask you, praise God, is not to embarrass anybody, but just to ask, okay, what's your church home? It doesn't matter if you're a Catholic. I go to St. Sabina, you know, Pastor Father Flagler is my pastor. If you say you're a Catholic, okay, who's your pastor? Who's teaching you? I want to know these things. We love Father Flagler. Give him a big shout out. He's back in his rightful place in Jesus' name. But I'm saying, I'm asking people, what church are you affiliated with? I just want to know who's teaching you the Word of God.
3: Yes.
0: Line up for line, precept for precept. So tell us now about y'all up and coming event. Go right ahead.
3: Well, the wonderful thing,
0: up.
3: And again, you know, with it being,
0: mm-hmm.
3: You know, the new year,
0: Rosh Hashanah,
3: it
0: yeah.
3: is still
0: yes.
3: Holy Convocation time. We are one of the last gathering
0: oh, wow.
3: In the Church of God in Christ.
0: Okay.
3: And so I do attend St. Luke
0: okay.
3: Church of God in Christ.
0: Okay.
3: We're in the late great Bishop James C. Austin Sr.
0: Yes.
3: Is the he's the the late pastor now. Yes. We're yet grieving.
4: Yes,
3: as
4: emeritus.
3: A church family. Yes. Mm-hmm. Because of his recent passing.
4: Wow.
3: His father was the founder.
4: Yes.
3: You know, the late, great Luke Austin is the founding pastor. Mm-hmm. However, we're yet grieving for the loss of James. Curtis Austin Sr. However, we are yet standing together as a family. We're yet leaning on each other.
4: Okay.
3: And so it's 5th Illinois East Jurisdiction Holy Convocation.
4: Okay.
3: And Bishop Austin was the founding prelate of that particular jurisdiction.
4: Wow.
3: And again, bittersweet. This is the first gathering we're having without
4: him.
3: Him being there. But we honor the life.
4: Yes.
3: And legacy.
4: Yes.
3: Of our pastor, our bishop, spiritual father, our leader.
4: That's beautiful.
3: We truly are grateful for the life we've had to share.
4: Yes.
3: And we, of course, honor our first lady, our general supervisor as well. Mm-hmm. But yes, Wednesday night starts our holy convocation, our gathering. That civic night.
4: Okay.
3: We're gathering at St. Luke, 914 North Orleans is the jurisdictional headquarters.
4: Okay.
3: But yes, Wednesday night, which is tomorrow.
4: Okay.
3: Tomorrow night we start. We have 6 o'clock institutional hour.
4: Yes.
3: And then we have 7 o'clock service.
4: Oh, that's beautiful.
3: Thursday is women's night.
4: Okay. Who's
3: so
4: preaching?
3: We have Doris Johnson, I believe, is general supervisor.
4: Okay.
3: Please forgive me.
4: That's okay.
3: I don't have those specific details, but it's Women's Day.
4: But it's Women's
3: Day. Night.
4: All right now.
3: Right? And so,
4: well, you know, I just want to just stop her right there. She's a powerful speaker. I just want to let you all know that. If you ever need a woman of God to come to your church and minister, this woman of God, praise God, allows the Lord to pray through her, and she has a word.
3: Praise the Lord.
4: She has a word, and you will be blessed in Jesus' name.
3: Thank God for that. And so, you know, because my phone is over here,
4: yes,
3: I will
4: ma'am.
3: Pull that up. But civic night, Wednesday, women's night, Thursday, Friday is men's night.
4: Yes.
3: And then Saturday is youth night.
4: Okay.
3: And then, of course, we have the official day.
4: Okay.
3: And so that is our lineup for the week.
4: Wow.
3: We are truly excited about what the Lord will share.
4: Okay.
3: We do have an interim prelate. Bishop Linwood Dillard is our interim prelate at the time. And so we are excited to hear what the Lord will share.
4: All right.
3: Through
4: now.
3: Him on Sunday official.
4: All right.
3: Day.
4: Now.
3: So,
4: all right.
3: So, yes,
4: we
3: are definitely in for a treat, I believe.
4: Praise the Lord.
3: We're looking to really hear a word from the Lord, because it is a time that we want to be encouraged. We want to be lifted up by our God in heaven. So thank the Lord.
4: And, you know, with that being said, we have a song, praise God. I want to get to this song right now. It's called God, I'm Just Grateful for You. And just hearing you talk about your pastor emeritus, praise God, the late pastor's emeritus, Arton. You can just hear it, praise God, how grateful you can hear it coming from just from your spirit in Jesus' name. So this song right here will just lead us into a worship, and we're going to come right back and finish out with Dr. Curl coming.
3: Amen.
4: Thank you.

0: I tell you, that's a beautiful song. Praise God. God, I am so grateful for you because you definitely have us on your mind in Jesus' name. And I love it. Praise God. Hallelujah. How he does us and how he just ministers to us in Jesus' name. Now, my pastor is Pastor Stephen Melody Muncy. I'm a member of Family Christian Center Church, and our choir sang that song. But that's one of our pastors, Pastor Melody's favorite song in Jesus' name. So I wanted to just throw that out there, praise God, today, and just minister to the people, praise God. God, I'm just grateful. Mm-hmm. Grateful to be in your presence. Grateful to be in the land of the living, to do your perfect will for your glory. Right. And you get all the glory in Jesus' name. And so I just thank God for him just being in the midst of us, even right now, in the midst of the sorrow and the things that people are going through, praise God, and what's going on in the world. We still are able to say, God, we are grateful for you and how you're moving right now in the midst of your people. So I'm excited, praise God. And it's always a good thing when you can have guests on the line that come with you live, and they share, oh, well, my pastor so-and-so, and be proud about it, be grateful. Mm-hmm. And all I heard coming from you when you was talking about the Pastor Emeritus Austin and the founder, praise God, was, you know, gratefulness, praise God. I'm like, oh, this fits in perfect with what she just said.
1: Oh, indeed.
0: So we just give God praise, and we thank God for that. That song is called God, I'm Just Grateful. Praise God for you by Elevation Worship and Chantlin Moore. Mm-hmm. Praise God. Great song. Great song. Spirit-filled land. And you can just feel it. Praise God. And the whole congregation is just involved. That's how we are at our church. We minister that song whenever we do it. Praise God. You can feel it. Praise God. Yesterday we had our mass Labor Day prayer. 6 a.m. prayer service. God. And I'm telling you, praise God, people came from all over, packed the house in Jesus' name. But we was even elated to have governor, the young man that's running for governor, Mr. Darren Bailey and Mrs. Bailey and our miss, coming out for prayer, praise God. That wasn't political. That was just, we want to be in the house of God for prayer in Jesus' name. Because if you're a child of God and you love God, you're going to come out for prayer in Jesus' name. I mean, and they blessed us with their presence in Jesus' name. Hallelujah. Mm-hmm. It was just beautiful. Praise God. I didn't get a chance to get no pictures or nothing like that, but I'm pretty sure as this campaign goes along, I'm going to make sure that I can get a picture in Jesus' name with him. In Jesus' name. Praise God.
1: Yeah, you made me think about when we were talking about our spiritual parents.
0: Yes.
1: You know, what I appreciate and most grateful for is the things that they see that we don't see.
0: Exactly.
1: In terms of the spiritual gifts. And in terms of, you know, those assignments, you know, our calling.
0: Yes.
1: And, you know, that is something that I'm grateful for because the late Bishop Austin, you know, he would give those assignments that, you know, you sure you want me to do that?
0: Exactly.
1: You sure, Pastor? But now I'm grateful because what it did, build that confidence along the way and that holy boldness.
0: Yes.
1: You know, now, you know, we're not shying away from the mic, or from the camera.
0: Yes,
1: right?
0: Ma'am.
1: You know,
0: yes,
1: now
0: ma'am.
1: We're boldly grabbing the microphone and praying, you know, from the spirit, from the depths of our souls. And we're, you know, standing, declaring the word of God.
0: Ah, yes.
1: But what I'm saying is, he saw that.
0: Our spiritual parents
1: see that.
0: My first pastor, praise God, Bishop, the late Dr. J.D. Goodloe of the Lighthouse Baptist Church. That's the church that I grew up in as a little toddler, praise God, from the early age of 7 years all the way up to my adulthood after marriage and everything. The first assignment was singing. I used to cry at the mic, praise God, but I don't cry anymore at the mic in Jesus' name. And the second assignment was the announcement clerk. You sure you want me to do this?
1: I'm still doing announcements. Look, still doing announcements. But
0: glory be unto God.
1: But they saw
0: but
1: it.
0: They
1: but you
0: saw.
1: Know, is it the radio voice? You
0: come on now.
1: Because I'm
0: come
1: still
0: on
1: doing
0: now. Come on. Talk to me
1: you,
0: now.
1: You get what I'm
0: come
1: saying?
0: On. Come
1: still
0: on.
1: Being
0: so
1: asked
0: I thank God.
1: Things, right?
0: God is so good, people of God. And I mean, not only does he blesses you, praise God, but he will put me. See, that's the reason why it's so important that you are under authority. Because if you are under authority, you can be given authority in Jesus' name.
1: Come now.
0: So,
1: see, that right there.
0: Woo!
1: See?
0: When you are under authority, you can be given authority. It doesn't take nothing from you. We just want to make sure that you're covered and smothered with prayer and that they can pray for you. And I'm grateful that on last week I had the opportunity to interview Mrs. Danielle Carter Walters and to share with her. Praise God. You need to have covering, spiritual covering over you. You might not want to be bothered with them that's in Chicago. That's okay. And I shared with her what my pastors were, Pastor Stephen Melody Muncie. So praise God. Come on. In Jesus' name, we'll be more than happy to have you. Come on out, because it's an interracial church anyway. And we thank God for City Church, praise God, which is by his son, Pastor Kent. And Allie has that church in Chicago. So we got two. Praise God, you can be a part of it. I just thank God for her, praise God, and her wittiness. So this was on last week. Okay, so I give God praise that the Lord is like, get her. I'm like, yes, Lord, you need to be under authority, because what you're doing, you're going to need that covering in Jesus' name.
1: You're going to need it.
0: It's required. It doesn't take nothing from you. Praise God. I have big dreams. I have big dreams that God wants to bless me with. Praise God. And this is the time of season. Should Jesus not return during this Rosh Hashanah and the Day of Atonement around that time, do you know what we're going to receive? This is the season of double portion.
1: Glory to God.
0: God is getting ready to pour out double on the church of the body of Christ in Jesus. This is what my pastor's been teaching us. And this is what I'm looking forward to, the seven blessings of atonement. I'm looking forward to receiving the healing, the deliverance, household salvation. You can't put a price on that. In Jesus' name.
1: I just want to say, and of course, like you say, we open up and welcome and invite the promises, but the promises are throughout. It's not just this time of year.
0: Right. It's throughout.
1: A promise is a promise.
0: Yes.
1: If he said it, that settles it, and he shall do it.
0: He's going to do it.
1: Come on. And then we know we can pull on us suddenly.
0: Yes. Hallelujah. Come on now.
1: We can pull on us suddenly.
0: He ain't trying to make you wait on a blessing in Jesus' name. If he said, listen, you're going to get this, you're going to receive that, then God is going to do it for you. And Gina, he ain't playing with you, praise God. God, stop playing games with the prophetic that he's given unto you. Hallelujah. And I walk in that prophetic. And when I invite people to come to this, to my broadcast, praise the Lord, we thank God that I was told by Dr. Franklin Morris that Darren Bailey and his lovely wife was interviewed by First Lady Morris. His wife interviewed her, the CEO's wife. Interviewed Darren Beatty. I'm like, well, praise the Lord.
1: Yes.
0: Praise God. I thank God for that, because it's time for change in Jesus' name. It's time for change in Jesus' name. Listen, we can't keep going on with the same old, same old. I don't know why we're going there, but I just look forward to the Lord blessing those that are called by him.
1: Yes.
0: You need to be in office. What does he say? He said, when the righteous reign, the people will do what? We're going to rejoice. It's time to rejoice. It's time to rejoice in Jesus' name.
1: But
0: take your rightful place.
1: It is so much of a spirit of deception, deceitfulness, counterfeit,
0: fake. Come on.
1: All of that has gotten us really to the point where we've become lukewarm.
0: Come on. It's time for you got to get back hot.
1: Right.
0: He said, I'd rather have you hot or cold. He said, a lukewarm Christian make me want to spew you out of my mouth. You make me want to vomit. So you got to take a righteous stand in Jesus' name. You got to stand for Christ. We got to. And I work as an election coordinator, praise God, for the election.

0: but you need to come out and exercise your right to vote, because your vote does matter. When you don't vote, you are actually voting for the other opposite party. A no vote is a yes vote for those that you didn't want to get in. So you need to come out and vote. That's all I got to say as the election coordinator. Mm-hmm. I'm going to leave that alone
1: and
0: right
1: it's
0: there.
1: It's so deeper than yes, that, though. It's deep. It's so spiritual. Much deeper than that.
0: Yes, it is.
1: Because,
0: it's deep.
1: Because, mm-hmm. you know, again, the people are asleep.
0: I know.
1: So
0: they need to wake up.
1: There's scales on our eyes. There's cotton in our ears.
0: They need to wake up.
1: If something as serious as voting mm-hmm. is not really resonating in our
0: spirit, oh my God.
1: It just further confirms
0: oh my God.
1: The lukewarmness.
0: Oh my God.
1: That we're asleep.
0: My God.
1: And so I just ministered a couple weeks ago mm-hmm. about a sanctified seek.
0: A
1: and
0: sanctified seek.
1: It's got to be
0: yes.
1: sanctified.
0: Yes, fervent.
1: It's got to be
0: effectual fervent prayer.
1: And when mm-hmm. I did break down that sanctify, it has to have mm-hmm. such a pursuit after
0: yes,
1: God.
0: Yes, yes.
1: Not only, you know, in the spirit of holiness
0: yes.
1: and righteousness,
0: yes.
1: but what we're talking about, and
0: yes.
1: I came from Matthew 13.
0: Yes.
1: Right? And mm-hmm. it talks about the mysteries.
0: My God. My God.
1: And of course, these mysteries are mm-hmm. understanding.
0: Yes, yes.
1: And revelation of the kingdom of
0: yes,
1: heaven.
0: Yes, yes.
1: So
0: yes.
1: we're walking around, mm-hmm. not open up to the things
0: my
1: heaven
0: God.
1: Wants to reveal to
0: my
1: us.
0: My God.
1: Because of our lack
0: my
1: of
0: God.
1: Seeking,
0: mm-hmm.
1: pursuing mm-hmm. after mm-hmm. God with our whole mind,
0: my God.
1: Heart, soul, and spirit. Mm-hmm. And that's. As we chase after God
0: yes.
1: to that magnitude,
0: mm-hmm.
1: because
0: mm-hmm.
1: yes, we pray for miracles.
0: Yes, yes.
1: Yes, we look for miracles.
0: Yes, yes.
1: We
0: yes.
1: pray for those things.
0: Mm-hmm. Mm-hmm.
1: But why not seek the miracle worker?
0: Ah, come on, seek his
1: We're
0: face.
1: We're talking about the miracle worker.
0: Seek his face.
1: And so.
0: And not his hand.
1: And
0: come
1: so,
0: on now.
1: Again, yes, we pray for healing.
0: Woo, Jesus.
1: Right? But
0: Ooh.
1: Why not seek the healer?
0: Ooh, Jesus.
1: Right? And but here's where I'm going with this.
0: Yes, yes.
1: I'm going this route because
0: mm-hmm.
1: it's not wrong
0: mm-mm.
1: to pray for a miracle
0: mm-mm.
1: or to
0: mm-mm.
1: pray for you know, mm-mm. a healing. That's not
0: mm-mm.
1: wrong.
0: Mm-mm.
1: And as a matter of fact, we should.
0: We should. Ask
1: what,
0: them.
1: But what it has done,
0: ask.
1: It has shifted
0: My
1: our
0: God.
1: Seek. It has
0: mm.
1: shifted our focus
0: My God.
1: From truly Ooh, pursuing and chasing
0: Jesus.
1: After God.
0: My God.
1: I want him.
0: Yes, yes,
1: and
0: yes.
1: him alone.
0: My God, my God, my God.
1: If I have Jesus.
0: Yes,
1: come
0: yes,
1: on,
0: yes,
1: I'm
0: yes.
1: the Messiah. I take Jesus for my
0: Ooh, Jesus, this is good. This
1: and
0: is
1: this
0: good.
1: Is what I'm, but
0: yes.
1: when your heart wants him.
0: Yes, yes, yes, yes, you sold out. You are sold
1: Woo!
0: Out. You are sold out.
1: And
0: nothing
1: so that's
0: else matters.
1: Sanctified
0: that's the sanctified seat.
1: That's
0: sold out. Totally sold
1: so
0: out.
1: The mystery.
0: Yes.
1: The mm. understanding.
0: Yes.
1: The revelation of
0: yes.
1: heaven is then downloaded
0: mm.
1: and revealed.
0: Yes, Lord God.
1: Oh.
0: I told y'all.
1: My
0: I told you. I told you. I told you. Praise
1: God.
0: God. You know, this is what I know about her. Praise God. Whenever she come around me, praise God, we going to be in this booth, not just talking about her events, praise God, but somebody going to start preaching
1: Hallelujah.
0: Up here in Jesus' name. Being, praise God, a former pastor of the God's Grace Christians in the Church out in Justice, Illinois, back in the early 90s, praise God. We passed five years before I relinquished that, praise God. Then the Lord threw me on the radio. And I just give God praise for that in Jesus' name, because we've been doing this, praise God. Don't have a brick and mortar where I can ask for tithes and offering in Jesus' name. But yet the anointing of the pastor is still rest upon me in Jesus' name. And I thank God for that. And that spirit knows spirit. And it just blesses me
1: it
0: to have you in Hayabasha. Yes, it does.
1: Bear
0: it
1: witness
0: does.
1: With the Spirit
0: Yes,
1: of God.
0: It does. Yes, it does.
1: Hallelujah.
0: And I give him praise for that. And I thank him for all that he has done on today. And this has been a great broadcast. I want you to begin to iterate that pop-up that you guys
1: oh, yes.
0: going to do in Jesus' name. So we thank God for the word and the revelation that was flowing just 3 minutes ago. In Jesus' name, go right ahead.
1: Yes, bless the Lord. So yes, mm-hmm. True Believers Community Connections, we are having a community giveaway
0: mm-hmm.
1: pop-up.
0: Mm-hmm.
1: We will have that on Thursday, September
0: okay.
1: 10th
0: okay.
1: On the corner
0: now,
1: of 4th.
0: Let me ask you this question. Do we have to register?
1: Well, we can register on site.
0: Okay.
1: So that's okay.
0: Okay, great.
1: In terms of, you know, registering ahead of time.
0: Okay, great.
1: That is typically good.
0: Okay.
1: But again, we're talking to people who are unfamiliar with who we are and what
0: yes.
1: we do.

0: arriving
1: yes.
0: and registering on site is acceptable.
1: Okay.
0: 459 West 79th Street.
1: Okay.
0: We're starting at 11 a.m.
1: Okay, come on
0: and
1: out.
0: And again, it's shoes this time.
1: Okay.
0: In partnership with Cradles okay. and Crayons, adult shoes as well as children's
1: okay.
0: shoes.
1: Okay, are they regular shoes, gym shoes?
0: Regular shoes.
1: Really?
0: Regular shoes.
1: Boots and stuff like that too?
0: Regular shoes. I believe we do have some boots. It's a variety.
1: Okay.
0: Because again,
1: okay.
0: we have an innumerable number
1: okay. Okay.
0: Of shoes.
1: Praise
0: so,
1: God.
0: Awesome. Yes, if you are in need of something on your mm-hmm. your feet,
1: mm-hmm.
0: You know, school time. You
1: yes,
0: know,
1: come,
0: shoes.
1: Come on out.
0: You know, come in. Again, even if, you know, getting something for
1: yes.
0: Winter, mm-hmm. come. Just, you know, we
1: yes.
0: we just want to be a blessing. So.
1: Well, I thank God. I definitely thank God for her being here in the midst of us in Jesus' name. And anytime I get this woman of God, this anointed woman of God around, it's always actually do me about 3 minutes of good praying
0: Hallelujah.
1: Us out in Jesus' name. Because
0: pray
1: we want to definitely pray us out in the name of Jesus. But there's such a greatness that's even coming into your life. And so we just thank God
0: Jesus.
1: Even more so for that. And I'm glad that I obeyed him. And said, when he said call, I said, let me call her and ask her.
0: Bless
1: and she
0: Lord.
1: Said yes immediately. We didn't get a chance to do a flyer and all that stuff. But we
0: Bless
1: thank God for what he's doing in True Believers Ministries and
0: yes.
1: Stay Lit. That's the young people. And then she used to have this beautiful banquet where she would honor the different men and women of God who would help her throughout the years
0: That's
1: in
0: right.
1: Jesus' name. And
0: That's
1: I was
0: right.
1: honored to receive just to pick up the award for somebody in Jesus' name. But it was a blessing to be there, praise God. So I thank God for her ministry and what she does in Jesus' name. So God bless you, Dr.
0: Thank
1: Girl.
0: You, no, thank you
1: Carlos,
0: for,
1: thank
0: for
1: you.
0: Speaking that word. We've truly outgrown that space and we're actually looking for a different location. So when you mentioned the seasons, it is truly a different season, and
1: mm-hmm.
0: we have embraced that,
1: mm-hmm.
0: know, in Jesus'
1: Thank you,
0: name.
1: Jesus.
0: And so although we're yet on the corner
1: okay.
0: of 79th and
1: okay.
0: Rural, we are open to, you know, even partnering with ones who have some space.
1: Okay.
0: You know, but we're actively seeking a new home.
1: Praise God.
0: Because
1: Praise
0: we've
1: God.
0: Totally outgrown
1: wow.
0: that location.
1: Wow. Father God. Do it for
0: yes,
1: in
0: Jesus'
1: name.
0: Name.
1: Do
0: so,
1: it for.
0: And so,
1: yes, God.
0: So
1: yes,
0: Lord God.
1: God,
0: we thank you. We thank you for
1: shot.
0: The new season.
1: Thank you, Jesus.
0: We thank
1: yes,
0: you, Father,
1: yes,
0: for
1: God.
0: The opportunities. We thank,
1: thank
0: you that
1: you,
0: you're catapulting
1: yes,
0: us
1: yes,
0: into
1: God.
0: Places and spaces,
1: thank
0: Father,
1: you, Jesus.
0: That only you
1: yes,
0: have opened the doors.
1: Thank you, Jesus.
0: And God, we thank you that
1: thank
0: we have
1: you,
0: been prepared
1: yes, God. Yes, God.
0: In our trials and
1: yes,
0: tribulations.
1: God. Yes,
0: and so, God, we stand here ready and equipped.
1: Thank you, Jesus.
0: We stand here, Father, thanking you for thinking
1: Thank
0: of us
1: God.
0: Enough
1: yes, yes,
0: to
1: God.
0: Pick us up
1: Ooh.
0: And then to place us in a new season.
1: Mm.
0: And so God, every appetite
1: Thank
0: that we
1: you,
0: had
1: Jesus.
0: In the past
1: yeah,
0: season,
1: yeah,
0: we ask that you change and prepare our appetites for the new
1: yeah,
0: season.
1: Ooh,
0: God, even
1: God.
0: Our mindset
1: yes,
0: that we use in the old season,
1: yeah,
0: we ask Father that you prepare
1: God.
0: Our
1: yes,
0: minds
1: God.
0: And wipe the slate
1: yes,
0: clean
1: God.
0: For
1: yes,
0: a new mindset in the new season. Father, we don't
1: Glory
0: want to
1: God.
0: Put, my God, old wineskin, old wine in the old wineskin. God, we want
1: wine,
0: to put
1: wine,
0: the
1: new
0: wine
1: yes,
0: in the new wineskin. Wine and so, Father, it is because of that reason
1: God,
0: we know
1: God, God,
0: we don't
1: yes,
0: want to
1: God.
0: Show up stale.
1: Thank you, Jesus.
0: We don't want to show up ill-equipped.
1: Yes, God. Yes, God.
0: We don't want to show up
1: Ooh,
0: lacking
1: thank
0: power.
1: You, Jesus. Yes,
0: we don't want to show
1: Ooh,
0: up lacking understanding.
1: Yes, God. Thank you,
0: we don't want to show up lacking revelation.
1: My God.
0: But, Father, thank you
1: yes,
0: that we are ready to
1: yes,
0: conquer
1: God.
0: Every mountain,
1: yes, God.
0: My
1: yes,
0: God.
1: God.
0: We are ready,
1: yes,
0: God,
1: God. Yes,
0: to
1: God.
0: Conquer the
1: Ooh,
0: land. We
1: you,
0: are
1: Jesus.
0: Ready to
1: yes,
0: take
1: God.
0: Dominion
1: yes,
0: and power
1: yes,
0: and
1: God.
0: Authority
1: yes,
0: because we have been prepared
1: Hallelujah.
0: In the wilderness,
1: yes,
0: my God.
1: God.
0: We've
1: yes,
0: been
1: God.
0: Prepared.
1: Yes, God. Ooh.
0: We've been prepared
1: Ooh, thank you, Father.
0: Through our trials
1: Ooh.
0: And tribulations. Ooh. And so,
1: God,
0: God, thank you for the strength.
1: Thank you, Jesus.
0: Thank you for
1: thank you,
0: what we're walking
1: yes,
0: into.
1: God. Yes,
0: thank
1: God.
0: You that
1: thank
0: my
1: you,
0: sister,
1: Jesus.
0: Oh, God,
1: God
0: she sits here, God, in a new
1: Ooh.
0: Season.
1: Yeah,
0: and we thank you,
1: thank
0: Father,
1: you, Jesus.
0: That
1: yeah,
0: it's
1: yeah,
0: new.
1: Yes,
0: my God,
1: God.
0: God. The
1: Ooh.
0: Grave
1: ah, yeah,
0: clothes
1: so.
0: Have fallen
1: Ooh.
0: Off,
1: thank
0: and
1: you,
0: we're
1: Jesus.
0: Walking
1: yes,
0: out
1: God.
0: Of the cave.
1: Thank you, God.
0: We're walking out of the caves,
1: thank
0: Father,
1: you,
0: new
1: thank
0: and refreshed
1: you,
0: and refined
1: yes, God.
0: By the fire.
1: By the fire of the Holy Ghost.
0: So
1: I
0: we
1: am,
0: thank you, Lord
1: thank
0: Jesus,
1: you, Lord Jesus. Thank
0: for
1: you,
0: what
1: God.
0: You're preparing
1: yes,
0: to do
1: God.
0: In her
1: Ooh,
0: life.
1: My God.
0: And we are blessing you in advance, Father.
1: We receive it in Jesus.
0: We bless you in advance, God.
1: Thank you, Jesus.
0: For all that you're going to do, even in this season.
1: Yes, God. Yes, God.
0: In Jesus' name. Jesus'
1: name. Glory be unto God. Oh, God. We just take authority, Father God.
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All the best of the Lord in all times. His praises shall be in my mouth. You better have some good gospel music, Detroit. Thank you, making us number one. 24 hour gospel station, WMKM, 1440 a.m. Detroit. Let's roll just like this. Good morning. Thank you for listening on gospel station WMKM Detroit. Let's go with some good gospel music, Detroit. Let's roll.

Amen. Praise the Lord. Shout out to Mary and Charles. God bless you. Lord, boy, take him back alive. Brother Tizzy, to live beside you. You and Ms. Harmon from Mac Live. My great and mighty brother, Beth Patrice, 586 Orange Street. My pastor, CJ Sampson. 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Be on my way, media. Won't he do a station? I got nothing else for you. Go back to our music. I'm belong to the parade company. I'm a paper volunteer. I'm a mascot clown here at the parade company. We're looking for, still looking for volunteers for this year's parade. It's going to be 100 years down on Woodward. The Thanksgiving parade is November 26, 2026, on Thanksgiving Day. We have a kickoff, late night kickoff at the parade company. This coming Tuesday at the parade company, we want you to come on out to 5 to 8 p.m. and late night hours the following day, 10 a.m. to 5 p.m. We want you to come on out to fellowship with us and be part of this great annual parade for 100 years down Woodward on Thanksgiving Day. That's all the announcements. Thanks for listening to the morning. That's station WMKM, Won't He Do It Station, AM Detroit. Let's go with some good gospel music for your pleasure. Good morning, Detroit. Let's roll.

This tone today to Good Belly, the third owner of WMKM. We love you here, WMKM. We pray for you. We love you here. This day, KDU, buddy. We love you here. I'm standing on the promises of God by Danielle Coney. Enjoy Detroit. Thanks for listening on God's station, WMKM. Won't you do a station? 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

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Thank you to someone who got the station, WNKM, for who do a station, AM Detroit. Good morning, Detroit. Let's go, it's good. That's the music. Good morning.

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Shout out to you, my faithful listeners. Pick this number. That's station WMKM. What do you do with station AM Detroit? Come on, Detroit. Let's go back to music.

Amen. Praise the Lord. I got nothing else to go back to. Good gospel music. Jesus is real. I'm belonging to the Prairie Company. I'm a volunteer at Prairie Company. We're looking for, still looking for volunteers. The kickoff going to be this Tuesday at the Prairie Company at 9500 Mount Elliott off of Harbor Street. We're looking for a volunteer for this year's 100 Years Parade, Thanksgiving Parade. It's going to be November 26, 2026 on One Word. We're going to be looking out for Grand Marshals, Marchers Parade, hold a banner marchers, anything. It's going to be kicked off this coming Tuesday at Parade Company, 5 to 8 p.m. Come on out and help us celebrate this grand event for the Thanksgiving Parade of the Parade Company and Gardner White. That's all the announcements. Thanks to the Monica Station, WMKM, Won't He Do It Station, AM Detroit. Let's go back with some good gospel music for your pleasure. Good morning, Detroit. Let's go.

0: 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Thank you. Those are my cousins.
1: My mind is going back. Back to a church called Mount Zion Born Quarters. Boy, I tell you, they quartetted from sun up to sundown. I can remember hearing one of the lead singers telling the drummer, boy, hit that note. Then I heard something like this. 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Lord.

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You have a blessed weekend. Be safe, Detroit. I love you. God loves you best. See you then. You have a blessed weekend. I'm out. Happy weekend. Peace out, Detroit. I love you, United States. Peace out.

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5: 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Enjoy.
6: God bless you and may heaven smile upon you. This is Pastor David Lewis bringing you greetings from St. Matthew Missionary Baptist Church. We're located at 13500 Wyoming in the city of Detroit. We invite you to join us any Sunday morning at 10 o'clock hour, amen, where we will be spreading the gospel. We thank you for joining in on this morning, and we're going to go to the Word of God from the book of Ephesians. Ephesians, the 6th chapter and the 10th verse, we find these words of Paul. Finally, my brethren, be strong in the Lord and in the power of his might. Put on the whole armor of God that ye may be able to stand against the wiles of the devil. For we wrestle not against flesh and blood, but against principalities, against powers, against the rulers of darkness of this world, against spiritual wickedness. Wherefore, take unto you the whole armor of God, that ye may be able to withstand in the evil day, and having done all to stand, stand therefore, having your loins girt about with truth, and having on the breastplate of righteousness. The reason why sometimes life seems so hard is because we're engaged in a battle with an invisible enemy. There is a natural realm, and there is the spiritual realm. Well, the good news is that ultimately, the enemy is subject to Jesus Christ. That's why we have to keep in touch with Jesus. We have to stay prayerful. When you wake up in the morning every day, you are automatically engaged in a battle of spiritual warfare by default. It just happens because the devil is the god of this world. And if you've ever done anything and said, I don't know what made me do that, or said something and said you wish you could take it back, this is what Paul is talking about here. He says, we wrestle not with flesh and blood, but with the rulers of darkness of this world. And when you people say, the devil made me do it, that's true. Because it is true. That's why we have to stay prayerful. We have to overcome the power or the wiles of the devil or the tricks of the devil. And if we're not careful, the devil or the enemy will take complete control. That's why we have to beware. We have to stay ready. That's why we say the saying, be ye also ready. Paul gives us a picture of how Roman soldiers would go to battle with a helmet, a shield, and a sword. See, brothers and sisters, you can't go to battle half-dressed and expect to win. You need to have on all of your equipment. That's why Paul said, put on the whole armor of God that ye may be able to stand against the wiles or the tricks of the devil. That's what that word means, tricks of the devil. The enemy will fool you if you allow him to. For we wrestle not against flesh and blood, but against principalities, against powers, against the rulers of darkness of this world, against spiritual wickedness in high places. Yes, yes, if you're not careful, the devil will take over your life. So you have to be covered. You have to stay in prayer. And you have to be covered with, stand therefore, the 14th verse says, having your loins girt with truth. You have to know the truth. Because the truth will set you free from the attacks of the devil. That's why so many people, amen, are messed up. That's why so many people are walking in darkness, because they don't know the truth. They don't seek the truth. The truth is in the Bible. We should study the Bible every chance we get. And by the way, we have Bible class every Wednesday night at 6 o'clock, and you can dial 856-799-9958. That's 856-799-9958. That's why we need to stay in his word, because he's going to attack you one way or the other. And if he doesn't get you one way, he's coming back. So you have to be ready. And the Bible says to study, to show thyself approved. That's how we win. That's how we beat the devil. Wednesday night Bible class, that's what prepares us for the spiritual warfare that we will face every single day. And you have to stay ready so you won't have to get ready. Stay ready with prayer. The Bible says that men are to always pray and not faint. That's how we beat the devil. Amen. That's how we beat the devil. We have to stay prayerful. Just keep on praying for him to reveal what is true and what is not true. If your relationship with him is weak, then you can be fooled. But if you're late, if your relationship is strong, then the devil can't fool you. The way we know that some people are lying is because when we see their lips moving, we know that they're conjuring up some kind of a lie, some kind of a trick. And that all comes from the devil. The Lord knows that we have our share of liars. Some people have told so many lies that they begin to believe their own lies, and their lies have become their reality. But when the spirit of truth is come, it will guide you into truth. The spirit of truth will show you or reveal to you what's true and what's not. So it's important that we stay prayerful. Brothers and sisters, we're going to be facing the enemy every single day. And we must put on, amen, stand therefore having your loins girt. Be dressed up in truth. Be about the truth. And if you have a relationship with God, if you have a prayerful relationship with God, you will know the difference between the truth and what's a lie. Amen. Sometimes people will tell a lie and dress it up. And it's important because in this day and time, the devil is relentless as he has always been. He is the father of lies. He's had a whole lot of time to practice. He's good at lying because he's a professional liar. That's what he does. And he has people, he has agents, he has real live people who are professional liars. And they will lie to your face and make you think that your eyes are lying to you by the words that are coming out of their mouth. So be careful. Be careful and be prayerful. Amen. The Bible says that all liars will have their part in the lake of fire. So we want to have our loins. We want to be dressed up in truth. Amen. You know what? It's easier to do the right thing. It's easier to tell the truth than to tell a lie because there's a certain feeling that comes on over you when you they're saying something that's right, when you're telling the truth and you know that you're right. Amen. God bless you on this morning. He's a God, amen, that we're serving every single day. So we need to take these words of Paul and put on the whole armor of God because we're all a work in progress. None of us are in heaven yet. Nobody is better than anyone else. And then, brothers and sisters, this is not a competition. Amen. So let us be prayerful. Let us be careful. We're going to go, amen, into prayer right now. Father, in the name of Jesus, Lord, we come with bowed heads and closed eyes. We say, thank you, Lord, because you have been better than good to us. You have woke us up one more time just in case we didn't get it right, Lord. You've given us another chance to say, here I am, send me. Father, we pray that those who may be listening, someone may have whatever the problem it may be, Lord, we know that you are a problem solver. We pray right now, Lord, that you would touch, heal, and deliver those who may have physical ailments in their body. In the name of Jesus, we say this prayer. Amen, amen, and amen. God bless you. We thank you again for joining us, and we have a plethora of things to discuss this morning, but we don't have a whole lot of time to do it, so we're going to bring in the greatest First Lady of all time, First Lady Vicki Lewis.
7: Good morning, good morning, good morning. Happy Saturday. Happy Pastor. Thank you for that word. Man, oh man, can you feel fall in the air, everybody?
6: Yeah.
7: You know, next week is the first day of fall. And you can just feel it, but it's exciting. It's a good time. Holidays and everything is getting ready to come up. But we've had a wonderful week, and there's so many activities that's going on. I first want to say happy anniversary to Bishop Stubbs over at Ministries. Thank you for having us there for your pre-pastoral anniversary event. It was wonderful to be there on site with you and your congregation. It was just an absolutely fabulous time. So, again, it's 10 years for Bishop Stubbs and First Lady Karen Stubbs. So, congratulations to you.
6: Mm-hmm.
7: And then last night, let me tell you what, date night last night with Pastor. Pastor and I had a great time at Cathedral. What do you call it? It's called Bailey's Cathedral. Cathedral. Yeah. And Pastor hadn't been there in years, but all of the memories started flowing back. Yeah. There was a fabulous concert was there last night. We got a chance to see live Ricky Dillard and his choir and the fabulous choir. My sister-in-law, Brenda Smith, was in the choir. And my other sister-in-law, First Lady Carol Lewis, also in the choir. And they just, when I tell you they took their time last night and just the Holy Ghost was there and woo-wee.
6: Yes,
7: it was a good time. And then they crowned the Queen of Gospel last night, mm-hmm. Mother
6: Shirley
7: Caesar. She's 87 years old, singing and having a wonderful time. And when I tell you, it was a blessing just to be there to witness it all. I'd like to extend some prayers to Pastor Hezekiah Walker. He was not able to attend due to not feeling well. He was on the event bill to appear, but he wasn't feeling well. But let me tell you, that was awesome. They have it every single year. Pastor Ricky Dillard also has this choir, is local. And anyone that's interested in singing in the choir, they invite them to do so. Just the same way that we do over here at St. Matthew Missionary Baptist Church. If you want to sing, if you want to be part of our choir, all you have to do is show up at rehearsals today. All you have to do is show up right there at St. Matthew Missionary Baptist Church. That's 13500 Wyoming. Come on in, sing. We're right now in the process of getting ready for some of our annual events. We're going to have a Thanksgiving event this year. We're also going to have our Christmas, of course, Angel Tree. So, yeah, it's a good time to start preparing. How are you going to serve and celebrate these holidays coming up and lend yourself? And you just might be a blessing to somebody, just like how they was last night. I certainly hope you had a chance to stretch and have your coffee or tea this morning. You've already been in your prayer closet. You've got your list of things to do, all the running around and stuff like that. Feeling good, regardless of what's going on in your life. Things might be heavy, but just get on up and shake things up.
6: Yeah.
7: They say the good stuff settles at the bottom. So when you get up and you start stirring yourself around, you're going to feel fabulous. Then step outside and get to breathe in some of that fresh air. And just enjoy today just because the Lord woke you up today.
6: Mm.
7: Just enjoy this day.
6: Yeah.
7: To those of you in the funeral home business, I thank you for making us your number one radio station for gospel music on Saturday mornings and staying with us for the word. You have continually helped us to grow for over 8 years right here at WMKE 1440 AM. So right now, Reverend Murdoch, we're getting ready to sing our favorite song, or listen to our favorite song, by Pastor David Lewis. For those in the studio, praise him.

All right. Hallelujah. That's still our favorite song. You too can listen to that song whenever you want to. All you got to do is go to any of your listening apps and just download it. And I thank you for listening and making this be a blessing. And we're going to continue to play it and play it and play it. People ask us about it wherever it is that we go. So thank you so very much. We have a Mardi Gras auction to raise money over at St. Matthew. That is coming up. And let me tell you, this is something that is different. But hold on. Let me give you a little bit of information about it. It's going to be on Sunday, the 26th of September. So that tomorrow, but the pastors. I'm sorry. I said Sunday, but it is Saturday. Thank you, Pastor, for that correction. Saturday, the 26th of September. Saturday, 1 o'clock. Saturday, 1 o'clock. And your $20 ticket is going to include your lunch. And also, you will get 5 tickets so that you can have a chance to win a wonderfully donated item for yourself. And there's also going to be a live auction. So that's the silent auction part, and then there is a live auction. It's going to be fun. We're going to have some good gospel music going on for you. You're going to really, really enjoy your day. So we have a little theme. It's like New Orleans, and so we want you to come and just enjoy yourself. It is family-oriented. Bring your family and friends. It is going to be a mighty fine and a mighty good time. It's for a wonderful cause, and then there may be some items that you will cherish for the rest of your life. And a lot of times when we have auctions and things like this, people are concerned whether or not they're going to get anything that's good or anything that's been slightly used. I saw some of the prizes. There's TVs, fire pits, games. Oh, my goodness, there's so many designer stuff. There is wonderful items that, watch, you're going to say, man, oh, man, I got a chance to get this, or I got a chance to get that just from purchasing my $20 ticket to the event. So we're looking forward to seeing you. Come on out. I want to meet you face-to-face. A lot of folks always text me in the morning, so thank you so very much. You guys like me on Facebook, Vicki Lewis, but I do have an ask. I'm asking everyone to go over to our St. Matthew Missionary Baptist Church Detroit, St. Matthew MBC Detroit on Facebook. Like and share so that we can get up to at least 100 followers so that we can start taping live our services on our church website. So please, please, please help us to get to 100 followers so that we can start that process. We've got another song coming up for you right now. This is another good one. Hold on tight. I hope it's a blessing for you.

0: Hallelujah. Thank you in the studio there. We're waiting to roll out a new song by gospel artist Jay Steele. She has Right on Top. That it came out a couple of weeks ago. It's a wonderful, wonderful song. We're going to invite you to go online. Every single listening app that you might have, you'll be able to easily find it. We're waiting on the studio to get some new equipment so that we can premiere it here at My Hallelujah. But please, please go to Jay Fields on Facebook. Look her up. Click. You're going to be blessed by her song. That's Right on Top. That's Jesus right on the top of the list, first thing in the morning. One last thing I want to tell you about what's going on today right there at St. Matthew Missionary Baptist Church. It is a youth praise day. It's a youth Bible study. You have to be 21 years or younger to attend. It's right there at the church. We have our young people that is bringing this program. They see the need. They want to connect. They want to connect with our young folks, and they want to sit down and talk about the Lord. And they want to let folks know that right now, even if you're young, let's not forget what our grandparents taught us. Let's not forget the importance of reading the Bible and learning about it. And that's going to be today. That is going to be at 12 o'clock noon, right there at St. Matthew Missionary Baptist Church. Who was the young lady's name that's bringing the program? It's Sister Ramsey. Ramsey's daughter, Elaine Ramsey's granddaughter, is bringing this program, Praise God, to the church. You know, young folks can do, Malia is her name, young folks can do anything that they want to do, but when they say, this is what I want to do, we have to come out and support. So bring your young folks, bring your teenagers, bring those who might want to play an instrument or might know how to use computers or might want to be able to just contribute. They might want to be a makeup artist. They might want to, whatever it is that they want to do and they want to get together to do it together, bring them. Noontime today, St. Matthew Missionary Baptist Church, 13500 Wyoming, right there on the corner of Davidson.
1: Amen. God bless you, and remember to put on the whole armor of God. God bless you, and we love you, and we will see you again on next week. May the Spirit of God and the Holy Spirit rest with you from now, henceforth, and forever. And we say amen, amen, and amen. God bless you, and see you on next week.
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I am a radio host pastor, Pastor David L. Johnson of New Living Truth Ministries. 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If you mention my title and name and the Sunday School Hour, you get up to a 25% discount with your purchase, and you'll get a free gift, a pair of socks or a fabulous tie that Cannons has. We thank God for our sponsor, Cannons Clothes. Humble wisdom instructs prideful folly. Humble wisdom instructs prideful folly. Taken from Proverbs chapter 30, verses 1 through 14. Proverbs chapter 30, verses 1 through 14. Time unknown, place Judah. I neither learn wisdom nor have the knowledge of the holy. Father, strengthen thy servant as I complete your assignment. In Jesus' name, amen. Today's aim, to understand the attitudes of the humble, wise, and the foolish proud. To understand the attitudes of the humble, wise, and the foolish proud. Principle, to recognize that pride will lead to a life marked by foolishness. To recognize that pride will lead to a life marked by foolishness. Application, to pursue the way of humility that will lead to a life of wisdom. To pursue the way of humility that will lead to a life of wisdom. Humility is thinking more about others than yourself. Pride is thinking more about yourself than others. Proverbs chapter 30, verses 1 and 2. The words of Agur, the son of Jakeh, even the prophecy, the man spake unto Ithiel, even unto Ithiel and Ucal. Surely I am more brutish than any man, and have not the understanding of a man. What did we say brutish was last week? It means to be insensitive. It means to be insensitive. It means to be cruel. It means to be rough. Amen. Proverbs 30 and 1 introduces Agur, son of Jakeh. He is mentioned only here in all of the scripture. Many scholars do not believe Agur was of Jewish descent. The original readers must have been acquainted with him, or else his words would have had little effect. People do not generally take advice from an unknown individual. Some individuals believe Solomon used a pen name. However, it is unlikely that Solomon, known for his wisdom, would even use a pseudonym or a pen name or a false name. His real name would have carried more weight. Although we do not know who Agur was, that does not diminish his reputation to the original readers. The fact that Agur may not have been a Jewish writer emphasizes that God is concerned for all races and nations. Godly wisdom is available to all who seek and call on God. Verses 3 and 4. I neither learn wisdom nor have the knowledge of the holy. Who hath ascended up into heaven, or who descended? Who hath gathered the wind in his fist? Who hath bound the waters in a garment? Who hath established all the ends of the earth? What is his name, and what is his son's name, if thou canst tell? Human wisdom is learned through observation and experience. Okay, empiricism, that's observation. Trial and error, or trial and success, is one key way wisdom is generally acquired. A wise person learns from mistakes and successes.
God's wisdom, however, is revealed by God himself. God's wisdom is demonstrated by a series of questions that only God can answer. Who knows the path between heaven and earth? Who controls the winds and the waves? Who set the parameters of the earth? Who knows the name of the one who controls all things? These questions are reminiscent of the conversation God had with Job. Whereas God initially thought he understood, whereas Job initially thought he understood God and his dealings with mankind, but repented when he encountered God and understood his own limitations. Agar began with his ignorance, recognizing that you know little is better than thinking you know something when you do not. Amen. Amen. What happens a lot of times with people is that from a knowledge standpoint, people don't stay in their lanes. You have people who just know something about everything. Amen. People who can advise an engineer, people who can advise a doctor, people who can advise a lawyer, never went to engineering school, never went to law school, never went to medical school, but they just know everything. Amen. True wisdom understands and admits one lack of knowledge and seeks God's insight. True wisdom understands and admits one's lack of knowledge and seeks God's insight. The questions that Agar listed are unanswerable for those who have only human knowledge and wisdom. The mystery of creation and the identity of God and his Son are revealed by wisdom and knowledge that comes only from above. What did James say? James said that knowledge or that wisdom comes from above, from the Father of lights, amen, in whom there's no shadow of turning. Hallelujah. In other words, he does not mutate. He does not change. This wisdom is far superior to mere human understanding. Only wisdom from God can lead to a proper relationship with one's creator. Verses 5 and 6. Every word of God is pure. He is a shield unto them that put their trust in him. Add thou not unto his words, lest he reprove thee, and thou be found a liar. God's word is totally pure. Human wisdom is based on the unstable foundation of our understanding and ability. God's wisdom is revealed in the word of God and has been tested and proven repeatedly since creation. God never fails. Trusting in God's wisdom and therefore his word results in safety. God is a shield to those who trust him. To disregard God's word or to privilege human reasoning above God's word results in judgment. Amen. Results in judgment. I remember years ago, I was at a church serving under a pastor, and one of the deacons pulled him aside after service and told him, "Reverend, put that Bible down and preach." "Well, how are you going to preach without the Bible? Is there preaching outside the Bible? I thought all preaching was centered on the Bible." Amen. That was not wise words coming from the deacon. Verses 7, 8, and 9 of chapter 30 of Proverbs. Add thou not unto his words, lest he reprove thee, and thou be found a liar. Two things have I acquired of thee, deny me them not before I die. Remove far from me vanity and lies. Give me neither poverty nor riches. Feed me with food convenient for me, lest I be full and deny thee, and say, who is the Lord? Or lest I be poor and steal, and take your name in vain. Proverbs 30:7-9 records the only prayer found in Proverbs, though it should be noted that other passages talk about prayer. This is the only prayer recorded in the book of Proverbs. Wisdom is known by her children, as Jesus said, and a wise person avails himself or herself of the power of prayer. Amen. Keep in mind, the devil does not mind us talking about God. He doesn't want us talking to God. Let me say it again. He does not mind us talking about God, but he does mind us talking to God.
Some but not all scholars think the prayer of Agur assumes that he was nearing death. They believe Agur was an old man who was preparing his soul to meet the fate of all humanity. It is once appointed unto man to die, and after this the judgment. Some interpreters suggest that the words Ithiel and Ukel are not proper names, but terms Agur used to describe himself as weary and worn, likely reflecting the condition of an old man. Regardless, wisdom was not often ascribed to young men in Agur's ancient culture. It was sometimes assumed that the elderly attained wisdom, not the young. Amen. But that's not necessarily true, because you can be young and wise, and you can be old and not wise. Agur's prayer consists of two parts. Part one was an urgent plea to know the truth and not be fooled by lies. A prayer like this should accompany one's whole life, not just old age. Age alone will not produce wisdom if one has not sought wisdom from God. Contrary to our expectations, sometimes the young may be wiser than the old. Part two of Agur's prayer was a desire to be satisfied with a life of balance and moderation. Wealth may lead to self-sufficiency and a lack of dependence on God. Remember last week we talked about not relying on riches, or not putting your trust or your security in riches. God does not mind you having them, but don't put your trust and security in them. Poverty may result in actions that go against God's law and bring reproach to the name of God. We know that poverty is not God's will for our lives. Amen. But we do know that he will supply all of our need according to his riches and glory by Christ Jesus. Amen. The Lord is my shepherd. I have everything I need. The Lord is my shepherd. I shall not want. A wise person values God's honor above riches. Jesus instructed his followers to pray for daily bread. Give us this day our daily bread. While riches are not inherently sinful, they are a serious temptation and a danger for many. Amen. They are a serious temptation and a danger for many, because when many come into riches, they lose their minds. They become drunk and intoxicated on the riches. To make this request with Agur would likely be good for many of us. A wise person understands every day's provision to be a gift from God. Amen. And let me say this as a side note. As we sit down to eat breakfast, lunch, and dinner, we need to thank the Lord for it, because there are people around the world, in our country, in our cities, and maybe even in our neighborhoods that don't have enough to eat. Amen. In many of our cities, there are what's called food deserts. There are no grocery stores, no viable grocery stores for people to go shop. Wisdom also recognizes God's provision to be sufficient. God's love is new every morning, and great is his faithfulness. Let me say it again. His mercy is new every morning, and great is his faithfulness. Amen. When you take a shower, you take a bath, tell him thank you. Amen. You go to the refrigerator, or you go inside the refrigerator, get a bottle of water, go outside the refrigerator and get ice and get water, get ice to put into the water. Thank God, because many people, even in our country, do not have fresh running water. So if you find yourself in a position where you have fresh running water, thank God for it. You have warm water to take a bath, thank God for it. You have an air conditioner to cool off your home in the summertime, thank God for it. If you don't have an air conditioner, you just have fans to cool off the house in the summertime, thank God for it. Amen. The fall and winter are soon on the horizon. They are coming. I say they are coming. And you go to the wall and turn the thermostat on. Thank God for it. Glory be to God. Thank God for it. And then you get up in the morning and you have to decide what car you're going to drive. Thank God for it. Don't just take it for granted. Thank God for it. Amen. Remember when you used to have to catch the bus. Amen. Or pay people to take you places. But now you have several cars and you can choose from what car you want to drive in the morning. Thank the Lord for it. Chapter 30, verses 10 through 14. Accuse not a servant unto his master, lest he curse thee, and thou be found guilty. There's a generation that curses their father and doth not bless their mother. Curses their father and does not bless their mother. Let me
go to Ecclesiastes real quick. I want to find something here. Like Ecclesiastes chapter 8 and verse number 11. Is that it? Yes, that's it. Ecclesiastes chapter 8 and verse number 11. Because sentence against an evil work is not executed speedily, therefore the heart of the sons of men is fully set in them to do evil. Amen. Because the sentence is not executed speedily, people do things and they continue to do them thinking they could get away with them. Amen. And there's a generation that honors not father and mother. But he did say this, honor thy father and mother, that thy days may be long upon the earth. Amen. And the land the Lord thy God has given thee. Glory be to his name. Verse 13, there's a generation, oh, how lofty are their eyes, and their eyelids are lifted up in pride. There's a generation whose teeth are as swords, and their jaw teeth as knives, to devour the poor from off the earth, the needy from among men. Verses 10 through 14 contain admonitions that Agar offered for proper behavior. Amen. There's a lot of improper behavior nowadays. Perhaps these verses represent God's answer to Agar's prayer. Agar asked and God responded. Agar's admonition not to accuse a servant to his master deals with slander. Slander will not be taken lightly when God evaluates one's actions.

disregards parents, which is a grievous sin. Often do people today blame all their flaws on their parents. There's this thing called personal responsibility. Although we can acknowledge the sins of our parents, to blame them for everything wrong with us is akin to cursing them. People of the sinful generation consider themselves sinless, which is a delusion. They are proud. Pride leads to failure because of it refuses to repent or make necessary changes. Finally, they are vicious oppressors of the poor. There's a serious offense because the Lord holds the poor in high esteem. Who was that generation? It is every generation that reject God's wisdom. Our present generation is included. This generation is reminiscent of Paul's description in Romans 1:28-32, and includes all who think themselves wise, but who are actually fools in God's eyes. The only remedy is the wisdom that comes from God. Are you listening to me? The only remedy is the wisdom that comes from God. Once again, there's a way that seems right to a man, and the end thereof are the ways of death. Glory be to his name. I want to read Romans chapter 1, verses 28 through 32. Romans chapter 1, verses 28 through 32. And even as they did not like to retain God in their knowledge, God gave them over to a reprobate mind to do those things which are not convenient, being filled with all unrighteousness, fornication, wickedness, covetousness, maliciousness, full of envy, murder, debate, deceit, malignity, whisperers, backbiters, haters of God, despiteful, proud, boasters, inventors of evil things, disobedient to parents, without understanding, covenant breakers, without natural affection. It has nothing to do here. That has something to do with homosexuality. What that has to do with is that in the last days, human beings will kill their children like animals. That's what without natural affection means. Implacable, unmerciful, who knowing the judgment of God, that they which commit such things are worthy of death, not only do the same, but have pleasure in them that do them. Amen. In other words, they get a kick out of doing it. Paul's description in Romans 1:28-32, which I just read in your hearing, and includes all who think themselves wise, but who are fools in God's eyes. Once again, the only remedy is a wisdom that comes from God. He makes it very simple. He tells us to turn to him, but many of us reject it. The insights of this passage should result in a life based on truth. Godly wisdom is discernible by our actions and attitudes. One cannot profess to know the wisdom of God and disregard God's word. True wisdom is demonstrated by righteous living. Fruit will be produced. Let me say it again. Fruit will be produced. Have you ever eaten rhubarb? The leaf is poisonous, while the stalk is edible but very tart. Requires a large amount of sugar to balance the tartness. So it is good for me that rhubarb is in season for only a short time. It is not a daily food. As Agar did, we should pray for the things that are beneficial to meet our daily needs. And one of those things we need to pray for is wisdom. Lord, wisdom, help me to eat the right things. Wisdom, Lord, help me to drink the amount of water that I need to consume. Amen. Some doctors say at least have my body weight. Some doctors say at least 64 ounces. Amen. Consult your doctor. He'll tell you what you need to do. But those things we need to ask God about to help us in wisdom. Amen. Wisdom in my daily business endeavors. Practical points. Even the most ignorant of people can gain wisdom if they have humility. Humanity's knowledge will never equal God's knowledge. It's limited. Seek the wisdom of God's pure word, and he will take care of you. Seek the wisdom of God's pure word, and he will take care of you. Pursue truth and trust God for your daily needs to have a satisfying life. Pursue trust and trust God for your daily needs to have a satisfying life. Treat all people properly, regardless of their station in life. Treat all people properly.

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Honor your parents. Honor your parents. Number seven, perform a self-evaluation of your life and repent of wickedness. Perform a self-evaluation of your life and repent of wickedness. And number eight, arrogance is abhorrent to God and people. He says, I resist the proud. He says, draw nigh to me, and I'll draw nigh to you. He said, I dwell with the humble, but I resist the proud. And number nine, the poor are often the target of exploitation, but they are precious to God. The poor are often the target of exploitation, but they are precious in the sight of God. Amen. Once again, this brings us to the end of our program. The Lord is good. The Lord is mighty. The Lord is extraordinary. Bless his holy name. We take this time to present and offer Christ to those who have not accepted him as your personal Savior. There may be someone out there who you're not walking with the Lord. We're praying for you also that you would return to fellowship with God. Because you must admit, when you were walking in fellowship with the Lord, your life went in a different direction. I know it did. When you were walking in fellowship with the Lord, your life went into a different direction. You still may have problems and issues, because that's life. Amen. You still may have had problems with issues, but that's life. We thank God for his son, Jesus Christ. And I want to offer him to you. Pray this prayer with me. Lord Jesus Christ, I believe that you are the Savior of the world. And you came into the world to die for my sins. You were buried and you rose on the third day morning. I invite you in my heart. I commit my life to you, Lord. I confess my sins. I make you Lord of my life. Fill me with the precious gift of the Holy Spirit. Lord Jesus, thank you for saving me. Now you need a good church home. If you've accepted Jesus as your personal Savior, you need a good church home. Why not consider New Living Truth Ministries? We're located at 37,000 Union Lake Road in Harrison Township, Michigan. 37,000 Union Lake Road in Harrison Township, Michigan. Amen. We start every Sunday at 11:15. You're more than welcome to attend our service. Amen. Until next time, and repeat after me. Jesus is Lord. Jesus is Lord. Jesus is Lord.

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0: God bless you, God bless you, God bless you. I tell you, time is now. We got to get in a hurry and do it right. We want to let you know that we don't own the right to any of the music that you're hearing on this program or on 1440 AM. However, we have a right to share it, a right to play it, and a right to love it. Fair right. But we don't own a right to any of the music. God bless you out there in radio land. Bless the Lord, O my soul, and all that is within. Greater is he that is in me than he that is in the world today. God is our refuge and our strength, a very, very present help in the time of trouble. We want to say to you, wake up, Detroit. Amen. And let's listen to some information that I have got to share with you. First, we want to start off with the Peace Baptist Church. Peace Baptist Church is located 13450 Garden Street, and that is just off of Davidson Freeway. You are invited to worship with them. This is a church where everybody is somebody, amen? And I tell you, they're going to open their arms and receive you with open arms of love. Dr. David L. Jefferson. Dr. David L. Jefferson is the mighty, very fine pastor over there at Peace Baptist Church. He's a man of God that we all love, and I know him to be a man of God. So if you're looking for a place to worship with, stop in. Check them out. Don't be unchurched. Visit somebody's church. Amen. And I tell you, the doors are always open there at Peace Baptist Church. There's an opportunity for you to utilize your talents, your skills, or whatever you might have to work in the vineyard for the Lord. Once again, we want to invite you to them. Again, we want to say that they have a great wellness clinic. They're doing so much in the community. This wellness clinic is designed to help keep us all safe and to let us know about our bodies. You can get a comprehensive checkup if you stop in any of these days. Any day, Tuesdays, 8:30 a.m. to 2:30 p.m., and then Thursdays, 8:30 a.m. to 2:30 p.m. once again. 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Sometimes our pressure get a little too low, get a little too high, and then we need to know about other things about our bodies. What's your pulse rate? Is it too low? Amen. There's things you can drink, juice you can drink, there's food you can eat to pick it right up and keep you out of the hospital. Know your body mass index. They're going to check you if you want them to. They also have vaccines available. They have the flu vaccine. They can direct you to any other vaccine shingles that you might be looking for. Excuse me. They have it all going on there. And guess what? The good thing about it is no appointment is necessary. No appointment is needed. No insurance card. You don't have. It's free service. 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They're going to service you with a smile. On today, we're praying truly for all of our bereaved families. We are praying for the Saddleheart, and we're praying for the Beasley family. Now, Mr. Glimmy Beasley Sr. made his transition, and he passed on to be with the Lord. We call him the Coon Man. Now, funeral service will take place on Saturday, September the 26th. You call Q&A Cantrell Funeral Home. 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So contact Q&A Cantrell Funeral Home out in East Point, Michigan. We're praying for Glimmy Beasley, our guitar player, and his son and the daughters, and we're just praying for the entire family, the grandchildren, and the children. So keep the Beasley family lifted up high in your prayers. Don't forget them, because it's their time now, but it could be our time just around the corner. So God is such a good God, so let us keep them locked in prayer. The Dynamic Gospel Tone, wow, that they have worked itself right on. The Dynamic Gospel Tone Praise Celebration will take place on September the 20th. That's tomorrow at 3:30 p.m., and it's going to take place at Greater Mount Olive Missionary Baptist Church, 661 West 8 Mile Road. For Dr. Johnny Jordan is the mighty fine pastor. Come early, secure yourself a good seat. Rain or shine, sleet or snow, come on out. They are all welcome. You know, admission. You're going to hear from some outstanding leading groups of Detroit. The Galatian Singers, you're going to hear from the Men Who Will, Soulful Sounds of Heaven. You're going to hear from Stairways to Heaven. Don Coney Manifest, that's right. Gospel Soul Churches, Reverend Milhouse and the family. Reverend Milhouse and that lovely family. Outstanding will be there. Stars of Faith, Gospel Deliverance. We're praying for them as well. We're praying for Deacon John Lumpkins and his family. They are going through some trying time. And to Sister D, I want to say we love you. We love the entire family. And we're praying with you during these bereaved hours and for the sad of heart. And we're just praying. But don't forget the Dynamic Gospel Tones tomorrow at 3:30 p.m. And the doors are open. I tell you, you are invited to come and worship with them. Listen, the New Hope Missionary Baptist Church, located 23455 West 9 Mile Road in Southfield, where Dr. Aaron Chapman is the pastor. Now, the Gospel Deliverance Singers will be celebrating Sunday, September 27 at 4 o'clock p.m. They're going to be honoring their late brother, Tamar Scales. And the Gospel Two Vines of Flint will be here, the Spiritual Voices, Salvation of Heaven, Sofa Sounds of Heaven, Pastor Milhouse and the family, and the Gospel Tone. Supported by all WMKM Radio Angels and the woman of God, Linda Jones, as well as Sister Ann Austin. Pastor Glenn Taylor is going to be there to help with them on their anniversary. So much is coming up. Listen. Get ready for the big 21st anniversary. Blessed 21st anniversary will be Sunday, September 27th at 4 o'clock p.m. Now, this event, gaily event, will take place at Greater Mount Olive Missionary Baptist Church, 661 West 8 Mile Road. And the admission is $20. And we got Paul Porter, the one, the only, the anointed. That's right, renowned Paul Porter. And the Christian Ales will be here in the city of Detroit. We're asking everyone to come on out. You don't have a ticket, listen. I need you to call me, text me, 313-574-1413, and I'll get you just what you need. And that's with a discount on the ticket. Featuring Akita Steen and Fire, Young Men for Christ. Also, we're going to hear from the Men Who Will, Myron and the Galatian Singer, Doc Coney, and Manifest and the Gospel Tone. And I will be on hand along with others. Amen. So that's Sunday, September 27 at 4 o'clock p.m. That's Blessed. I tell you, Walter Steen, Pastor Steen, and Blessed. Big 21st anniversary. You order yourself to have yourself in facing that place. Amen. And be blessed. After we do our announcement now that's coming up, we're going to ask Brother Alan Speed to give us that commercial, radio commercial, once again at the end of the broadcast. All right, get ready for the Legacy Celebration. That's honoring yours truly. And we're just going to give you the date. It's a little ways off. Greater Mount Olive Missionary Baptist Church, again, where it's going to be Sunday, October the 18th. We're starting at 3:30 p.m. sharp because we have an out-of-town guest. They want to hear everybody. You know, it get dark a little earlier now. So we got Bishop Green and the Visionaries coming from Rochester, New York. The donation, $15. You can call me. Once again at 313-574-1413 and lock in you a ticket for that event. All right, the 59th anniversary live in concert of the Stars of Faith of Detroit. They're going to be celebrating that big 59th anniversary, and they have the New Sons of Heaven. They have the Soul Touches. They have the Stairways to Heaven. They have the Revelation Singers of Detroit and the Stars of Faith. Redeemed. Galatian Singers. Amen. Doc Coney Manifested, Men Who Will, and others. It'll be Sunday, October the 11th at 3:30 p.m. Tickets are only $10. This event will take place at Greater Mount Olive Missionary Baptist Church. Again, you know the location quite well, 661 West 8 Mile Road. And we want everybody to come on out and let's be a blessing. The music from the top of the hour was just so great. Amen. Now we got another song and we're coming right back. Going to ask Brother Alan Speed at the climax of the broadcast, as we're broadcasting off location, to do that radio commercial for yours truly. But let's take a listen right here and right now.
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Somebody is a witness. Somebody can be a witness.

0: Simply, he's just saying keep on praying because prayer will change things. Amen. Somebody out in Radio Land know that today. We should have a guest coming in at the 6 o'clock p.m. hour broadcast, and they're going to have a lot of information for you and talk about our own outstanding one, the one and the only Pastor Walt Allen Steen should be coming in for us this afternoon. But don't forget about tomorrow, the Dynamic Gospel Song Big Praise Celebration. It's going to be on 8 Mile Road at 661 West 8 Mile Road. The door is open, and they have some beautiful, beautiful guests that's going to be singing. Listen, once again, Peace Baptist Church is located 13450 Garden Street. You are invited. They're located just off of Davidson Freeway. And the door is open for you. The Wellness Clinic is operating 3 days per week, 8:30 to 2:30. And I tell you what, if you stop in, you're going to get a good comprehensive checkup, and everything's going to go fine. I don't want you to forget about Bless on next Sunday. Paul Porter will be coming right into the city, the Motor City, I would say, of Detroit. And I tell you that Paul Porter is an outstanding, renowned national gospel artist. You don't want to miss it. Just $20. But tomorrow the door is open for you. So come on in. Let's be a blessing as we get ready to give it back over in about a minute or so to the station. And we ask Brother Allen to help us out with that commercial at least once or twice if he can before the duration of the broadcast. So if everything goes well, we'll be talking again to you this afternoon at 6 o'clock. Keep it locked to 1440 a.m. There's so much to come. There's good music always for you. All right, Alan, you got it in your hands.
1: 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Donation is $15 at the door, or you can cash out $ Chris W. Morris. 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

0: This is Alan Ewell, founder and director of Voices in Praise Gospel Music Ensemble. We are looking for committed musicians and singers born again of the water and the spirit according to Acts 2:38. We will be having auditions and interviews for people interested. There will be a dress code and some fasting and prayer will be required. People committed to the investment and advancement of the kingdom of God are welcome to call. This is on a voluntary basis. The number is 313-837-9575. I look forward to receiving your call. The number is 313-837-9575. May God bless in the name of Jesus.
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0: This is Bishop Eagle calling you from WM. KM. But I'd like to talk to you about a subject that's relevant to everybody who goes to church. And I'm going to have my wife, she's going to read announcements. She's going to give shout outs and our church doctor.
1: Praise the Lord and good morning to everyone. This is Sister Diane Newell, and we're going to start with our church doctrine. Our church doctrine states, we believe Jesus Christ is the only begotten Son of God. No man have seen God at any time. The only begotten Son, which is in the bosom of the Father, he hath declared him. That's John 1:18. 1 Timothy 3:16. And without controversy, great is the mystery of godliness. God was manifest in the flesh, justified in the spirit, seen of angels, preached unto the Gentiles, believed on in the world, received up into glory. That's 1 Timothy 3:16. Colossians 1:15 through 19. Who is the image of the invisible God, the firstborn of every creature? For by him were all things created, that are in heaven and that are in earth, visible and invisible, whether they be thrones or dominions or principalities or powers. All things were created by him and for him. And he is before all things, and by him all things consist. And he is the head of the body, the church, who is the beginning, the firstborn from the dead, that in all things he might have the preeminence. That's Colossians 1:15-19. We furthermore believe that repentance and baptism in the name of Jesus Christ and receiving the gift of the Holy Ghost with the evidence of speaking in tongues, as the Spirit gives the utterance, is essential for being born again. Acts 2:38 states, and Peter said unto them, repent and be baptized, every one of you, in the name of Jesus Christ for the remission of sins, and you shall receive the gift of the Holy Ghost. To be condemnation-free, one must walk not after the flesh, but after the Spirit. In Romans 8:1, there is therefore now no condemnation to them which are in Christ Jesus, who walk not after the flesh, but after the Spirit. We'd like to invite you to come and join us in all of our services. We're located at 15831 Schoolcraft in the city of Detroit. And our zip code is 48227. Our phone number is 313-837-9575. If you are listening, please give us a call on our church office phone. We would love to hear from you. Our order of service is Sunday morning. 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And we invite you to come and join us again in all of our services. We'd like to thank those that us know that they're listening in. We have Elder and Sister Tall from Houston, Texas, Deaconess Sister Butler and Bishop Jackson from LaGrange, Georgia, Sister Denise Beasley, Sister Liz Williams, Sister Leslie Brooks, Sister Johnson, Sister Liz Davis, Sister Grant, Sister Stephanie Glover, Sister Rhonda Moore, Sister Zelma Boyd, Sister Linda Hibbett, Sister Wilson, Mother Green, Mother Sherelle, Sister Dale Scott, Brother Malachi, Brother Kirsten, Deacon Eddie Harris, and Sister Singleton. And today we will be reading from the book of Acts, chapter 2, verse 37 through 39, and I will give you a second just so you can find that in your Bible. Again, that is the book of Acts, Acts chapter 2, verse 37 through 39, and it reads, beginning at verse 37, now when they heard this, they were pricked in their heart and said unto Peter and to the rest of the apostles, "Men and brethren, what shall we do?" Then Peter said unto them, "Repent, and be baptized, every one of you, in the name of Jesus Christ, for the remission of sins, and ye shall receive the gift of the Holy Ghost. For the promise is unto you, and to your children, and to all that are afar off, even as many as the Lord our God shall call." And again, we are reading from the book of Acts, chapter 2, verse 37 through 39. And we'll now turn the remainder of the broadcast back into the hands of Bishop Alan Ewell.
2: Thank you, Diane. Thank you, Diane. And what I'm talking to you about is the origin of the church. Now, what she just read, they asked the question, "What shall we do?" And that's the question that everybody who goes to church ought to ask. What shall we do in order to make sure that it's the right instructions? Some people have instructed people to give the preacher their hand and confess that Jesus Christ rose from the dead, and then they're saved. But that does not do anything except put you in a bad position. Because it's hard to get somebody saved who thinks they're saved already. It's amazing how many folks get a bad religion and think that that's the salvation that God has predestinated from the foundation of the world. You can't be saved unless you're born again of the water and spirit. And what you read just now in Acts tells you the origin and the beginning of the church. The people that were initially in this were the apostles. After Jesus had told them in the book of Luke, "Go down to Jerusalem until you be endued with power from on high." And once you got the power from on high, then you can go throughout the world and spread this gospel. What Jesus instructed them to do was go down to Jerusalem and wait in the upper room, and then from that upper room they will be filled with the power which we call the Holy Ghost or the Holy Spirit. It doesn't matter, either one you can call it. I call it the Holy Ghost, but New Time is called the Holy Spirit. And it's actually the power of God. The Bible tells us that after the Holy Ghost has come upon you, you shall receive power. And they said, "What shall we do?" And Peter gave them explicit instructions on what they should do. And the good thing about it is, he told them what to do, and then at the end of the chapter, those people, they stayed steadfastly in the apostles' doctrine. Hallelujah. It is something that you need to do because that's the way that the Lord Jesus instructed us to do. And if anybody wanted to go to church, they need to do what Jesus told them to do, not what a man told them to do. Hallelujah. Now, it's good to confess that Jesus got up from the dead. It's good to confess that he went back to heaven. However, the instructions for being born again are not in that particular section of Scripture. The part of Scripture that you have to come to has to be the one where you're born again. And you follow after the Scriptures because that's the way that you have to know that Jesus is the one that helps you, because you got to follow the word of God by spirit and in truth. And we know that Jesus spoke to them in spirit and he spoke to them in truth. That's what he said, my words are spirit and they are life. And that's what everybody has to do. They must do it. You can't talk about Jesus and not talk about the word of God. Hallelujah. His presence on earth was for a particular cause. His presence on earth was to save men from their sinners, from their sins. Hallelujah. He came to destroy the works of the devil. He came to give us hope back that we did not have before that. The Israelites were not given the right to praise God. They had to bring a sacrifice. We praise God with the fruit of our lips, according to Hebrews. Hallelujah. We give God real glory by saying hallelujah and thank you, Jesus, and glory to God, and expressing it with our lips. Hallelujah. But before it comes through your lips, it's got to come from your heart and your soul. The Bible lets us know that some people, they praise God with their lips, but their heart is far from it. But Jesus prays, tells you to praise him with your lips. The Bible lets us know that in Hebrews it says, by the fruit of your lips, and then let your life be commensurate with what you come out your mouth. It's a wonderful way to get in contact with the Lord. And you want to be in contact with the Lord, because the Bible says, if you draw close to him, he'll draw close to you. I think that's a wonderful promise that God has given his people. And you can't get close to God without being close to his people. Now, you're no closer to God than you are to his children. Hallelujah. But you got to worship God in a certain way that will be authenticated by the Bible, not by what your pastor says. You got to be worship God in spirit and in truth. Well, many people can't worship God in spirit because they don't have the Holy Ghost. And they can't worship God in truth because they don't know Jesus. Jesus said, I am the way, the truth, and the life. Hallelujah. And to know him the way you want to know him is different than the way that the people tell you to know him. They tell you to know him intellectually, but not spiritually. God is not interested in our intellect per se. He's not interested in that. He's interested in our spiritual life toward God. And that's what we have to do. We have to develop. That's why when the Holy Ghost comes to you, you speak in tongues. Hallelujah. And you don't know what you say unless you got the spirit of interpretation. Hallelujah. People will lie to the preacher and tell them they're coming to church and all this other stuff, and then don't show. You know, that's bad, because first of all, you hurt the preacher, but really the real person that you really hurt is the one that said it, the one that made the promise. Hallelujah. I've talked to people, and I always tell people, come on to church, and they always tell me. Some of them say, I got a church already. I say, all right. But when they tell me, I'm coming, I'm for sure coming, and then they'll show up, that lets me know that they don't really value their word. And their word should be something outstanding, because you don't want to mess with the Lord. Hallelujah. God hears everything that you say, and he's always on time to bring you out of trouble. So the value of being baptized in the name of Jesus Christ for the remission of your sins and receiving the gift of the Holy Ghost, and the Holy Ghost has to be received by you speaking in tongues. That's the way it did in chapter 10 and chapter 19 of the book of Acts. That was the initial evidence that they had the Holy Ghost. They came and they got the Holy Ghost speaking in tongues. And then they can go and follow after the word of God, which is worshiping God in spirit and in truth. The worship someone, you have to have an abundance of admiration and love for him. Hallelujah. You can't just admire Jesus. You know, we got a lot of things that Jesus did. He healed sick. He raised the dead. He gave the wonderful word of God out. But if you don't, you can't follow it. And you say, well, that's too hard. Well, then you don't have the power. The Bible lets us know that after the Holy Ghost comes, you shall receive power. Not powwow. Some people can have powwow all through the church and run up and down our house. But if that's not initiated by the Holy Ghost, all you're doing is me wasting energy in vain. The Bible lets us know that the Holy Ghost comes to give people power. Hallelujah. Power to do what the Lord tells them to do. And you have to read and you have to listen to a preacher who's qualified to tell you what you should do. And you can't give God no excuses about, well, that's too hard, because if that's why the strength comes from the Holy Ghost, so you could do it. Bible says, let the weak say, I'm strong. Hallelujah. And you're supposed to be operating under the strength of the Lord, the strength of God, the power of his might. When you listen to the strength of his might, then you've got the real substance that the world don't understand. And if they ask you about what it is, then you tell them what it is. You tell them, it's the Holy Ghost. That's your witness. You tell them it's the Holy Ghost that I receive power from. And the power traces all the way back to the day of Pentecost, when they was in one place with one accord. And about 120 was in an upper room. And next thing you know, they was all speaking in tongues. Not some of them, but all of them were speaking in tongues. You know, today people say they got the Holy Ghost. They haven't spoken no tongues. They just going by their intellect, and maybe I'm all right, maybe I'm not. But the thing they have to realize is that the Holy Ghost don't come from your intellect. The Holy Ghost comes from the Spirit of God. And it comes as God gives utterance. When you give God real glory, you give him real praise. People should know it. And you don't do it to show off. You do it because that's part of the regiment that the Lord gives you. And the Lord tells you, if you draw nigh unto me, I draw not unto you.

we got it today, because everybody can get it today. All they have to do is repent and have faith in God and call on Jesus. Our practice is that you can get it by calling on Jesus. You can get it by laying on your hands, or you can get it by when a preacher is preaching. You just give your heart over to the Lord, and the next thing you know, you're speaking in tongues. But the evidence has come from the tongue talking of you. Hallelujah. It's a wonderful thing to give God your life. And you're not really giving him your life, because he's the one giving it to you in the first place. But you just accepted what he did back on Calvary. And that's his son, Jesus Christ. He's the author and the finisher of our faith. He's the one that gives you power. And it's not powwow. I said power. When you get power, you can navigate this world and all of its trials and tribulations, and you can come out victorious. When you got Jesus in your life, you're victorious. You're the winner. Hallelujah. You don't win without Jesus all the time. You get a win here, you get a loss here, you get a win here, you get a loss there. No. You get Jesus, you got a win all the time. And it's wonderful, because the Lord don't lose. The Lord don't give up the things that you want to give up. Hallelujah. You give it up because God told you to give it up, and then he give you power to give it up. Hallelujah. I don't drink no more. I don't chase women no more. I believe Jesus will give me the victory. Hallelujah. I do all the things that the Lord tells me to do, and it's not by my strength. It's by the strength of God. You're supposed to be strong in the power of his might, not strong in the power of your might. Your mind can do some things, but it can't give you salvation for your soul. When Jesus came, he came to destroy the works of the devil. He came to keep God's word and save sinners from sin. That's the main one that I love. Save sinners, which I was one of them. I'm not going to say like Paul, I was a chief, but I was in there. Hallelujah. And everybody, even those good sinners, were in there. Hallelujah. Some people can do good deeds, and they can do them good, but when it's all said and done, they can't do what God told them to do, because they don't have the Holy Ghost. And the Holy Ghost is what gives you the strength and the power to be what God called for in the last days. If you don't have the Holy Ghost, you're not saved. Hallelujah. And anybody that tells you you're saved, Bible tells you in Romans, it says, he that have not the Spirit of Christ is none of his. And God ain't going to save nobody that's none of Jesus. That's his beloved son, the vehicle that God used to save our souls. He hung, bled, and died on Calvary. When Jesus died on Calvary, Bible lets us know that without the shedding of blood, there's no remission of sins. And without the remission of sins, you're going to hell. I've been harping on that. But with remission of sins and obedience to his word, then you can go to heaven and you can see the Lord at the catching away or the rapture of the church. Hallelujah. Many people think they're going to heaven, but they're going to be terribly disappointed because they haven't done what the Lord told them to do. And I'm not talking about intellectual obedience. I'm talking about spiritual obedience, because you have to worship God in spirit and in truth. Some people say, well, what I did is not enough, and that's just too bad. Well, it is for you, because anybody that don't give God what he asked for is too bad. It's going to be a bad situation for them. You know, churches are going down, especially churches that preach the truth. They're going to go down. But that's okay, because the Bible lets us know that everybody's not going to be saved. Hallelujah. If you want to be saved, you're going to have to be in a church that preaches the word, unadulterated, and don't try to clip out and try to make shortcuts for you to be saved because of your humanistic ideas. Humanistic ideas don't save anybody. God declares that my ways are not your ways, and my thoughts are not your thoughts.

If it's thoughts about our thoughts, then we got to get the thoughts of God. The Bible lets us know that let this mind be in you that was also in Christ Jesus. Jesus gave his life so that we could have life. Jesus obeyed God, and now we can obey God because he gave us that example that we can follow. And the reason we can follow it is because we got the same spirit. That spirit is wonderful. That spirit is magnificent. Hallelujah. That spirit is giving God what he wants. And he wants you to be saved. It's not God's will that any should perish, but all come to a knowledge of the truth. Hallelujah. And giving God what he wants. You know, this is not our salvation. This is God's salvation. And if you want to please God, you got to give him what he wants. If you want to please me, don't give me no fish, because me and my wife, we're allergic to it. But if you want to please me, give me some good old chocolate cake. Hallelujah. Give me some short ribs of beef. Give me some pig feet, things of that nature. Now you're pleasing me. But when you please God, you got to worship him in spirit, and you got to worship him in truth. This is Bishop Buell, saying I appreciate you all listening to me today, and thank you, Alan, for pushing those levers and turning those dials so that we could be heard. And I thank him. I'm thanking my wife, who gave all of the announcements that I require, so that people can come and be with us in the last and newer days. Many people have not understood. But this is the way that God wants it. This is the way the Bible authenticates the church. And by the way, there's only one church in the world. That's the one that God authenticates. Jesus said this, upon this rock, I'll build my church. Hallelujah. And if it's Jesus' church, those other churches, they may be gathering places where you can go. It may have a steeple and all this other stuff, stained glass windows. But God have a special reason for church. It's for you to not forsake the sin in yourself, and you can hear the word of God in the realness of him. Hallelujah. He can heal the sick, he can raise the dead, he can still do that. But he wants you to be saved. This is Bishop Hill saying, thank you for listening to me, and God bless you, and come out to our church. It's on Schoolcraft between Greenfield and Southfield. And our morning service starts at 10 o'clock. That's the Sunday school, and our morning service starts at 11:30. Then 5:30 is our evening service. Some churches, if they do still have night service, they start about 7 o'clock. We start at 5 because we got a mature congregation. And with that mature congregation, you want to make sure that they get home in time and not risk all of those unnecessary boundaries that the world has. Miss Bishop, you were saying, God bless you. We'll see you next week if the Lord stays the same. God bless you. Bye-bye now.

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5: 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We are All Faith Ministries, and this is the Year of Our Lord Recovery Mission, where our mission statement is to bring awareness to the problem of addiction and to the need for resources to help those who are in the darkness of addiction. So today we have a special guest, Eric. He's going to speak with us. We had him here a couple weeks back, but it just didn't spin quite the way we wanted it to. So we're gonna redo that show. Again, we're all new at the radio, so we're just doing the best that we can here. So we're going to pray in. I'm going to pray in here, and then we'll get started. Eric, you want to pray us in?
6: Yeah. So, Heavenly Father, we just thank you that our voices are reaching people that need to hear the truth, that they need Jesus Christ in their life, and there's no way to break addiction except through the revelation and the love of our Savior, Jesus Christ. Father, we thank you for everything that you do for us. We thank you for protecting our families. We thank you for providing for us, for everything you do for us daily. And we love you because you first loved us. And I just thank you for this opportunity. Thank you for bringing us to a higher place in Christ. And I just, words can't even express the gratitude. And we just give you all the honor, praise, and glory in Jesus' name. Amen.
7: Amen. All right. We were running a little late this morning. That weather just was unbelievable. It's like running through a wall of water. So, Eric, just to let everyone know, he's been doing some ministry things with us. He's been a really big part of the ministry team here in the last, I think, month or more. He helps us with the ministry over at Eastwood Recovery Mission over there at in Southfield, an inpatient drug and rehab center, which is got excellent people. We had Jeremy. Next week we'll have Tim, who's a director from that program, and we're just a great program over there that's helped a lot of people, and they're continuing to help a lot of people. We have a couple of young men that are getting out this week. One is, his name is Justin, and he has a family, and we've his family has reached out to us, and we're going to take care of some things for his family to make sure he comes home not in in debt.
8: Ralph.
7: And, yeah, and then, you know, Ralph, he's doing really well. He's, another one's coming home. And, it's Ralph's family we're taking care of, right? And Justin is, he's got some legal issues that we're trying to deal with, so we can get those handled so he can remain in treatment and continue on his path. And both of them are really reaching out to the Lord and, you know, asking for his help and guidance, and they're studying the scriptures, and they're doing very, very well, so I know the Lord's going to help them.
6: Amen.
7: So Eric, today we just want to get a little bit insight on your testimony, your journey, where you came from, where everything started, and you know, we have an hour, so take your time, because, by the way, Jesse is out doing the Lord's work today, so he won't be here, so we're going to pray for Jesse and the mission that the Lord has him on today. I believe it's some outreach out in Flint. So he's out there doing that today. So God bless him, and then we're going to continue to pray for him and all the great things that he does. So anyway, back to you, buddy. Go ahead and just kick it off, my friend.
6: So my journey started with drugs and alcohol when I was 13. I started smoking cigarettes, started drinking, and I was drinking a lot at 13. I was drinking sometimes up to a fifth within just a couple hours, and spent a lot of time in juvenile detention because of that. Poor choices, breaking the law, and got out, you know, started working. My life was normal. I thought it was good because I was working, you know, wasn't really drinking too much, but I still had that empty feeling inside, you know, so started filling it with alcohol again, which led to other poor choices, Vicodin. That turned into Oxycontin, which led to my heroin addiction, and went to a couple rehabs, spent some time in jail, did a county year, got out, went to rehab, and, you know, it reminds me of that scripture, you know, you can get cleaned up and try to clean your life up yourself, but without the Lord, you know, you labor in vain. I was clean temporarily and just still felt empty, felt guilty all the time, and it just brought me back to using again, trying to fill that emptiness, trying to cover up the shame and the guilt of my past. And I ended up using heroin again. I was smoking crack, sniffing cocaine. I mean, there wasn't really any drug that I would turn down, so I ended up carjacking a lady when I was 26, spent 15 years in prison, got out, and, you know, prison saved my life. I know that. Halfway through, I reached out to Christ and asked him to come into my heart, and I knew I was saved, but I still didn't really have that relationship with him. You know, I knew where I was going. I knew my sins were paid for, but I wasn't letting him love me like he wanted to. You know, I was so used to having you know, superficial relationships, because in prison there is no bonding, really. You know, it's just you put up armor, wear a mask, and so I got out. I was doing all right. I was working, and you know, I just fell back into the same issues of life. You know, just hanging out with people that were drinking. You know, so birds of a feather, I guess, as they say. You know, they don't understand addiction the way we do. You know, they can drink, you know, socially and have normal lives, but my drinking it doesn't stop. Once I start, I just keep going and going, and eventually, you know, you're gonna make poor choices, and it's just gonna lead you back into the emptiness, the guilt. And you know, I used pretty much any excuse to go back to getting high. You know, I lost my dad and used that as an excuse, but I ended up going to Eastwood, and man, Tim that you mentioned, he's awesome. Eastwood, I definitely recommend if you need help with substance abuse, whatever it is, those people care about you. They love you. They're genuine. They're not there for the money. They're there because they really do care about you.
7: And if I'm correct, everyone but one was an addict in there, correct?
6: Yes.
7: Yeah.
6: Yeah.
7: Yeah, there's just one female that never suffered from addiction, but every other one has been in the darkness.
6: But I mean, even her, you know, growing up, her dad was an alcoholic, so even though she doesn't necessarily deal with substance abuse, you know, we all have our issues, our strongholds, you know.
7: Yeah, she fits in nicely. I agree. She does, especially. There's two sides to the coin.
6: Yes,
7: you know? I've been on both sides myself. You know, I was an outlaw biker for 35 years, and you know, drinking and drugging and doing a thing, you know, working for the enemy, pretty
6: yes.
7: much. You know, just to break it down. You know, I was walking with the demons. You know. And then I got out of that addiction, and then I had to go through my daughter going through it, and when she went through it, boy, oh boy, she would just disappear for not months, years on end, you know, and she'd have to worry about her. So it's important to know both sides of the coin. So you did what, 30 days in the rehab over there at Eastwood?
6: No, I did. What was it? 3 weeks.
7: 3 weeks?
6: Yeah, 3 weeks.
7: Yeah, I wish they could extend that program a little longer over there. Boy, I'll tell you, they do a great job for 3-4 weeks. You get like an extension or what, I think up to 5 weeks or something. Yeah, they do amazing work over there. I tell you, the Holy Spirit runs through that building.
6: Amen.
7: We do that church service over there, and you're doing the communion now over there starting this week.
6: Yes, it's very important for believers to commune with the Lord, receive what He wants you to receive from Him through that.
7: So tell me, how is it that the Lord reached out to you? How is it that He got a hold of your attention and started turning your head towards His way?
6: So, He reached out to me through somebody I was in prison with. I don't know if I should say this, but Christians in there have a... You know, everybody says that they have hidden motives and this and that. I thought maybe this dude was coming after me because he wanted something, you know.
7: Right.
6: So he just kept talking about Jesus, though. And he was planting those seeds. And eventually, you know, I could see that he was genuine about it. The way he was living in prison, even though he was in prison, I wanted what he had, you know. He had joy. You could see it on his face and his eyes. He had a shine to him. His name was David. Beloved. That's what that name means. And that's definitely how he treated me, you know, and everybody around him, regardless if you were a Christian, Muslim, it didn't matter. So that's how the Lord reached out to me, you know, and he taught me a lot, and unfortunately, he got charged with murder. That was before he was saved, so I'm believing that the Lord's gonna deliver him from that prison, though, because he's got a good heart now, you know. He's got Christ, he's got love for people, so I'm hoping he is released one day so he can reach a lot of people too, you know. But yes, that's how the Lord reached out to me through another
7: believer. Sounds like the Lord's really moving in his life and using him where he's at to reach out. And
6: yes,
7: the Lord is something else. When I was in jail, I was doing the same thing.
6: Amen.
7: Know, started up a church, you know, preaching to everybody, you know. Baptize a couple people with a mop bucket and a glass, you know. You did what you could do with what you had,
6: yeah.
7: You know. And it's really about the connection with the Lord anyway. And, you know, some guys that were going off to prison, you know, they were reaching out. So, you know, the Lord said, get over there and just, you know, bring this man and talk to this man and do this. And then I did. I spent the whole time. And the time went quick. You know, I didn't have any issues in there. I just served the Lord every day, and then time went by quick. And the church, Pastor Oz, always, you know, come see me. And Jerome, Elder Jerome would come and visit me. And Pastor Bird would put money on my books. You know, it's just I knew that I was in a great church.
6: Yes.
7: And with a great pastor and great pastors. We got, you know, some good pastors in there, you know.
6: Oh, I love going to church now.
7: I
6: look forward to waking up in the morning and going. Usually, you know, you're like, I gotta get up. I gotta get up and go. But now it's like me and my fiance, we get up and we get to go. You know, we look forward to it,
7: right?
6: Because they always have a good word for you. Always.
7: It's definitely a good church.
6: We love our ministers and pastors there for sure.
7: Absolutely. Yeah, Pastor Oz, last week we were trying to figure out a scripture, and I usually don't, as a matter of fact, I should bring my phone out, because Pastor Oz, we were trying to figure out the scripture, and Pastor Oz texted it to me, and I didn't look at my phone, because I was trying to, you know, run,
6: yeah.
7: You know, do the show here, and as soon as the show ended, I looked on there, and there it was, the scripture. Pastor Oz had sent it over to us, so I'm going to keep an eye on the phone today, just in case. You got out of the prison and you were kind of slipping a little bit in there. Well, but when did you... I've met your fiance, but I'm not going to say her name because she's not ready for all that, but she's an amazing woman.
6: Yeah, she's very jazzy.
7: Really, very jazzy, yeah, that's good. Yeah, she's She's amazing. And,
6: amen.
7: You guys are great together. And I look at you two and you just look like to me you're going to be one powerful ministry team with just the two of you.
6: Well, she definitely put up with a lot in one short year, And she stuck by, strong, still praying, still faithful that it's going to work. And I know that God brought her into my life. He blessed me with her, with her kids, and that's it for me. I don't need anything else, Jesus and her and my church family, life is it's definitely going in the right direction now.
7: Good. Yeah, we have some fun times together. She's a hard worker. You work for me, and we work together. Let's put it that way.
6: No, I work for you.
7: But we do a lot of work together with her, and then with other people in the ministry. We started the Lord said to get this company moving again, so that now we can take the people that we're working on in the rehab center at Eastwood, move them over here, get them into sober living houses, and then the Lord says, "Well, okay, now we got to do the next step. We got to have them an income."
6: Amen.
7: So I said, "Okay, I'll start the business again," and then he just drops all this work, no advertisement, no nothing, just drops all this work. So we know it's Jesus. We know it's the Lord leading us and helping us get to where he wants us to do. So he has a much bigger plan in store for us, and I can't wait to see what that is. So next week, like I said, we're going to have Tim on here, and then the week after, I'm hoping to get Pastor Oz back on. Those of you who don't know who Pastor Oz is, he's our senior pastor. He's my spiritual father, and he teaches me a lot and has taught me a lot over the last 3 or 4 years. Sometimes it was closer to 4 years. He's just a very, very good man that really cares for the people that he ministers to. So just want to make sure everybody understands that that All Faith Ministries is our street ministry, but it is overseen by the Lord of the Harvest, Senior Pastor Oz. Everything we do is overseen by him. He's got 50 years experience. Why would we not grab that,
6: He's got a lot of wisdom, and he definitely cares for his sheep.
7: He does.
6: For sure.
7: He does. He does.
6: I love that church, man. I was baptized in the Holy Spirit there.
7: It's a good church. I'm happy there. I've had a couple of fallouts, but I think that was just the enemy trying to get into my head, That's what he does. He sees something maturing and turning into something's going to produce fruit. Now you got the devil's attention. He doesn't want that to happen.
6: His plans are going to fall.
7: Always. So you are, you're planning on getting married in the future? And these things with Jazzy, yeah, that's great. That's great.
6: Yeah, I mean, just the fact that she was attending that church when I was in rehab. She said she didn't know the name of the church, but at that time I had already talked to Minister Gary a couple times. He came up for service, and we already, we formed a bond. And
7: yes, we did.
6: I was talking to her Sunday night before I was leaving. I was supposed to be leaving Monday, and I called her, and she was telling me that, she loves this church, and she went up there, and she went for the food pantry and just started attending church because the people there were, they just reached out, and you could tell that they genuinely care about you. They love you. They want the best for you. So she remembered the name of the church when I was talking to her, and she was like, "Yeah, it's Lord of the Harvest," and I was blown away because she didn't know Minister Gary was coming up to the rehab to minister, and do service, and it still gives me chills just knowing that the Lord is working like that. He's working in our life, and I see Him now. I see Him, you know, even back when I think about it now, being in prison. You know, it wasn't until like halfway through my sentence that I asked Him to come to my heart. And, you know, the first half of that 15 years was miserable, and I didn't love being there for the second half, but it was much more peaceful, I'll put it to you that way.
7: Yeah. Yeah, that's I really enjoy going to Eastwood. We do that twice a yes. week now. Yeah, we do Fridays. We do individual counseling there, which yesterday was your first day doing that, and I was impressed. You just, you know, it's so easy to minister when you're ministering to addicts after being an addict. Just, you know, it just everything's just so similar with everybody's story. You know what I mean? Some kind of trauma, and then led into hiding the trauma, and then led into rebelling with drugs.
6: Oh, yeah.
7: And, you know, it's all kind of the same story. So, you know, you can really, not saying a pastor can't. I'm just saying that someone who's been in, because I know pastors can say, I didn't think so at first, but then I seen Pastor Oz working with the guys up there, and you know, he's got some understanding, and he hears from God, so that's kind of, you know, cheating. No, I'm just kidding. But so, you know, but the time we spend up there is it's amazing. It, you know, we go in, and you could just feel the Holy Spirit. You know, we always pray in the car before we get out and go in, and we go in there, and we sit with these men, and they're all excited to see us, and you know, they're just, wow, you know. And they keep just... They're just, you could see the joy in their face and the smiles when we walk in the door, you know, and they're writing their name on the board to come sit down with us, you know. And then church service, we come there, and the men come in, and they're all full of energy and full of spirit, and just listening and paying attention and asking the questions, the right questions, yes. So you know that they're listening, you know. It's just... They're all eager to get over on this side of town and get started with the discipleship program. You know, under Pastor Oz's leadership, we have a discipleship program. That's at 7 on Tuesdays at the church. That's at Topher and Shaner. So it's 8.5 mile in Shaner, right on the corner of the Lord of the Harvest Church. So
6: it's a great meeting.
7: It is. It's a good meeting. We're getting more and more teachers involved, which is great. Minister Gardenshire, Carolyn, she did a great class, and Pastor Oz did last week, correct?
6: Yeah.
7: Yeah, and then this week will be, I'm seeing his face, but can't say his name. Scott.
6: Okay.
7: Yeah, Scott's going to teach this week, then I'll teach the following week. But it's more and more people are getting involved in it. More and more pastors are getting involved in it. You know, the church is really growing right now. The Holy Spirit is just moving through there. God's hand is moving. We're getting young people, old people. We're getting good people in here. The church is growing.
6: And amen.
7: It's growing through some outreach that we do. It's growing from the church has been there forever. Like Pastor Oz was saying, members that used to be there are coming back.
6: Amen.
7: So, I mean, the world's gone nuts. But the Lord always gives you that rest. That you find a good church like the Lord of the Harvest, and you go there, and you feel at peace, and you feel close to the Lord and connected to the Spirit.
6: So. Well, that's what I've come to realize, too, you know, when... Everything looks like it's chaotic and it might not work out. The Lord is always working, you know. He always has a plan, and His plans are not going to fail.
7: No.
6: He's not going to fail us. You know, that's what addicts need to know, that His love is, it's not going to fail you. He's not going to fail you. Just know that you're forgiven, that you are deeply, deeply loved. I think that's one of the hardest things for addicts to receive, you know, just knowing that God himself would pay for their sins, you know, to hang on that cross for what I did and what you did and what everybody did, but he did it out of love. He loves you, and
7: unconditional. We were just speaking with Justin. It was yesterday Friday. Yeah, yesterday we was talking to him. And, you know, we were speaking about some of the issues that he's having with the court system, and we're gonna try to help him out as much as we can. You know, and, you know, but inevitably, the Lord's will be done. But I've seen it with my own eyes. I've seen the Lord change the minds of judges. I've seen situations with you that we thought were going to be worse than they actually were.
6: Oh, yeah, I was looking at more prison time.
7: Yeah, and the Lord just said, nah, I got other plans.
6: Amen.
7: You know, he did it for Jennifer. You know, she's, she ran five times, felony absconding, she's gone. You know, back to the pipe. You know, and she went in. She was seeking the Lord. Not saying she isn't now. She is, but she was seeking the Lord and trying to do things right. And you know, reached out for the help from human sponsors, which is why I don't believe in human sponsors. My sponsor is the Lord Jesus Christ, because I know He's never going to let me down. Not that there's not a place for human sponsors, or you know, but just in my experience, I depended on the Lord and only the Lord, and He delivered me, and Jennifer was doing the same thing. And like I said, and I'm going to get her on the show soon. She's got an amazing testimony. She is, yeah, she's like, you ever see that show, The World's Dumbest Criminals? I swear to God, yeah, she'd be laughing right now, so don't think I'm insulting her, because I'm not. She'd be laughing right now. She did some dumb things, you know, just like put a sign on top of the car, hey, I'm copping, pull me over, you know.
6: Wow.
7: But you know, the Lord saved her, and she went in front of that judge, and that judge is going to put her away, and he didn't. His face expression turned just like that, and he says, you know, you're going to jail, and then bam, but I'm going to give you 90 more days to prove yourself. Me and Pastor Oz looked at each other like, wow, that was Jesus. Only Jesus could have done something like that. Well, so I've seen it, you know.
6: If you would have seen my arrest video, you wouldn't think that she was the world's dumbest, because I was in a minivan trying to outrun five or six Waterford police officers, so in a Grand Caravan, just like we drive around now for work. Yeah. So,
7: you know, it's funny, because in my life, I've always figured, if I'm caught, I'm caught. There's no sense in making it worse. You know what I mean? So I always just stopped. You know, but the things that I did do, I planned, so I never had to stop. They never caught me.
6: But I stopped, but then I put my foot back on the gas, and
7: maybe I can get him with the second round.
6: I can laugh at it now, because it's over. I'm forgiven, but man, definitely not worth it. So
7: we could sit here for hours. I know I could sit for some of the dumb things we did in our addiction.
6: Gosh.
7: Like, wow, why would I do that? That was dumb. Could have been dead. Yeah. Oh, man. I remember when we were high, and I was in a club at the time. I was the sergeant of arms at the time. And we were in my garage, and this is when I believed that women were property and all these things that the devil put in my head. And Jennifer come outside, and she was barking about something. It was late or something. And pulled out my gun and shot it in the floor. And she was sitting on the couch. And then the next day, I came out to clean up the beer cans and all the garbage, plates, mirrors, all the things that we had out there. And the bullet had ricocheted off the floor and off the wall and came back right to the very edge of the cushion. It was poked out of the cushion right where she was sitting.
6: Wow.
7: The Lord saved her and me, you know. stupid things we do that we don't realize that God's like, yeah, I gotta change that real quick, because this, you know, it just, that was him. And there's so many other things in my life that was him, you know, and I know it was him now. Back then I didn't. When you start walking with Christ and you start trying to live your life like him, you see miracles every day. Amen. Because now you're looking through the eyes of Christ, and you see them every single, and the people that the miracles are happening to, they're clueless. That was God that just saved you. I'm telling you right now, you should be dead. You know, so it's just crazy. And I love it, and it's just good. And we got, we have a meeting on Saturdays at 5 o'clock at the church. It's a alcohol and drug recovery class. We call it the Most Excellent Way, and we start with a nice meal, and we move into the sanctuary, and we have a nice word, and then we break into groups, and we discuss what the word of, how the word reflects our lives, or what we got out of that word, and it's just it's a great class, recovery. What do you call it? I guess you call it a meeting.
6: Yeah.
7: You know, but I just, it's a good one. It really is. We have those two at the church, and then we have the service, which is worship's at 10:15 Sunday morning, and then the word, I believe, is around 11. And then, you know, we usually go to 12:30. Depends on when Pastor Oz says we're going to wrap this up. But man, you know, it's just like he's just the word is so good. You're like, just carry on, yeah. Bro. I got nothing better to do right now. Carry on, yeah.
6: And that's the thing. His words, his sermons are all Holy Spirit led. So
7: yeah. Yeah.
6: Even if it has to carry on, it's I know that he's trying to reach out and speak to me. So we just gotta listen.
7: Yeah. I agree. Took me a long time to get over myself. With him.
6: That man can talk.
7: Oh yeah, he can. And it's good talking.
6: Amen.
7: Yeah, I remember visiting his office. The fella, you were going to the principal's office. You were in trouble, and you sweated, your hands sweating all the way down that long hallway to his office. but he's a. He's amazing. I'm so grateful for him. I mean, he has no idea how grateful I am for him. Really, he doesn't. I wouldn't be where I am today without his guidance. And he's he can be tough on you.
6: Oh, yeah.
7: And that's because he loves you. It took me a long bit out. So he's not giving up. So you might as well shut up and listen to what he's got to say. You know?
6: Tough, but not mean.
7: No, not at all. That's the worst part, you know. I'd rather you hit me in the mouth or something, bro. You know, take me out in the parking lot, put the boots to me, something. I mean, I can't. How can I even reply to this? But sorry, you know. But all joking aside, he's a great pastor. It's a great church. We have many pastors in there. We're going to try to get more and more of them here online or on the radio. We kind of want to do like a flip week, I'm thinking, where we're going to do pastors one week and then, you know, addicts the next week.
6: Okay.
7: And we want to move in also to the other side of the coin, where the parents or the loved ones of the addict and how they're going through, and try to get some help out there for that too. Because where there's an addict, there's 5-10 people that are worried about them.
6: Oh, yeah.
7: You know? So we need to reach out to them and help them through it and get them directions to some good meetings. And I think Pastor Oz goes to one, I think they call it the Al-Anon meeting.
6: Yeah.
7: Yeah, and he really likes that meeting. And, you know, he's if he likes it, it's good. Because he's very knowledgeable in pretty much everything, actually. But so, yeah, we have great meetings all week at the church. We have the food pantry. That's Tuesdays and Wednesdays from 9 to 11. Just go to the back of the church and line up in the big parking lot there, and they'll wave you through and get you some food and just all the things that our church does. It's amazing.
6: It is.
7: And it's growing. You know, we last year we did a couple outreaches where we delivered food. We had one at my house. We gave free haircuts, free hot dogs, and ministered to the kids. The kid, you'll see in the summertime, the kids are always at my, the whole neighborhood of kids are at my house. You know, I'm out there making my lawn. Because, you know, when you get old, your lawn becomes important. I don't know how that works, but you get out there and you're edging and cutting and, wow, look at my yard. And then 20 kids show up, play football on it. But, you know, they call me pastor. I'm not a pastor. I'm a minister, but it doesn't matter what they call me. But they're like, God, they tell their friend, God lives here. God lives here now. God lives everywhere, but Amen. This isn't God's house. I'm just a guy that's trying to help you and steer you. And you'll meet them. They're great kids. We play football out there with them. And it just keeps them out of trouble. You know? Yeah. Keeps them out of trouble. But they're trying to build this library open, this big park right by my house. Nobody wants a library. I'm sorry, they don't. Build a rec center. We can put, it's huge. We can baseball diamonds, maybe a football field. You know, we can get these kids interested in something other than the streets because the neighborhood isn't the greatest, you know. So I just think we could do better things with a rec center and, you know, youth outreach project, something. You
6: or
7: know.
6: Both.
7: Yeah. I don't know. We got like 50 libraries, and they're all really nobody goes to them. So why would you just keep doing that?
6: They got the Kindle now.
7: What's that?
6: You download books on the little tablet.
7: Really?
6: Yeah.
7: Holy crap! I'm old. You can download a book on a tablet.
6: Oh yeah.
7: I know you can have the Bible read to you.
6: See?
7: Yeah, they got that one creepy guy's voice. It's funny. So many things that we want to do with this ministry, and we're so honored and glad that you are a part of it. And you know, in this ministry, we don't put those stipulations to everybody else. Well, you got to be clean for a year. You got to do this for a year. No, man, you got to be an addict, because an addict knows an addict. I don't care how long he's been clean. And if it wasn't for the Lord giving me this ministry and having me. He's running it through me as a vessel, I would probably not be where I am today. Because the more I learn about the scriptures and how to help people and minister to people, and I'm always ministering to somebody. Yes. Every day I'm trying to spread the Lord's word. I wouldn't be there if it wasn't for what the Lord has me. So I believe that, at least in my life, and I'm hoping in others' lives, just getting out here and doing the Lord's work will keep you focused, keep you sober, keep you, you know, and that's why I wear a collar. I wear a collar for two reasons. One, for me to remember what I used to be and what I am now. And two is so that when people look at me, they see God, they don't see me, because I'm just a vessel. It doesn't matter who the preacher is. It's the truth in the word that the preacher's preaching.
6: Amen.
7: You know, and that's what matters. And we're just doing some good work out there, but we couldn't do it without the Lord.
6: And you look good in the collar.
7: I do. For an old guy, yeah, and you're right, I do. And I just love it, man. I just love serving the Lord. It's the best high I've ever had.
6: Amen.
7: And like I said, He's blessing us. He's blessing our business. He's blessing our ministry. And these are all things that He's doing. There ain't none of us that smart. You know what I'm saying? I mean, we're not dumb, but we're not that smart. To put something so big together in such a little amount of time, that's God. And for it to continue to work and continue to grow, that's proof that it's God. You know, little to no effort from us, really, you know.
6: And my greatest ideas were my biggest downfalls.
7: Right, yeah. I got this great idea. Oh, no, I don't want to hear it, bro. Last time that went on, we both went to jail. I don't want to deal with that.
6: Right.
7: Yeah. It's funny when you look back at those times. It's like, wow, what the heck was I thinking? Oh, Lord. Just some of the things, I'll tell you. If I would have done this, then I would have. And then you think, you know what? The Lord put me through exactly what I needed to go through. And He was there the whole time with me. And all I had to do is open my eyes and see. And that's what we do. That's what we do. We go out and we bring His light to other people. Like I said earlier, there's no better feeling. It's, you know, we start our service. We always have everybody bow their heads and close their eyes, because we want to ask that most important question that you'll ever have asked to you in your life. You know, is there anyone in here that wants to give their life to Jesus? And when someone raises their hand, it's usually every week we have a hand raised over there at Eastwood or two. And, you know, it's just amazing. And then you bring them through and they give their lives to Jesus and you pray over them and you just see the look of their face. Most of them are crying, which gets me crying.
8: Oh, yeah.
7: With them, you know. And, you know, we cry together, we laugh together, we hug together, and it's just a great program, and it's all the Lord. It's just the power of our Lord and Savior Jesus Christ. It's amazing. That place is just, I don't know, it's like the garden where we just plant the seeds, man, and the Lord just fills them. Everybody every day is telling us, we want to join, we want to get over there, you know. And you don't have to be a minister to follow the Lord. You don't have to be a pastor. The Lord might have something else in mind for you, you know what I mean? But in order to figure that out, the most important thing is we got to disciple you. If you're going to have a personal relationship with Jesus Christ, you got to know who Jesus Christ is.
6: Well, just ask him and he'll reveal your calling, your purpose. And that's another thing too I was going to say. The Christian life is not hard. When you give your life to Christ, it's not, I need to clean up, I need to stop doing this, stop doing that, and, you know, he gives you the Holy Spirit, and the Spirit starts to work in you, you know, he works in you, he works all this garbage out, all this stuff, all these things that you carry, you know, and that's why the relationship part is so important, you know. He said, come to me and I will give you rest. I will rest you. So it's not, you know, it's not you working for your salvation. He says, work out your salvation with fear and trembling, you know, and it's not the kind of fear that we're used to. It's the worship and receiving his love and just realizing, you know, that He's there for you always. He's never going to leave you. He gave us all these promises. You know, he said, I will never leave you nor forsake you. So just don't get that idea from the devil in your mind that you have to be perfect and this and that and people, you know, the fruit is going to come. You know, you don't plant a seed and all of a sudden you get an apple right away. You know, it's a process.
7: Right. Yeah, that's a reality for our ministry. I mean, unfortunately, we lose more than we help, but that seed's planted, so Amen. We don't know what's going to happen.
6: And
7: five,
6: that's the
7: 10
6: thing,
7: years
6: like,
7: down the line.
6: Once that seed's planted, you might walk away temporarily, but you're going to come back.

0: program and you come back every week and you're showing the guys that, look, I'm doing it, you can do it too. Mm-hmm. You know, it's huge. You know, that wasn't my design, that was the Lord's design. And the Eastwood does it themselves. They have that alumni night every week where guys that graduated the program could come and be an inspiration to other people. That program is heaven sent, I'm telling you.
1: It is.
0: It really is. It's heaven sent. It's just a great, great program. It's a short program, but for being such a short program, it produces so much fruit. It's crazy. It's just amazing. I'm so glad to be a part of that over there. We need a new haircut person, but we're working on that.
1: If you want a haircut like mine and Gary's, we can...
0: Right, we can hook you right up, because we're both bald, but yeah. Hook you right up. You want to be bald? We got you. You want to fade? Yeah, probably not so much, but... Oh, it's just been... It's been a journey, and I'm just so honored and overwhelmed at times with the love of the Lord, of how He's ministering to me. And almost every night, and He's waking me up and putting things into my head, and this is where I want you to go. And it's like, you know, it's amazing stuff.
1: Well, you've definitely been a blessing for me and my family, for sure.
0: I appreciate that. I just love you guys. You guys are so much love with you guys and potential with you guys. Together, I think that you're gonna. I mean, it didn't work out for me and my significant other, but you never know what God has planned down the road. But I'm hoping that it does work with you, because you two together would be such a powerful, powerful ministry together.
1: Well, and, as much as it depends on me, I'm not gonna give up on that.
0: I don't think she is either, brother. She's not. She's not one of those quitters. You know, she's solid, bro.
1: She's stuck.
0: Yeah, just don't make her mad, because she seems like that one that'll put you in line with the quickness. You know?
1: She is a
0: little fiery thing. You know,
1: she has no problem voicing her opinions.
0: She is definitely an inspiration in my life. I am so glad that I've got the two of you and the children. It's amazing, and I thank the Lord every day. I pray for you guys every day. I pray for my thankfulness that the Lord put us together in this life and this ministry and all the things that we're doing together, both through work and through the ministry. I'm sorry, I'm trying to find a page in here. So, where do you see yourself, say, a year from now or 2 years from now? Where do you see yourself? Not only with your walk with the Lord, which is super important, but just the whole picture. Where do you see yourself?
1: I see myself owning our own home again, married, still attending Lord of the Harvest, still reaching out to people. You know, going up to Eastwood. Actually, that's one of the things my counselor had me do, you know, write and meditate on where you want to see yourself in a year, in 5 years, 10 years, and, you know, where do you want to go? And I know the Lord is gonna provide for

0: I definitely see myself with Jazzy a year from now, 50 years from now.
1: When you're old like me, huh? I find a new wrinkle every day. It's like, come on, cut me some slack.
0: That's all right. All this business coming in will get you hooked up. They got a Botox center next to Eastwood, so. Yeah.

0: that, but I got a Lord that created me the way I am, and I'm happy with that. The people just start looking ridiculous.
1: Actually, you really don't have that many wrinkles, man.
0: Yeah, that's, it's in the morning, I guess. I don't know. Maybe it's my eyesight. I'm trying to find information on here, and I cannot find it for some reason. I have to come up with a better plan than that. So, the kids, they're how old?
1: James is 12, Harmony is 16, and Tino is 18, just turned 18. And then I got two sons. I got Anthony, he's 25, and Matthew's 20.
0: Oh, that's right, yeah, I'm sorry. There we go. That's sorry, I'm trying to do two things at once, and I'm really horrible at multitasking. Okay. So, again, we are All Faith Ministries, and our mission is the Year of Our Lord Recovery Mission, and we are trying to bring awareness to the how large of a problem addiction is, and even more importantly, the lack of resources. We have next to no resources anymore. They're cutting things left and right. I hear they're adding a few things now, but we'll see. Keep the Lord, keep praying to the Lord for that. But so we try to raise money so that we can continue the ministry moving, that we can help the people that we need to help. So we do ask for donations. 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Box 26505, Fraser, Michigan 48026. Sorry, so that's Lord of the Harvest, P.O. Box 26505, Fraser, Michigan 48026. Addiction is not just a battle for us, it's a battle for every Christian, and every Christian should want to get involved in helping to save the lives of the people, the Lord's children. 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Prayer is always a great.
1: Amen.
0: You know, we're doing the best we can to help as many people as we can, but we do need resources. 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Box 26505, it's Fraser, Michigan 48026. And again, on those, just put a memo, recovery mission.
1: Money well spent.
0: Yes. You'd be surprised what a little bit of money can save a life. You know,
1: amen.
0: It doesn't take much, and we work very hard, and we put a lot of our own money into this ministry, and it's the Lord's money anyway. You know, it's not our money. He gives it to us. He's given us this work, and He's given us this ministry. So it all belongs to Him. So I mean, if we take the money and put it in there, He always provides for us anyway.
1: Amen.
0: So money is just money, I guess. My dad used to say, you know, you don't got to blame it on the guy who invented pockets. I'm like, what? And he said, yeah, well, when you invented pockets, then you had to invent something to go in them. I'm like, that is crazily makes sense, but that's crazy. My dad was quite the character. He's gone home to be with the Lord, but he is something else. I miss him every day. Just his little comments and all the things he says are just like out of nowhere. It's like, what?
1: Oh yeah, I have about 100 old people sayings rolling around in my mind all the time.
0: Old people sayings.
1: Oh, yeah. Between my dad and my grandpa. Yeah.
0: Yeah. Oh, they're funny.
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With your host here, Rob Austin. Down here at WMKM 1440 AM Detroit. Thank you for tuning in. We're going to get back to some good, good quartet gospel music. Send this out to Kim Welch. I know you're down in Atlanta at the celebration of quartet. If you're listening, I'm sending this out to you. And all my listeners that

time, you know grace that brought you this far. Why don't you call and kill somebody? The quartet is best gospel hours back on the air. And your host Rob Austin back in the studio. KM1448 in Detroit. I know it was grace that

0: thank you all for your prayers and your calls. We're going to keep this train moving.
1: Put your hands together.
0: I'm going to let the Candace Fugit tell you what a wonderful change. Oh, get ready to move. Oh, come on.
2: In my life.
0: Also send this out to my godmother, Christine Metcalf. To my brother, Sean, I'll see you in the studio. I'm going to give him a say some a little later.

0: 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Come on, Harvey. Listen, I want to thank all the special co-hosts that have been filling in for me down here with WMKU 1448. Special shout out to Davion Gross,
1: standing on your word.
0: Christine, Chris Moore,
1: it's so hard now.
0: Tamir, Shorty, Kim Welch,
1: and it's been over.
0: Lacey Robinson,
1: got my
0: Stacy Nesman. I want to thank all you guys
1: so
0: for filling in. You all done an excellent job.
1: Lord,
0: can you continue bringing the best of quartet gospel music?
1: Help you to carry out your plan.
0: Keep your phone on. I will be calling you again to come down here and fill in for me. Well, I thank you so much.
1: Lord, I need you.
0: You missing the pastor, Dwayne Charleston. Telling you, Lord, hear my prayer.

You just heard Pastor Dwayne Charleston and Company. Let you know, Lord, hear my prayers. Lisa Noel Smith and them brown singers singing my testimony. Let you know the Lord that you brought me.

also want to give special thanks to Joy Quartet, my sister Florence Smith. I know you guys down in Atlanta. Y'all been participating in the celebration of Quartet. Shout out to Joe Morton. They're doing an outstanding job to preserve Quartet. As he was saying, one of the greatest Quartet award shows down in Atlanta, Georgia, taking place this evening. Praying for all those from Detroit that are down to participating. God bring you back safely.

0: listen, every now and then, Satan gets on your track. But you gotta have your heart fixed, your mind made up that you ain't gonna turn back. So while you going through, I got no song just for you.
1: You now listen to the men of praise. Yeah. Tell me again. Leave me alone. I've got too much.
2: I've got too much going on.
0: It ain't no place.
2: No place for you.
0: Got too much.
1: This is brand new by the men of praise.

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1: Oh yeah.
0: Go out and patronize these brand new songs that you're hearing. 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What a language, brother Gil.

Tracy family, also to the Cameron family, and the loss of their loved ones. Just remember, God got you. We continue praying for you. Send this out to all those who have lost loved ones. So honor the children of God. Let you know that God.

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0: down and bend your head with DJ Rice. DJ Rice, if you don't continue this good quartet gospel music. Minister Michael Bone
1: and the Wonders.
0: My apologies, this is a television. Tell them that we all have hard times. 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

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Now you listen to Michael Moon and the Wonders. Well, you know it's happening now. This is brand new.

0: Listen, listen, tomorrow. There's a welcome to a pre-summer. We got a call on the line. Hello, Carter. You're listening to Cortez, the best gospel hour.
1: Hello, Brother Austin. This is Brother Norwood.
0: Hey, Doc. How you doing there?
1: All right. Got to get used to your new starting time.
0: Yeah. Been on football almost going on here, 11 o'clock here. Thank you for calling. How's Sarah doing?
1: She's fine. She'll be home Wednesday. I ain't got to tell you where she at.
0: Oh, okay. Well, thank you for calling, man. Continue listening.
1: All righty.
0: All right. God bless you.
1: Later.
0: Tomorrow, you are cordially invited to a pre-summer musical. Gonna take place at First Fellowship Baptist Church with your pastor, Danny House. Address 5780 14th Street. That's right down the street from the historic King Solomon Baptist Church. You're gonna hear the dynamic gospel tones. The stars of faith. New songs to heaven. Kimon Smith. God's sons and daughter. The gospel soul touches. This starts at 5:30 p.m. And the mission is free. So don't forget, you're looking for somewhere to go. Go over there to the First Fellowship Baptist Church for a pre-summer musical. MC. Gonna be Sister Chris Moore. So you're looking for somewhere to go tomorrow. They'll be looking for you tomorrow. Microphone telling you it's happening. All right, Smith, we got to move on. I got some more good quartet gospel music for you. Thank you for listening. Cortez is the best gospel hour.
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my brother down here. I want to see if he want to say something. But I come to give him no. You want to do some shout outs? He got to leave and just get on back. This is my brother Sean. See, he got something. He might want to say something to the listening audience. Hello, family. I'd just like to give praise to everyone.

0: calling in that keep us going every morning, every week. Keep our listeners coming in, and I'd like to give a shout out to the Glover Austin family. Hope they're listening in this morning as well. Nothing but love. That's all I have to say. Thank you for having me.
1: There you have it, my baby brother here, like you need to say, my younger brother. Sean did an excellent job. I might have to have him come down here every Saturday. Do a little co-hosting. Y'all ain't my game. There you have it. But enough is enough. Cortellas. We got to get it together. There's so many doors that are opening for Quartet. Cat Ronique and Purpose. One of our upcoming female Quartet gospel group. Telling you, Jesus, do it. And watch him do it. Ronique and Purpose telling you.

know he's doing it for me. I know he's doing it for you too. We gotta continue. We gotta continue to give him the praise. Come on now. Let's do it. Oh, it's time to move. Nothing like a good quartet drive. On Saturday morning, get your day going. Let's get out and enjoy this beautiful Saturday morning.

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This is brand new. Let you know that I never heard. Never heard. Never heard. Send this out to my big brother Mike Kinston. I know you're listening. Listen to the legendary Slim and the Supreme.

forget, don't forget tomorrow. We encourage and invite you to the Greek Summer Musical over at First Fellowship Baptist Church with a pastor, Danny House, 5780 14th Street. That's on the west side of Detroit. 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

0: Radiohead and Slim, Supreme Angels. It's my quartet finish time. I reached way down in the bar, brought this one out. Calling you on the line, 1440 AM Detroit.
1: Good morning, my brother. How you doing?
0: I'm blessed. Who I'm listening to?
1: It's Tina.
0: Hey, Tina Harris, how you doing?
1: I'm good. I'm glad you're back. Good to your voice.
0: Man, appreciate you. Continue listening. The quartet is the best gospel hour.
1: That's right.
0: Listen, Tina Harris could be down here one Saturday morning co-host, and we got something special coming for you. I'm not going to let the cat out the bag, King Tina.
1: Okay.
0: But continue listening. We got something special coming up.
1: Okay, you have a blessing.
0: You as well. You listen to the sensational Skylos. Right out of Detroit, Michigan. I went way down in the book. Pull this one out. Send this out to my brother Paul Washington. My brother Brent Smith.

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1: I've got my shoes.
0: James Wilson. Kenny Gatewood. These are all former members of the Sensational Scholar that's still here with us.

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little two-step music for you. It's Saturday morning. I know you are moving around, but you feel like you want a two-step just a little bit. Let you know I got a Sunday morning praise. Even though it's Saturday, but we got a Sunday morning praise. Tell you listen to it. All right, we're going to move a little bit from side.

0: Just side to side. Leave all that other stuff alone. This is Pastor Bruce Robinson. This is brand new. Continue listening. Can you go hear a lot coming from this young man?
1: Come on, I said a move to the left. And would you move to the right? And would you dance from side to side? Like you knew it's gonna be alright.
0: Come on, y'all.

forget, don't forget, tomorrow you're invited to the pre-summer musical over at First Fellowship Baptist Church, 5780 14th Street. You're going to get to hear some good, good, good Detroit artists over there. I've got to hear you. That's right. Yeah. In my listen to the soulful sounds of heaven. Sing one of my favorite songs. Actually, you know, I got heaven in my view. You all know I had to fight Mike Smith and him to play this song for me. God knows I got to get right. But I thank him for letting him, just let him be playing with Quentin in the best gospel hour. Tell him this is a good song, y'all. Every day, good God Almighty. You listen to Mike Smith and the soulful sounds of heaven. But good, triumphs over evil, always in the end. Get it close to the time. Well, I got to tell you, thank you for listening. I almost got it. Well, I really got to get up out of here. Well, I thank you for listening to Quintet and the Best Gospel Hour. Continue listening every Saturday morning, 11 a.m. down here at 1440. 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I want to thank you for listening. The Lord's will, I'll be back down here next Saturday, bringing you the best of quartet gospel music. I want to let the listener know that I'm glad to be back. Thank you for your prayers. I still got a long road to go, long journey of healing. But continue praying for me that God will heal my body. But able to come down here every Saturday morning. And hopefully I'll be able to get back out to the good quartet gospel service. A lot of them coming up. Continue listening. You're here, right here. There are a lot of good quartet services coming up. Maybe moving to the month of July. But continue listening. I'll be bringing it to you. Like always, I want to thank you for listening. Thank my little brother for

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0: Excuse me. Good afternoon to all of my conquerors in the listening audience today. I'd like to welcome you and thank you for tuning in to Just Saying, where we discuss consciousness in everyday language, how our thoughts and beliefs shape what we experience in our lives, and we keep it practical, being and bringing in voices, guest voices from time to time, and even pulling from scripture in a fresh, down-to-earth approach. It is all about simple ideas and explanations you can use to live with more intention. I am Reverend C.J. Simon, your host for Just Saying. I am an ordained Unity minister, a licensed mental health professional counselor, and the founder of Inner Essence Counseling and Clinical Hypnotherapy. I'd like for you to remember that this program is interactive, and we welcome your comments, and you can make those comments in several different ways. You can email me with your comments, questions, whatever it is you choose to share. You can email me at just, J-U-S-T-T, saying, S-A-A-Y-I-N, at gmail.com. Again, that is J-U-S-T-T-S-A-A-Y-I-N at gmail.com. You can also phone in during the program if you wish. And that phone number is 313-871-6094. Again, 313-871-6094. Hope to hear from some of you out there. I'd love to hear what your thoughts are about what's been being said and taught here on this program. So, as usual, let me go into review and what we have been talking about and utilizing for, I think this is the sixth week, pulling from John Randolph Price's book, Manifestation, 10 Steps for Manifestation. And we have covered so far in week one was entunement. And entunement was about you getting yourself quiet and settled and tuning into the Holy Spirit, or whatever name you use for God. Getting quiet, tuning in, listening to what that presence has to say to you in regard to the things that you might desire or want, helping you make those choices. Which brings us to the next step, which was choice, where you decide what it is out of all the things that you want. You make a choice as to where you want to start and what's important at that particular time in your life. You can also, you know, you make a list and you look at your list, and that's where you make the choice. So making a choice makes things very clear as to what you're working on. You might want to work on two things simultaneously, and that's fine if you're good at doing that. But the point is to focus your energy, in my opinion, on one specific desire at a time to go through these steps that we're talking about here. And so then step three, or week three, was acceptance. And that was about opening yourself up to allowing this presence of God to really assist you in beginning to believe and hold on to that focus of your thought. acknowledging, beginning to acknowledge that this desire actually belongs to you, that you don't have to go anywhere to find it. It is already available in the invisible world. These steps, let me remind you, are how you build a consciousness. Invisibly, before anything comes in form, you start building the consciousness that you already have what it is that you want. So acceptance is that state of consciousness that prepares you for that opening of accepting that things you desire actually are yours without any doubt. And then we had week four, which was the step of practicing having. And when you practice having, and I say practice because when we start on a journey of desiring something that we want that we haven't had, you know, doubts and fears and all kinds of confusion enter our minds many times because we don't see it yet in what we call our reality. We don't see it in the real world. It's not in our environment yet. So we look at what's happening in our environment and what's not there and what we've been asking for, and we get discouraged. So practicing having means that in your quiet time, you, as you accept that you have. So you practice having. And how does having something that you want feel? And so it is that feeling that you're going to hold on to and you're going to learn to practice. And I do use the word and terminology practice, because when you're working on a desire, you have to practice maintaining and holding and focusing diligently on how that's going to look. How is that going to feel when you receive it? If you can practice that feeling of having it already, that is the catalyst that helps propel your desire into manifestation. The more you practice it, the better you get at it. The better you get at it, the faster you're able to do these things and follow these steps. Really a lot of times unconsciously, because they have become a habit and you can automatically do it without a lot of, you know, what do I want to say there? What word would I use? You know, when you are able to do it with a lot of, without a lot of dissension and a lot of conflict within your own consciousness. Because for a moment, I'm just saying this to throw in here. You know, we always put things on other, something outside of us. We put stuff on people outside of us. You know, a phrase, well, you know, she made me do this, or he made me do that, or they made me act like this. You know, and I get it. It is possible for people to push your buttons. But it is also possible for you to stay focused, for you to take a step back for a few moments and allow the calmness within you not to allow that person to get you out of sorts. So meaning we have control. Now you can make a conscious decision not to have control. But that is still on you. That's not on the other person. You still are in control because you made a conscious decision to act a certain way in terms of their behavior. So I just want to throw that in there to let you know that no matter what's happening, we always have control. And when we utilize our conscious control or our conscious behavior or our conscious decision making, we can take accountability for our behavior. So when we take accountability, we're not putting our responses on another person's behavior. It is I. Yeah, they said and did so and so, and I responded like this. And you can be okay with it. That is, if it's not illegal, then you might go to jail. So all of those things are encompassed in you making and being in control of your thought processes and your decision making. So having is the practice of feeling like you have received what it is you already or you are desiring, no matter what anybody says, no matter what they do, no matter what it looks like. You are in control. And you have to practice so you learn, so it becomes a habit for you to do. Some people may call that ignoring a situation. But if you ignore it, don't allow it to bother you, to cause you to fluster yourself. So that's what we talked about when we were on the step of having, practicing the feeling that you already have it. The next step was number 5, week 5, visualization. And I spent two Saturdays on visualization because so in our society these days, so much emphasis is placed on visualization. Oh, just sit down and visualize what it is that you want and you'll get it and you'll have it. There's a little more to the visualization. See, the visualization has to come with the feeling. And the feeling of having it. So visualization is a tool to help you feel as though you have what it is you desire. People use vision boards. Talked about that for a moment. I have nothing against vision boards. But I know that they don't work all the time in allowing you to get what it is that you desire. I know that from personal experience, because you think that just looking at that visual vision board, that's all you need to do. But no, it is not all you need to do. You need to go back to practicing what it is you have on your vision board, how it's going to make you feel. And you can take one of the ideas that you have placed on your vision board and work with that, because these vision boards bring up the terminology of a collage, and I've heard a lot of people call vision boards a collage. Well, that's not the spiritual energy that we want. We don't want a collage. We don't want a bunch of things put together all in one space. Kind of jammed and crammed together, because that's the way your consciousness is working if you are doing that. It's crowded. It's confused. It's congested. You want to work on one aspect of your desire at a time. Maybe two, but not a conglomeration. Not to the point where you have all this stuff together, your board looks junky, you're just looking at it, but you're not really getting a feel of what it is you truly desire. So visualization also has to do with feeling. And it is a tool to help you feel like you already have what it is you desire. So think about it in those terms. There's a history, and I think I reviewed that history in terminology as it relates to vision boards. Started off in the 80s, I want to say, early 80s. It was called, what was it called? It was right on the tip of my tongue, and I forgot it. But treasure mapping, yeah, that's what it was called, treasure mapping. And it evolved from treasure mapping to image pages and then image books. That is where you can have a page for each desire that you want to manifest in your life. It's still not all jammed together. It is still individualized. And you can look at your pictures that you've created and get the feel of how you're going to feel when it manifests in your day-to-day world. And from image pages and image books to now vision boards. So this vision boards are not something new. It has a history. The utilization of it is what we need to really focus in on. How do we use them? It's just not talk and looking. And so we move on from step five to what we're going to talk about today. I hope those of you in the listening audience are really working with these steps so that by the end of this series, that what you want in your environment has manifested. And if not by then, that you continue to work on these steps. So that at knowing at one point it's going to manifest. So today we're going to talk about the principle of love. And so love is one of those things that has a lot of definitions. And first, I want to talk about what love is not. And I'm sure you're going to be surprised. But it is not affection. It is not kindness. And it is not moral approval. Love is an energy. So being an energy, that means that it's a level of activity. And being in a level of activity, it is an energy that can take on many forms. And we as human beings, we do have the tendency to attach love to some entity. Like we say, I'm falling in love with this person, or I am in love with this person, or I love ice cream, I love cake. It's always like we have to attach love to something. So what have we thought about love in this instance as an energy? And not be attached to anything. What have we thought about this energy of just loving ourselves first? And we become so inundated with loving ourselves to the point where we don't have to really work at displaying love to any person or anything. It's just automatic. Isn't that a wonderful behavior to aspire to? You're just so loving that everything you desire comes to you automatically. Hey, like another key thing in our society now, the law of attraction. Everything is about the law of attraction. Like, that's something new. None of this stuff that we're learning, or let's just say remembering or reviewing, is new. What has been happening with that is we have been attracting unconsciously, and we're learning now that we can make decisions with conscience. We can consciously make a decision, or we can consciously desire something. We can consciously focus on that and fall in love with it. We fall in love with it in our consciousness, in our minds, before it even formulates in our outer world. So just think about the energy of love. Thinking about the energy of love, how does that make you feel? And so if you can stay in this energy of love, then that's where it's, it means by all things will be given unto you. You will attract those things that are in that vibration. What has been happening is we as humans don't always hold on to that love energy. And when we lose or step out of the love energy, we start attracting that we do not care for, or that we do not want. So here's a nice statement I found about love. It says, our culture is inundated with myths about love. We refer to finding love as though it was a separate thing and not a resource within us. Then there are the concepts of winning and losing love, as though it were a contest or a competition. And this person says, my favorite is the idea of falling in love, as though it was a mud puddle, or a dangerous myth that says love can cure all. And if you just love your partner enough, everything will be fine. And there always seems to be more references to being lucky in love than skilled in love. How about that? Skilled in love. So how do you get skilled in something? You have to practice it. And I know that sounds so contrary to what we have been taught, as you know, all of our lives, that we have to practice loving, and that love is not really attached to something per se. It is an energy. It can be attached to something, but it not necessarily does not need to be. It is an energy that you practice and create and build with inside you, where whatever is going on, there is a part of you that is always loving and always happy. I mean, let's just take this analogy of your kids, those of you who have children. You know, when they're growing up, they can do a lot of things, and you can get angry. You can, you know, most of the time we find some kind of consequence. So we, to teach our kids that behavior is not acceptable. But you can get as angry as your children as you can be, but you still love them. That energy is still there. It never goes away. When they become adults, it's still there. You may not like the choices that they make. You may not like how they're living their lives. They may have done some things in their adult life that you really don't care for, but you still love them. That is an unconditional feeling that you have that just connects you to that person. So, with this particular concept of love and going a little deeper into love, I hope it has given you some insight of how that energy binds all of the desires that you have, that you want. Fall in love with them. Fall in love with them before they even appear in your life. That's how practicing these steps with love, that energy of love, just sitting there looking at in your consciousness and feeling that you have got these things already and how you love them, binds all of your desires into one format that brings about your manifestation. It erases fear. It erases doubt. It erases resistance. So, as I close today, and I might go over this a little bit more next week too, because there are some more things about love I would like to bring out. But as I close today, remember, you cannot receive from the universe or from God if you secretly resent something, someone, somebody, the thing that you want. And love is participation in the divine flow of that energy. So practice sitting. Practice seeing. Practice loving this week. Pick one desire and work on it. You can do that by saying, I celebrate my good right now. And so it is. Until next week, be safe and know that you're loved.
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0: 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There's an Ivan Short.
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2: Hey, Wonder God, Wonder Jones, how you doing today?
0: Real good. Press my way.
2: Yes,

Yes, sir. Yes, sir. This is the day that the Lord has made. Rejoice and be glad in it. Right now, you listen to Dr. Kinsey and the Gospel Highlights. Are you ready to roll?

about the goodness of God. My soul cries out.

just want to say good afternoon to each and every one of you all out there in radio land. You're tuning in to Certified Radio in the studio WMKM 1440 on your radio. That's Wazza trying to tell you. Lord,

0: Yes, sir, this was a blank load for bliss. Me over and over again. Moving on. On Set Apart Broadcast. Here's another one for you. Slowing it down a little bit for you.
1: Good times and the bad times. That God has truly been good to you. Listen, let me testify. Let me tell you how I feel. Listen.
0: Yeah.
1: Every mountain.
0: Right now you're listening to

0: good days.
1: Yeah.
0: Outweigh my bad days. First Thessalonians 5:18 says that in all things.

gotta trust a good God. Just look back over your life and just see how good God has been to you and me. Hallelujah. That's a praise right now, Lord. Thank you.

0: to me.
1: Then I bring to my own self. Thank you, Lord, for your grace and your mercy.
0: Even though I didn't deserve it.
1: Spared my life one more day.
0: Didn't you do it?
1: Yes, you did.

0: and they go, yes, what's up?
1: Let's talk quartet.
0: Okay, quartet is what I do. And I share it with each and every one of you all out there in Learning Your Land. But just before I do that, I want to send some shout-outs to our sponsors, Brother Lawrence Shorter.
1: Yes.
0: Brother Frank Jones.
1: Yes.
0: And Brother Roy Conway.
1: Thank you.
0: We have a new sponsor specializing in clothing for men. 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The Dynamic Gospel Tones will be celebrating their anniversary on tomorrow at 3:30 p.m. at the Greater Mount Island Baptist Church, 661 8 Mile Road. Reverend Johnny Jordan is the pastor. Featuring Reverend Millhouse and the family, Stairways to Heaven, Dr. Coney, and Manifest, Gospel Delivers, and many, many others. It's a free world admission, so we looking forward to you guys coming out there on tomorrow afternoon for the Dynamic Gospel Tones celebrating their anniversary. Welcome to the 21st anniversary of Walter Stephen Bless. Last Sunday, September the 27th at 4 o'clock p.m. hour. And this is going to be at the Greater Mount Olive Baptist Church, 6618 Mile Road. Reverend Johnny Jordan, the pastor. Special guest Paul Porter and the Christianaires, all the way from Sontag, Mississippi. Also featuring Akita Stephen Fire, Young Men's for Christ, The Men Who Will, The Glacier Singers, Dr. Coney and Manifest, and The Gospel Tone. Tickets are $20. Welcome to The Gospel Delivers, Sunday, September 27th at 4 o'clock at the New Hope Baptist Church, 23455 West 9 Mile Road in Southfield, Michigan. Featuring the Two Vines Singers, the Spiritual Voices, Stairways to Heaven, the Gospel Tones, and others. It's free admission. Leland Baptist Church presents a Gospel Fest, and that's Sunday, October 11th at 3:30 p.m. Church address is 22420 Finkel in Detroit. Reverend Norton is the pastor. Featuring special guest George Dean, all the way from Memphis, Tennessee, and sent by God all the way from St. Louis, Illinois. Local artists will be Myron the Grace and Singer, Brother Wayne Todd, and The Men Who Will, Doc Coney, and Manifest, and The Trumpets. Tickets are $20. Detroit United Quartet Ministry, along with The Men Who Will, presents a Black Party Concert. And that's Sunday, October the 25th, at the 4 o'clock p.m. hour, at the Golden Mile Baptist Church, 6618 Mile Road. Reverend Johnny Jordan is the pastor. Special guest, the Gospel Legends. Also featuring Doc Coney and Manifest, Tropolis, Redeemed, Galatians Singers, Akita Stadium Fire, and the Beasley Brothers, and the Willing Souls, and Wiggly, and the Southern Four. Tickets are $20. That's what's up, one of the guys.
1: What happened to your Lions?
0: Yeah, they got out to a rough start.
1: Was the defense there?
0: No defense at all. At all. None at all.
1: What happened?
0: Hey, they got outplayed. Did you see the game?
1: Yes.
0: Well, why you want me to tell you all about it?
1: Your boy.
0: You saw it
1: that's
0: for yourself.
1: That's your team. Tell me.
0: Hey, I'm going with them. I'm going down with them.
1: Down to the ground.
0: Don't worry about it. It's only that was only the second game. Yeah. So
1: down. You going down?
0: Yeah, I'm going down with them all the way.
1: Like the captain with the ship.
0: Detroit Lions. That's what's up.
1: So you still going to say go Lions?
0: Go Lions all the way to the end. I'm going to see what the end is going to be. See, you jumping out here right now,
1: yeah,
0: like it's Super Bowl time. time.
1: But what did you see on the field?
0: What did I see?
1: What did you see?
0: I saw a football game. What you trying to say? It wasn't no game.
1: They need a new
0: what?
1: Defensive coach.
0: Nah.
1: Hello?
0: No. I'm not going for that.
1: They do.
0: Well, one thing about it, everybody know whose side you on. That you're not on. Anyway. But this is all good. You stay tuned. You got stumped. You just stay tuned.
1: Just admit it.
0: Oh, it wasn't no bad score now. I bet you got a little nervous on in the second half. Yeah, you ready to go now?
1: Yeah, go. Let's move on.
0: You ready to go because, you know, I'm getting ready to get to show enough.
1: What about it? Come on with it.
0: We'll move on.
1: Oh, okay.

0: That is Brother Paul Porter and the Christianaires be here on in Detroit on next Sunday. Come on, so get ready. Moving on. Here's another one from you. The Gospel.
1: Get up with me.
0: Legend.
1: Mr. Tyrese Hall.
0: Yep, they're on their way to Detroit. Get ready. It's a black party coming up. Later, Mount Olive Baptist Church, 6618 Mile Road. Need all you guys to be there. The ticket was only $22. They're on sale right now.

So guess what? If you guys want some more of this good hot 410 music, tune back in the morning. If the Lord say the same, I'll be back with each and every one of y'all tomorrow. We're rocking your house, blessing your house with some more good hot 410 music. 410 is what I do. So tune in the morning, live at night, in the studio WMKN. That's what's up. Trying to tell.

0: gotta get ready to get up and get out of here. Hope you guys really enjoyed the Set Apart Radio broadcast. If you did, you tune back in on next Saturday.
1: Hey, amen. Thank you so much for riding with us. Now may the Lord watch between me and thee while we are at...

0: closing, no one knows the day or hour when the Son of Man shall appear. So if you are set apart, don't let God catch you with your work undone. Work while it is day, because when night cometh, no man, woman, boy, or girl can work. I am woman of God, Linda Jones, and may the peace of God be with you till we meet again. I'm out.
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5: 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I recommend
4: Jesus. Yep, I said it. 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

afternoon. Radio Wind, as far as our boys can carry, we come to you this afternoon to talk about the greatest name above all names, the name that keeps us, the name that gives us life, health, and strength. One name above all names, King of Kings, Lord of Lords. And we come to you this afternoon in the name of Jesus, the name above all names. He's our keeper. Whatever you need, you can find it in that name. We're talking about that name of Jesus. Good afternoon, Radio Man. We want you to know this afternoon that Jesus is the light of the world. Want you to know that he came that we may have life and life more abundant. And we lift up the name of Jesus on this afternoon in words, deeds, and songs to let somebody know that you can make it with Jesus. You can make it with Jesus. Romaine Odom, Karen Crowder, you can make it with Jesus. Josephine and Bernard, this entire broadcast goes out to you on this afternoon. And Bernard, we're certainly keeping you uplifted in prayer. And want you to know that name that's above all names, you in his hands. Jesus Christ, the Savior. The Savior, the Savior.

0: that you just can't shake loose. A something that's too big for you to handle. We come to you this afternoon saying, turn it over to Jesus. Is that right, Gloria?
1: That's right, that's right.
0: Turn it over to Jesus.
1: He can solve it, and he can handle it.
0: And let him work it out.
1: Yes.
0: He said, if you call me, listen what the Bible said. This is what Jesus said. If you call me, I'll in no wise cast you out. What a promise. What a promise. We're praying for our own Brother Gil on this afternoon. Praying that the Lord would just come in and do something miraculous in his body. In the name of Jesus. It's all in Jesus' name. He's a way maker. Whatever you need him to be.
1: Yes, he is.
0: He'll be that for you. But you have to trust him. You have to trust him. You have to trust him. Nothing doubting. Trust him with all your heart. Lean not to your own understanding. And I tell you, he will direct your path. We're also sending this broadcast out to Gil's family, to his father, to his mother, to his daughter, to all of you. We want you to know that we are certainly praying for a miraculous recovery in Jesus' name. But Jesus got the last word.
1: Yes.
0: Thank you, Jesus. Thank you, Jesus. And we give him praise on this afternoon. Good afternoon, Gloria. And wait a minute, let me praise him for you, Gloria.
1: Hallelujah.
0: Let me thank him. Let me thank him for you.
1: Yes, Lord.
0: Thank him for what he's doing in your life.
1: Yes.
0: Thank you how he's touching and healing your body.
1: Yes, he is.
0: Sometimes you have to go through.
1: To get through.
0: All right, she said it herself, to get through.
1: I'm going through with Jesus. I'm born to get through.
0: And she's getting through.
1: That's right.
0: And we're so glad to have her on this afternoon with us. Sometime when someone asked me last night at the revival at Holy Tabernacle, I tell you, we had a time, I tell you.
1: Yes, Lord.
0: That preacher Anthony Curry preached, I tell you, he preached on last night, and we had a great time, and while I'm on it, Pastor Taylor, want to thank all of you, I tell you, all of you that came out to support the Holy Tabernacle One Night Revival, and it was successful, both spiritually first.
1: That's right.
0: And financially. And someone asked me, Gloria, while Gloria wasn't on, don't be on the broadcast sometime. I said, well, sometimes her back won't allow her. She be all right, but her back just won't allow her. And she don't want to just push it.
1: Right.
0: So, you know, you got to, at a certain age, you got to have some common sense.
1: That's right.
0: When something is bothering you or stopping you, you know, you just be still. And stand, and that's what she do. When you don't see her here, she's be sitting still, but she's standing in Jesus.
1: That's
0: Is that right, Gloria?
1: That's right. I could have said it no better for my own self. I just thank the Lord for another day, for waking me up, starting me on my way. And to all the radio listeners, I love you with the love of Jesus. And I thank Joella so much for keeping me in prayer. She always has and always will do. The prayers of the righteous avail of much.
0: That's right.
1: And I
0: that's
1: thank
0: right.
1: The Lord, that my faith is might be mustard seed, but sometimes it's great faith.
0: I have
1: mustard seed faith, that I have great faith. But when
0: yes,
1: I have that great
0: yes.
1: faith, I know I can that the Lord can move a mountain for me with my belief. So I thank God. I sit here, and I have two broken discs in my back. But guess what? I'm still walking. And sometimes, like she said, I have to be still. I still have to go to a surgeon coming up. But I claim victory already. Because I'm not having no surgery. Let me say it like that. I'm not having no surgery.
0: All right.
1: In the name of Jesus. So you all keep me in your prayer. I'm not a wimp. I try not to be in my emotions. Sometimes I do, but I try to be by myself most of the time when I'm in my emotions. Because I want to cry out unto the Lord. Because if we go give it to him, we got to trust him.
0: Now,
1: gotta trust him. And when I do cry, I'll cry, but it'll dry up. I'm not a pity party person. I'm a belief person. So stretch out on the Lord, everyone. When you get into something that you can't do nothing about, Jesus can. He the one can make it, fight your battles for you. So, Brother Gil, we know that you have your trust in God. And that's what Reverend Anthony Curry preached last night, trust God.
0: All right.
1: We're going to trust God. We're going to trust God for faith, for healing, blessings, miracles, money, whatever you need. We trust in God.
0: And girl, your tears is not for pity or somebody to feel sorry for you, but they for Jesus.
1: That's right. That's
0: for Jesus only.
1: It's a scripture.
0: Go up.
1: He said the God bottles up the tears.
0: In Revelation, our tears go up.
1: And then they send it back to us as a blessing. So I'm waiting on my big blessings.
0: Tears go up, I tell you.
1: Yeah, but I thank God because he is real, real, real, y'all. He's real, real, real. Just like we are sitting and seeing each other, that's how you have to see God. Like you never saw him before with your naked eye, but you know he's real, just like that.
0: And you see him through the Word.
1: That's right.
0: Through the Word, all you got to do is open up that book.
1: That's right.
0: That book is all about Jesus.
1: That's right.
0: I tell you, from Genesis to Revelation.
1: And when you read that word, you will become more and more faithful.
0: Because it's alive.
1: That's right. That's right.
0: Every word in there is alive.
1: That's right.
0: All right, Gloria, let's see. Let's see what we got. Listen. Gloria. They're on their way here, but they're on the way in October. Take a listen.
2: I remember they used to say this. Oh, you know what?
0: They're on the way. Whoops, Sunday. October, the gospel legend. Gloria, one of your favorite groups, the gospel legend.
1: Right.

0: out to the cute man Mike Smith and Fabulous Fanny on a beautiful, beautiful service on last Sunday.
1: Listen, she was there on this rock. I'll build my church in the gates of hell.
0: Those volunteers did a job. Those volunteers did a job for Jesus.

0: here and I told them what I did, I told them. I'm giving them more information.
1: Sister Chris Moore, if you listen to the broadcast, could you give us a call? We want to talk about the dynamic gospel tones on tomorrow.

0: All right. It's going on tomorrow. It's going on, Gloria.
1: Yes.
0: I tell you, one of our legends. I call him our legend.
1: Yep, the gospel
0: one,
1: legend.
0: That was the gospel legend you listened to, but I'm talking about the gospel
1: legend.
0: Oh, yeah,
1: Detroit's
0: that's
1: right. Gospel legend.
0: That's right. And I got a caller on the phone. I tell you, it's going to be a great service. I tell you, the gospel, I tell you, when they get up, I tell you, they don't play. They do not play. When they get up to do it, to lift up the name of Jesus. And I tell you, each and every one of them, I tell you, lifting up Jesus. I just tell you, the gospel tones, I tell you, and it's going to be tomorrow. Let's see, we got somebody on the phone. Hold on, let me see. Hello, caller.
2: Give and take, they had two names. That's first Silver Tone, then the Gospel Tone. But hi, Elba. Everyone is invited, and guess what? That door is open. Joel, thank you so much. All are welcome, and we're just going to mention a couple of people and not hold you up today.
0: Come on. This is the Gospel Tones Day.
2: Yes, Sunday, September 20th at 3:30 p.m. right there. Great Mount Olive Missionary Baptist Church. You can't miss it. And everybody well aware of 661 West 8 Mile Road. Listen, you're going to hear from one of our leading groups, Myron and the Galatian Singers, leading group, Wayne Todd, the Man Who Will, the Sofa Sounds of Heaven leading group. And then we're going to move with the Stairways to Heaven.com and manifest up in that house tomorrow. And I tell you, Gospel Soul Touches and Rubber Mill House and the family. I heard him praying last night. Yo, I couldn't.
0: Did he pray?
2: He always prays. He can sing too now. Don't forget that. Songs of Faith and the Gospel Delivers. The Gospel Delivers going through some challenges. They had death in the family. Deacon Lumpkin, his sister-in-law. But anyway, it's enough there to just please everybody. Predestinate Pat have a special something she want to do.
0: But oh, praise everybody God.
2: On time, Joe, because we're going to start on time so we can get out of there on time. You know, it's starting to get a little dark now at 8 o'clock.
0: Right.
2: Fall of the year, like, you know. It happens every year, so we want to get all of the people in and get them on back home. And no admission if they need any more information. If they desire to have any more information, I don't know what else we could tell them, but to come on over there with the Dynamic Gospel Town. Brother Moore is going to be looking for them, shaking hands. And he's going to talk about, I know a man, you know.
0: All right, now.
2: Amen. He worked with his son. Didn't he do it for a man?
0: Did he do it? You know, Chris, they really did sing. I tell you, I like the one with, it's going to rain.
2: Well, he
0: gonna
2: say
0: it's gone. I love that song.
2: You gotta get ready.
0: That's right, get ready.
2: Something, do it in time.
0: Hey.
2: The Lord told somebody, you know, it was gonna rain. So, you know, he gonna sing that when that's Deacon Frank. And we just thank God for everybody. And we just ask them to come on out. And Joe, you're doing an excellent job. I thank you so much for sharing my information for us.
0: Oh, sure. Oh, yeah, the Gospel Tones. I tell you, I never will forget. I always tell Elle this. I never will forget the Gospel Tone and Elle, because I remember I wanted them on one of my first anniversaries.
2: Right.
0: And Elle had a standing invitation with another church.
2: Yes, she did.
0: That he'd be there at the same time. And he told me, Joe, I will be at your anniversary.
2: And
0: I'll never forget him for that, Chris.
2: No, I know you always talk about that.
0: Yes.
2: See things that people do that's doing good, but, you know, and have done to help us out. And I thank God for everybody, you know. I'm going to come out, see the soup down, boy.
0: That's right.
2: You know, if they just do that tomorrow, I know it's going to rain a little bit. But it's supposed to shut off tomorrow around early in the morning. So, I mean, the day going to be fair, and I just know God going to work it out.
0: That's right.
2: We won't hold it up, but keep that good music coming.
0: Chris, could we say hello to L? Is L available?
2: No, he stepped out for just a moment.
0: Oh, okay.
2: And get a few more little things he needed. But he's not here, but I mean, we thank you for the opportunity.
0: I know he's busy, Ted. I know he's busy.
2: Well, not too busy. Everything is set.
0: Okay.
2: One little small errand so he could be ready for, you know, to do what he needs to do. And I said, all right, then. So we just pray. You know, this is their first anniversary, if I may say so, and I'm going to yield this phone line without Reverend Daniel.
0: Right. He's going to be missed. He's going to be missed.
2: He already missed.
0: Sure he is. He sure he is. But it's gospel tone.
2: Tomorrow, for real.
0: What time tomorrow, Chris? What time tomorrow?
2: Tomorrow, 3:30 p.m.
0: 3:30.
2: It starts at 3:30 so they can get everybody, and so they can hear everybody. We don't want to come.
0: Right, okay.
2: That and, you know, so we want to make sure everybody have time, ample time to sing.
0: Okay.
2: You have the singers on here. I tell you, these singers show up that's on this flyer. You're going to be nothing but blessed. You're going to go home like we did last week. Wasn't that a beautiful service?
0: That was a beautiful service, I tell you.
2: Like no other.
0: Everybody talking about those balloneras.
2: Yes,
0: everybody.
2: Now, you're right about that. I've got several calls. How they enjoyed it. And I'm so glad. You know, sometimes that old school is good now.
0: Oh, they loved it. They loved it. They loved it. I was telling Q, man, he got to do it again.
2: I believe he will. Because he's a part of that, you know, his dad was a
0: mm-hmm.
2: and he was too as a little boy coming up with the violinels, and you can tell that, don't you?
0: That's right.
2: You tell it every time you sing. All right, so thank you.
0: Okay, baby.
2: Like, God bless you. Keep up the good work.
0: Okay, thank you.
2: Bye-bye. Mm-hmm. Bye-bye.
0: All right, that's tomorrow, Gospel Tones over there, 661-661 8 Mile Road, I tell you. They will be right there where the pastor is, Pastor Johnny Jordan, Greater Mile Island Baptist Church. All right, I tell you, the Gospel Tones. All right, take a listen to this. And that was our own electrifying Chris Moore. She got something coming up, but we're going to be telling you about it. Is that right, Gloria?
3: Yes, that's right.
0: Oh, and then the next Sunday, I tell you, is the anniversary of Pastor Walter Allen Sr. Blessed.
3: That's right.
0: I don't have it for you, but I know it's going to be at Greater Mount Olive Missionary Baptist Church, 628 Mile Road. And I think the time is 4 o'clock. But we want to come out and support Pastor Walter Allen Sr. and Bless. And so they have a wonderful, I tell you, wonderful. I know one of the groups going to be on there, the Keita Steen and Fire and the Men Who Will, and the list goes on and on and on. So that's next Sunday. And we're going to be giving you more and more information as the time goes on. But take a listen to this.

0: 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That's the celebration for our own sister Ann Austin. Listen, you're going to be hearing from the dynamic gospel tone, the gospel delivers, the stairway to heaven, the gospel servants, Reverend Millhouse and family, predestined, the Iconian manifested, Wayne Todd and the mean will, the gospel soul touchers, and Anthony Curry and the willing soul, and the stars of faith, and the joy unlimited. Myron and the Mighty Galatian Singers, the Revelation Singers, Ache, and the list goes on and on. It's going to be a celebration for our own sister Ann Austin. Say the date. And that's the first, she's going to bring the first Sunday in. The that's first right. Sunday, Gloria.
1: That's right.
0: Good. October will be October the 4th. October is here already.
1: That's right.
0: All right. And we're going to be enjoying with our own sister Ann Austin. And Pastor Taylor, again, want to thank everybody for, I tell you, Preacher Anthony Curry. He set the house on fire. The Lord set it on fire through him on last night. We want to give the Lord, we want to give Jesus the credit now.
1: That's right.
0: But we thank God for touching him and letting him preach that word. I tell you, he preached, and everybody was right in tune with him.
1: That's right.
0: I tell you, everybody was on one accord last night.
1: That's right.
0: So if somebody was going through something, I know whatever word you're going through, I know the Lord have answered your prayer, because everybody seemed like they was on one accord last night, Gloria.
1: That's right.
0: It was so beautiful.
1: And his grandfather.
0: Oh, yeah.
1: He saw this testimony last night.
0: Everybody else talked. He sung his testimony.
1: Yes, he did.
0: And Deacon Curry, I tell you, he's a blessing to the quartet field. I want you to know that. And that's Preacher Anthony Curry's grandfather. I tell you, he's a blessing to the quartet ministry also. So we want to send this out to Preacher Anthony Curry and his entire family, and all of you that was there last night to bless Holy Tabernacle and Pastor Glenn Taylor in their one night revival. All right, Glenn, you got something?
1: Yes, I do. I have something.
0: All right.
1: I want you to keep, write this date down. It's going to be the fourth Sunday in November. And guess what? Martin and Galatians will be celebrating.
0: My brother, that's right.
1: That's right, their annual anniversary.
0: Yeah.
1: And they have a special guest group called the Dedicated Souls. They will be here to sing praises to the Lord and our ear gates. And we're going to have a wonderful, wonderful service on that day. And it's going to be many, many, many more. I don't have the actual date, but it's the fourth Sunday in November.
0: That's right.
1: That and more will be coming later on. More information. The Stars of Faith annual anniversary celebration will be October 11th at 4 p.m. at the Greater Mount Olive Baptist Church, 661 West 8 Mile Road. And many groups of the city will also be there. So you know the Stars of Faith been around for a long, long, long time. So please, please, please go out and support them on the October 11th. And you will be glad you did. And also remember now, tomorrow the Gospel Tone, 661 West 8 Mile Road, 4 o'clock, and you're going to get just what you need there. And so, because you know they're going to sing and sing and sing.
0: All right.
1: Join us for a special afternoon of gospel music, praise, and testimony. The debut of Nelton Shorter. December the 13th, 3 p.m. Now, it's going to take place at Mount Zion Church of Deliverance, 2263 4th Street. And Pastor Bernard Jackson is the pastor. Now, many groups will be there, him especially and his children, God's sons and daughter, married in the Galatians, daughters of Israel, predestined men who will come out, he said, and let's explode and let's experience and let's have a mighty, mighty praise time. Because, you know, Nelta loves to praise.
0: Yes, he do.
1: He loves to praise, and he'll tell you about his testimony. So, Nelta, we wish you very well wishes on that day, and we love you, Nelta, short up. So, do we have anything else?
0: The Stars of Faith.
1: I did that one.
0: Okay, the Stars of Faith. All right, Glory, we got them. We got them. Take a listen to this. Josephine, this is for Bernard. Bernard, this is for you this morning. Because when the doctors do all they can do, listen to this. It's in Jesus' hands.

0: Wanda. He did it all on Calvin.
1: We also did it all the other day when he was riding in that car and had that accident. He was there for you. He cushioned you and he saved you. She said she was driving, the car came from nowhere, put it in the back of the car, and she doing fine.

0: All right, we have a caller. We have a caller. We have a caller on the line. Good afternoon, caller.
1: Hello, this is Joella. Can you hear me okay?
0: Caller?
1: Yes, ma'am. This is Coco. Coco Rice.
0: Oh, hey, Coco! My daughter. Why didn't you say your daughter Coco is on the phone? How you doing, baby?
1: I'm well. I wanted to call in. So, first of all, just tell you all that I'm listening today.
0: All right.
1: I wanted to tell Sister Gloria that I'm praying for her.
2: Thank you.
1: She prayed for me when I was a little girl and my eyes was all messed up.
2: Thank you.
0: My knees are still hurting.
1: Yes. I wanted to tell you all that I love you and I appreciate you all. And if I could just talk about my concert.
0: Yeah.
1: That's
0: coming up
1: on October 10th.
3: October 10th, okay.
1: Yes, ma'am. Quartet Girls Rock is October 10th of this year. We're having it at 661 West 8 Mile Road as well, where we're bringing in Bree Holly and Faithful, and we're bringing in Glorified, and we have some more ladies of the city that's all going to be partaking in the concert. And I got two tickets for you two ladies, and I hope that you all can make it.
3: All right. Thank you, darling. We can make it.
0: I tell you, yes, I'm going to make it because I love, that's something different. I'm the type of person, I like different things, you know, like you got an all pink. I love that, all white, all whatever color. I enjoy things like that. And it's good to bring something new to the table. You know, when you eat the same thing all the time, sometimes you want a new dish, right?
1: Yeah.
0: And that's what you all are doing, bringing a new dish.
1: Yes,
0: I tell you, in pink. Everybody in pink, is that right?
1: Yes, ma'am. Everybody in hot pink, if you got it.
3: Hot
1: you don't
3: pink.
1: Don't got to go back to something.
0: But listen, if you don't have pink, well, white, green, whatever color you got, but whatever do, you come out and support. Support.
1: Exactly.
0: Is that right,
1: yes.
0: Coco?
1: Yes, ma'am. I would love for everybody, all the ladies of the city, all of the supporters that come to all of the programs. I just appreciate Detroit and our quartet culture and how we build each other up. I love it. And that's the reason why we want to do this type of concert for all the ladies of the city so we can showcase our women in quartet. That's the MCs, the radio angels, the people that sit in the pews. I want everybody to come and just have a good time.
0: Okay,
3: hey,
0: baby.
3: Man.
0: And thank you. And thank you for calling in. All right, we have another caller. Hello, caller. Hello, caller. I think this is supposed to be Miss Harris. Miss Harris, I'm so sorry. We miss you, but I need you to call me back right now. We had another caller on the phone, and you got disconnected. But I need Mr. Harris to call me back because I could. Somebody need a roach man, Gloria.
3: Yeah.
0: Somebody got bed bug. And I got, we haven't talked to Mr. Harris, but I need to talk to Mr. Harris on today. Somebody said, I haven't heard from Mr. Harris. Well, you're going to hear from Mr. Harris today. I tell you, Mr. Harris called in, but we had another caller, and we missed him. But he's going to call us back, and we're going to talk to Mr. Harris. Because,
3: yes,
0: listen, because somebody is in need. Somebody, Mr. Harris, hey. 372-9188 always will be broken. 313-372-9188 will always be working because Mr. Harris will always be doing what he do best, and that's eliminating all crawling germ-carrying roaches.
3: Yes, he will.
0: All right, and those germ-carrying bed bugs, he'll always be working. Somebody say, where you at? Where you at, Mr. Harris?
4: I'm here.
0: I told somebody, there he is. I tell you, Mr. Harris, how you doing?
4: I'm blessed. What about yourself?
0: Too blessed to be stressed.
4: That's right.
0: And you know what, Mr. Harris, they've been asking about you. Somebody said, well, yeah, Mr. Harris, but you know, sometimes Mr. Harris be busy, and sometimes, you know, he had to take care of, like, he worked Monday through Friday, and then on Saturday, you know, he had to take care of a lot of his business, you know, he got to, you know, what entrepreneurs are, but this is one that take time out for his people. Is that right, Ms. Ayers?
4: That's absolutely right, but most important now, I like the people to listen to the station. That's why we don't talk as much, because I like the people to enjoy the program.
0: And Ms. Tez, I like for people to enjoy a good word too. Sometimes it take more than music. Sometimes people need a word. Sometimes somebody's waiting on a word. Like you get a word to encourage people. Sometimes we might not get to that. And somebody be waiting on that. And I tell you, a lot of people have been helped by your word. So we want you to know, I understand what you're saying, but that's important too. Because when you get those encouraging words, you don't know how many young people you help. We got a lot of young people listening to the broadcast because they tell me, Gloria, sometimes we see them in the store. Mm-hmm. They say, oh, Joelle, is that you? Joelle, like, was that Gloria Parker's your name? Yep. And a lot of times they be saying, they said, well, Mr. Harris said so and so and so. Somebody's remembering some of the things that you say.
3: Right.
0: So we want to congratulate that also, and thank God for that too, that you can help somebody with your, not only eliminate those germ carrying roaches and those bed sucking bed bugs, you have other qualities too that help people. You help people in all ways, Ms. Sayers, because you're that type of person. You're that type of person. If any kind of way you can help somebody, you can call Harris at 313-372-9188. You can call him for the bed bugs. You can call him for those germ-carrying roaches. Or if he said something to encourage you and you want more information, you can call him on that too. Is that right, Ms. Harris?
4: That's correct. My phone is always open. And especially my people, I try to encourage our people because everybody just beat our people down, beat our people down, and beat our people down. So I try to encourage them as much as I can because a lot of people won't. Sometimes family members
0: That's
4: won't
0: right.
4: encourage you. They'll beat you down.
0: And you know what, Mr. S, there's so much prejudice going on, I tell you. And that's another thing we'd love for you to talk, because you try to get people to, our people, they can overcome that. Is that right?
3: Right?
0: They can overcome that. When other people try to stop them, you let our people, don't let nobody stop you. We know what's going on, but don't let that stop you. Is that right?
4: That's absolutely right. It's not too many people that like us, but I got to tell people, we are the greatest people on the earth.
3: Mm.
4: That's why everybody hate us, because we are so great. So if we can overcome that, we're something else. You cannot stop our people from accomplishing anything. There would not be a United States of America.
0: Come on.
4: For our people. There would not be a United States of America if it was not for our people. So I tell our people, just overlook that. Don't listen to them negative words that people say. Just keep going. You're going to make it. I started a business 40 years ago, and this business is so prosperous.
3: Mm-hmm.
4: It's just crazy. It's so crazy that it's just so prosperous. We do work for, like, the state. We do work for just about any entity out there. Under the rules of pest control, because I never stopped.
0: And one of the things that you said, Mr. Harris, that about our people, they wouldn't know that unless somebody told them. Our young people wouldn't know that we were built, what we did, and how and what we accomplished. They wouldn't know it. And that's why I thank God for you coming on the air telling them, hey, what we accomplished that you don't even know. They don't want you to know you did anything. Is that right? They just don't want you to know that you did anything but, what, pick cotton and whatever. You know, they always tell us that's all we did was pick cotton and things like that. But you got so much more to tell our people what we did, and I love that.
4: They wouldn't want us to know anything, but I want the people that's listening to know that every time you go to a stoplight today,
0: Come on. Every time
4: you pull up to a traffic light, I want you to look up there and say that was invented by our people. Every time you go to a traffic light, stop.
3: That's right.
4: Look up there and say that was invented by our people. And you won't believe that. That was invented by our people. We invented 99% of everything, but these people just want us to think all we did was pick cotton and sing songs. once you can overcome that, you'll be a beautiful person in this world.
3: That's
4: you
3: right.
4: won't be out there carjacking people. You won't be out there disrespecting people. You won't be doing none of that because you'll look in the mirror and say, we are a great people.
0: Now, just imagine if people didn't know that we built the stoplight. How many people would know that, Miss Sarah? Because okay. I know a lot of things, but I don't think I knew that one. You know, we got a lot of things that the black people did, but we don't know. And you study history. You know a lot of things about history. You know a lot of things. Now, somebody listen to the a broadcast today can tell their child that even if their child not listen, they can tell their child, hey, when you go to school, hey, you let them know who built the stoplight. You might can help them in history. Is that right? They might have a history class where they have to do history. And it's other things that you can tell me. Sarah, I want you to bring some of them other things to the table, okay?
4: I'm gonna bring them to the table. You know, one day I was at the gym last week, and I looked at this young brother. I said, young brother, let me ask you something. He said, yes, sir. I said, if I call you the N-word, what would you think about that? He said, that N-word is very offensive. Man, that'd get me going. I said, young brother. I said, what I want you to do, young brother, is go home and look up the original word of that N-word and come back to the gym, which was today, and tell me what it say to you. I say, read, young brother. He came back. I said, okay, young brother, what that N-word mean? He said, mean Ethiopian king, queen, ruler, and emperor. I say, so the next time they call you the N-word, young brother, tell them thank you. Because they don't even
3: they
4: know,
3: didn't
4: what,
3: even know
4: mean.
3: What they was calling us.
4: They don't even know what it mean, young brother.
0: Woo. Thank you, Mr. Harris. I thank you. And I know he was shocked. I wish I could have seen his face. I know he was shocked. And you try to help the people. That's why we have to hear from you, okay?
4: Yes.
0: We have to hear from you every now and then. So listen. If you're in need now, you know you got roaches. You don't have to live with them. Call Harris of Harris Pest Control. 313-372-9188. And that'll be what, Mr. Harris?
4: They last call for any insect problem, I guarantee it. Before we hang up, I want to say hello to Sister Gloria now.
3: Hi.
4: I'm going as soon as we phone. Sister Gloria, I want to say hello to you.
3: Well, hello.
4: To you again. Hello to you.
3: Thank you.
0: And Ms. Hess, what about those bed bugs? 95% what?
4: 95% difference overnight for bed bugs, roaches, or any insect. I tell you what insect is hot is those wasps. Them wasps going in them walls in over homes.
0: Uh-oh.
4: People be calling us saying, do we get rid of them, brother? Do we get rid of them? We've been getting rid of insects for over 40 years. It's not an insect bad enough that we can't get rid of.
0: Uh-oh, I know somebody out there heard that. So call Ms. Harris. And if some insect that Ms. Harris will just give you some information, and it'll work. Because you can ask Gloria about that, but
3: yes,
0: we ain't got time.
3: Yes.
0: You can ask her about that information,
3: yes,
0: about the insect that he can give you information on.
3: Right.
0: And don't cost you a damn. All you
3: okay.
0: got to do, yes, it do. You got to go to the store and buy the stuff what he tell you to get. That's the only thing it'll cost you.
3: Right.
0: So call Harris of Harris Pest Control, 313-372-9188. All right, Mr. Harris, you be blessed, and we love you so much.
4: Love you, too, and stay blessed.
3: You, too.
4: Okay, bye-bye.

0: Babe of Love, legendary celebration honoring the electric Dr. Chris Moore. Sunday, October 18, 2026, Greater Mount Island Missionary Baptist Church, 661 West 8 Mile Road, where the pastor is Pastor Johnny Jordan. Featuring Bishop Green and the Visionaires. Also featuring some of Detroit best, Mita Will, Reverend Steen and Black, the Willing Souls, the Soulful Sound of Heaven, Stairway to Heaven. None other than My Reading and Mighty Galatian. What the dynamic gospel tones, Dr. Conan manifested. Yes. Reverend Milhouse and family, yes. The gospel delivers, yes. And guess what? Guess what? You're not going to believe this. Sit down, sit down. Donation is only $15, Gloria.
1: $15.
0: They don't believe that, but it's true. It's true.
1: Great.
0: If you don't believe it, call 313-574-1413. If you got Jesus.

0: $15, man, we can fill the church up. We have an overflow.
1: They out of town, too.
0: Yeah,
1: got it. All the way from out of town.
0: From Rochester, Gloria.
1: Rochester, New York.
0: Yes.

0: Good evening, Radio Land. Coming to you as humble as I know how, and thank you, God, for another day, as I said before. As we go to our prayer list, we're praying for all the sick, shut in, and the ones of you that have lost a loved one. We certainly are praying for you on today. We're praying your strength in the Lord, and trust God, and let Him heal your broken heart, and He will. We're praying today for Pastor Glenn and Rachel Taylor and Holy Tabernacle Baptist Church, Lorraine Walker, Christine Calamine, Nell Moss, Joanne Parker. I'd like to say happy birthday to my daughter, Myra Parker, and my granddaughter, Bailey Kay. Happy birthday. Barbara Brown, Miss Stella Sharp and family, UCF Head Start, Mr. Lance Reed. We're praying for all of the Head Starts all over. I worked for a Head Start almost 40 years, and this is one program that Donald Trump wants to get out. He wants to wipe them out. We're going to pray because it's a good program and it's helping children. So we're praying for all our Head Starts and all the schools that will remain open for the learning and education of our children, our black children. Pastor T.E. Harrison, Mary Harrison, we're praying for you. Kevin and Ann Parker and family, Pastor Fernando Due, Lady Due, Dion and Darlene Bell, Tony and Lori Ann Franklin, we're praying for you all today. Also, we would like to say to our own Pastor Tolan, Jamie Morgan, we pray for you, and we thank you for that word on this past Tuesday. Pastor David Johnson in the Kingdom Covenant Church, access granted. And I love it.
1: And girl, we want to pray for our own Anthony Curry. He was in an accident on the other Monday, I think it was. And we pray that the Lord took care of him. And I tell you, he was in the accident Monday and preached that Friday.
0: He preached
1: like the world was coming to the end.
0: That's right.
1: And we want to say to Lorraine and Darlene, I know y'all having a good time out there without me and Gloria.
0: Y'all left us. And also, we're praying for our own sister, Hattie Morgan.
1: As always,
0: We love you so much. And we're praying for all pastors, preachers, all our churches, and certainly a

0: Yes, Lord.
1: I say to
0: yes,
1: you,
0: Lord.
1: Keep all of it. There's so much sickness, and these are healing in the land, but the Lord told us to pray. And we need to pray ye for one another. Let's pray. Let's not have no grudges in our hearts. Let's pray for one another. Let's love on each other. Sister Carolyn Crowder, I love you, and thank you for all of the beautiful quotes that you still see.
0: Yes.
1: And I pray your strength in the Lord as I see you continuously to press your way. We are praying for you on today. And my daughter Myra's out there, and all the postal workers out there walking in that rain. We are praying for all of you on today. So we pray for safety on today. And Father God, we just like to ask you, Lord, have mercy.
0: Yes, Lord.
1: Have mercy on our souls.
0: Yes, Lord.
1: Father God, forgive us for all our sins.
0: Yes, Lord.
1: Lord, create in us a clean heart.
0: Cleanse me, Jesus.
1: Lord, give us a new spirit and a righteous spirit, Lord, in the name of Jesus. We ask that you would just honor us for what you want us to do. Let us know clearly, Lord, what you want us to do for you. And we will do it, Father, in the name of Jesus. We come thanking you because you're worthy to be praised and to be thanked. You woke us up. You started us on our way. You let us walk where we've been bad one day and up the next day. Can't nobody do it but you did, Lord. And we just thank you. There's so many out there listening right now, Lord, that don't even know you. Heavenly Father, we ask that you would draw somebody to you and that they will be obedient and come unto you. And you will heal them and you will save them. And we ask that they come and be saved by the name of Jesus Christ. Believe that he died and he rose on the third day morning and you shall be saved. Yes, he was born by the Virgin. And he died and he rose on the third day morning.
0: Yes,
1: so Heavenly
0: Lord.
1: Father, we just thank you. We thank you. We ask you to go with us as we travel back and forth. If we go place to place. And Father God, bless our little engineer. I'm going to call her Little Gill. And Lord, we ask you that you would just bless her, Lord. She's such a sweet spirit, Father, and his mother and his father. In the name of Jesus, we ask that you just go by us, stand by us. And Lord, let us continue to be obedient in your word. In the name of Jesus, we pray. Amen.

0: caller. Hello, caller.
1: Hello, Jen. Can I ignore your parking space, too?
0: Hey,
2: Alan.
0: Good. How you doing today?
1: Okay.
0: Good. All right. Thanks for calling.
1: My pleasure.
0: All right.
2: Bye-bye.
1: All right.

0: engineer, I tell you, she's doing a beautiful job. I know her dad would be very proud of her. She's very, very, very beautiful young people. I tell you, young people, we got some beautiful young people. And she is so sweet. She's so kind. Whatever you need, I tell you, whatever you want, she's right there. And I thank God for her. Pray for her that the Lord would keep her.
1: Yeah.
0: Because, you know, these young people got a lot of peer pressure on them. So just keep her. We pray for all young people.
1: I know her name. Her name is Ambrielle.
0: All right, Ambrielle.
1: Yes,
0: sir.
1: Pastor Sean Thomas, we miss you all today.
0: Right, don't forget about our pastor. The second Sunday in October. Second Sunday will be the installation service for our own Pastor Sean Thomas, the Revelation Church over there on Mac and Crane. All right.
1: And to Lady April Thomas, thank God for your blessings.
0: To Pastor and Sister Patterson over there, Revelation

0: We want to send out to you too. All right, and Sister Echo, we're sending out to you. And I'll see you Sunday, Sister Echo.
1: And all right, don't forget about tomorrow.
0: All right, we got to get out of here. 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
2: To Love in Action by Elder. Welcome to Love in Action by Elder John Bowers. We are sitting in for him. I'm Evangelist Tamika Smith, and I'm here with my husband, Elder Reno Smith.
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2: We are thankful and grateful for this day that the Lord has made. We have been rejoicing and being glad in it. We are thankful for our family here at WMKM Gospel, 1440 AM, Detroit Gospel. It is time for prayer, our prayer call. We pray for the Universal Church, every believer,

0: teens, young adults, seniors, the single and saved, the married, the separated, the men, the women. Lord have mercy, we pray for the women. We pray for the sick and the shut-in, those in the hospital, those incarcerated, those rehabilitating, those displaced, the unhoused, the unchurched. We pray for school systems, Elder John Bowers, WMKM 1440 AM Gospel Radio. We pray for the Allen family of Warren, Michigan. We pray for the Jackson family in Hamilton, Ohio. We pray for the Nobles family, the Reese family, Gwendolyn Turner. Those listening right now, touch and agree with us. We pray for those in bereavement, those in authority, that we may lead a peaceable life. World leaders, nations and continents, the President of the United States, our state government, our county government, our city government. We believe God will raise up his ambassadors. We pray for the local churches. The gates of hell will not prevail against God's gateway of heaven. We pray for the apostles, the prophets, the evangelists, the pastors, their congregation, the vision of the house, the mission of the people. We pray for the teachers, the ministers, the missionaries, the ministry of helps, every pew, every chair, everywhere, from the bishop to the baby. Where the Spirit of the Lord is, there is liberty. We pray for salvation of the lost. Those who call on the name of the Lord shall be saved. Jesus is our advocate. He came to heal, deliver, and set free. He laid down his life that we might be saved. He shed his blood to cover every fault, spot, blemish, wrinkle, every manner of sin and shame. There is therefore now no condemnation to those who are in Christ Jesus. We bind up every infirmity. We plead the blood of Jesus over every affliction. Many are the afflictions of the righteous, but the Lord delivers us from them all. We are delivered from depression, anxiety, loneliness, bitterness, fornication, adultery, jealousy, addiction, carrying grief, disappointment, discontentment, shame, every weight that so easily besets us. Those who call on the name of the Lord shall be delivered. Jesus is the way, the truth, and the life. Jesus is Lord. He reigns, he rules, he abides, he has dominion over our life, over our work, over our households, over our finances, over our health, over our ministries, over our businesses. He is the great physician, a mind regulator, a heart fixer, a lawyer in the courtroom, a bridge over troubled water. Jesus is our waymaker, the miracle worker, the promise keeper, the light in darkness. In him, we have the light of life. So we pray.
1: Father, we want to thank you on this day that you have made, and we will rejoice and be glad in.
0: Yes, Lord.
1: So, Father God, we just ask you to continue to watch over your children here on earth, O Lord.
0: Yes, Jesus.
1: Give us the strength that we need, Father God.
0: Strength in your name,
1: O
0: God.
1: To set for what's being prepared for us, O Lord.
0: We touch, we agree, O God.
1: Just watch over us, O Lord, as we go through the things that we are going through.
0: Rain down, rain down your manna from above, O God.
1: Keep us, Father God, in your bosom, O Lord. Keep us around, O Lord.
0: Yes, Lord, keep us,
1: so that we will be able to be a living testimony to say our good purpose of the day, O Lord. And lift us up, Father God.
0: You are our waymaker, O God.
1: For all things that we need to be lifted up, O
0: Lord. Goodness.
1: The things that we shall stray away, Father God, just bring us back to you,
0: thank you, Lord. Thank you, Lord.
1: And watch over
0: your name,
1: O
0: God.
1: Continue to.
0: There is none like you in all the earth, O God.
1: And watch us, O Lord.
0: Thank you, Lord, that you care for your children, O God.
1: To show us, Father God,
0: we cast our cares upon you, O God.
1: Show us the narrow path that you will lead
0: us,
1: O Lord.
0: Every infirmity, every affliction, O God.
1: Every limb that we have in our body, O Lord, is you.
0: Yes, Lord. You are Lord over this body, over this earthen vessel, O God.
1: Heal our bodies,
0: yes,
1: oh Lord,
0: Jesus.
1: With the sickness that's going around,
0: yes,
1: oh Lord.
0: Jesus,
1: Father God,
0: Jesus,
1: help
0: Jesus.
1: Us and heal us with all the aches and pains that we're
0: bless
1: going through in our bodies,
0: name,
1: oh Lord.
0: God.
1: Touch us in the
0: there
1: mighty name
0: of Jesus.
1: There is
0: none like you in all the earth,
1: lift
0: oh
1: us
0: God.
1: Up, oh Lord.
0: Our soul makes a boast in you, oh God.
1: As we follow you, oh Lord.
0: Thank you, God.
1: Put your
0: thank
1: shield
0: you,
1: of protection
0: God.
1: Around our children,
0: you
1: oh Lord.
0: Heal all our
1: as
0: diseases,
1: all in
0: oh
1: school,
0: God.
1: Oh Lord, watching over
0: thank
1: them, oh Lord.
0: You, Lord.
1: Keep your angels protected
0: yes,
1: around
0: Lord.
1: Release
0: them. Release
1: your
0: in angels
1: the name
0: to war,
1: Jesus, oh
0: to fight for our children,
1: we all
0: oh God.
1: Just pray your holy name in
0: yes,
1: Jesus' name.
0: In Jesus' name.
1: Amen.
0: Amen.
1: Jesus, oh God, we just thank you for just a moment, Lord.
0: Yes, Lord.
1: Just continue.

0: Good afternoon to all our listeners. Thank you again for joining us today at Love in Action by Elder Bowers. We're sitting in for him. Evangelist Tamika Smith here, and I'm here with my husband, Elder Reno Smith. Love in Action. What does it look like? The scripture that came to me for today is 1 Corinthians chapter 13, verses 4 through 7. I'm reading from the New Living Translation. Love is patient and kind. Love is not jealous or boastful or proud or rude. It does not demand its own way. It is not irritable and it keeps no record of being wrong. Verse 6. It does not rejoice about injustice but rejoices whenever the truth wins out. Love never gives up. Love never loses faith. It's always hopeful and endures through every circumstance. The reading of God's word is already blessed. Faith comes by hearing and hearing the word of God. So when we look at love in action, what does it look like? And we read here in the love letter, husband, of all these things about love, what love is and what love is not. Do you want to weigh in on anything?
1: Well, you had mentioned them three words, compassion, and what was the other two?

0: need to be right.
1: Yeah, so with all those three, it becomes very important in this world today, because you have to have compassion for yourself, so that, you know, it has to be love, because, you know, things that come up may not be one way, but always be another way, or the wrong way, or the right way. But you still have to show compassion of it and love on it, because you never know what's going to go forward. And as you being compassionate, you just really have to look at your inner self and just think God's compassion for you, all the things that you have done.
0: You got to have that compassion things, on me, your complex wife.
1: Yeah. Mm-hmm.
0: That's why I love you, husband.
1: Yeah, you have to show compassion on that. And all in all, the main word is patience.
0: You need a lot of patience to be married, don't you?
1: Yeah, you have to have quite a few patience going on. And if you have patience, then you will need a lot of patience, because, you know, things can come at you and it might not be right away, and it might not be right when you want it. Like, for instance, you ask to talk to God and give you $1 million or whatever, but then he wants you to know, how can I give you $1 million, but you're not even patient with $100 that I'm giving you.
0: Mm-hmm.
1: So it's all about love. You know, you have to have
0: all that. I like how you took that love to that money, though.
1: Yeah, of course. Love is always money, but you can't love the money, though, you know. And we have to really focus on a lot of those things and a lot of those words that's coming forth with love. Because it all equals out to love in the first place. So we just have to really be careful and just watch ourselves and watch who we talk to and watch who we hang around and watch what you do. Make sure you're godly.
0: Amen. Watch what you do. Make sure you're godly. That's our love in action. Love is patience. Sometimes loving somebody means giving them room to grow. That's patience. You back up. You give them space. Give them room to grow. Love is kind. You can tell the truth without being cruel. You can just be nice to somebody. Sometimes people just need you to be nice. Sometimes they're not ready for the truth. They just need you to be nice. Love doesn't have to compete.
1: Yeah.
0: It's not jealous. It's not boastful or full of pride. You know, I hear people talk about going tit for tat. Well, love in action is not going tit for tat. It's not a competition. Love doesn't always have to have its own way. You hear some people say, if it's not my way, it's the highway. If you're not going to do it the way I said do it, then it's just not going to happen right. That's not love in action. We're excited because Pastor Bowers is in the building. Amen.
1: Yeah,
0: and we want him to weigh in on love in action. When we talk about love is kind, love is patient, love doesn't have to compete, love doesn't always have to have its own way. This is the one I really love. Love doesn't keep a record of wrong doings.
2: Yes. Well, you're right. Love is not puffed up.
0: Yeah.
2: Or nothing like that.
0: That's right.
2: They're going to love you whether you love them or not.
0: That's right.
2: That's real love.
0: The real deal. Holy feel.
2: That's right.
0: I love it.
2: That's right.
0: How about love rejoices in truth? You know, love doesn't celebrate when somebody falls. It wants truth to win. And I found that sometimes people don't want the truth. They just want to win.
2: They just want to win.
0: Any way that they can win. But as Christians, as love in action, we want the truth to prevail.
2: That's right.
0: So we have to figure out how to have that balance with our loved ones who are not ready for the truth.
2: That's
0: but they
2: right.
0: want to win.
1: And a lot of them, they can't handle the truth a lot of times. Because
0: you had to go there.
1: I had to go there.
0: You got to say it right. You can't handle the truth.
1: Yeah, you can't handle it because, you know, some people, you know, they think they can. But once you tell them something about themselves, they look at you funny. They change their ways, and they don't even speak to you sometimes. But we just have to love them anyway.
0: We got to love them.
2: Love them whether they love us or not.
1: That's right.
0: I like the way Pastor Bowers put that. We have to love them whether they love us or not.
1: They love you and nothing you can do about it.
0: It ain't nothing you can do
2: about it. That's right. That is right.
0: Oh, I'm loving the energy today. Okay, how about when you're trying to talk to someone in the vein of love? We're talking about love in action. What does it look like for us from day to day? How about when you're trying to talk to someone about love and they pull out a list of everything they know that you did wrong? They're almost like, well, who are you talking to? I remember when you used to smoke, you used to drink, you used to party, and you're trying to talk to them about love. Come on, guys, help me out. How do you deal with that? They got a list of everything they know that you did.
1: People don't think that other people can change once they get saved.
2: You can change.
1: You can change. You can change. But people don't think. They think once you are an alcoholic or a drug addict, and you always be. But God changed you.
0: Yes.
2: That's right.
1: And he delivered you from that. But others will still see you as that. But you have to have the love of God so that within you, so they can see the changes in you, and you won't always have that title for yourself. You will, you're a changed person. So other people have to see that change, and it's all love, because they're gonna love you whether you do or not. They may not deal with you, but they may still love
0: you.
1: They
0: got to love you. I like
2: Yes.
0: Okay, so let's hone in some more on verse 7, when Paul writes that love never gives up.
2: No.
0: Love never loses its faith. It's always hopeful, and it endures through circumstances.
2: Yes.
0: Just because, you know, times get hard, you don't bail out.
1: Right.
0: You know, my motto, I have to say mantra, so I'm going to make it one of my mottos, is relationships take work.
2: Yes.
0: And we never give up on family.
2: Right. Yes.
0: And family is not just blood relatives. Family is the body of Christ.
1: That's right.
2: You've got to know whether they love you or not.
0: We got to keep on loving. Mm-hmm. And so right before we go on break, you guys want to say or weigh in on any other part of this? The kindness, the patience, not having the competition, not having the list of wrongdoings, rejoicing in truth. And keep on going. Don't give up.
2: That's right.
1: Yeah.
2: And love suffers long.
0: Put emphasis on that. Long.
2: That's right. That's right. That's right.
0: Amen. Amen. All the days of my life. So we'll be right back after this. Again, love in action. What does it look like to walk in love?

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1: Amen. Love in action. What does it look like? I'm going to read our scripture again. 1 Corinthians chapter 13, verses 4 through 7. Love is patient and kind. Love is not jealous or boastful or proud or rude. It does not demand its own way. It is not irritable and it keeps no record of being wrong. It does not rejoice about injustice, but rejoices whenever the truth wins out. Love never gives up. Never loses faith, is always hopeful, and endures through every circumstance. So you guys know I always have to ask the question, what does love in action look like? When I think about, I can't be irritated by another person.
2: No.
1: How do I deal with that? Because, I mean, let's be real. Some people can push some buttons. But what is what does love look like when we don't want to be irritated or bothered?
2: We think about what God did for Jesus.
1: Mm-hmm.
2: He so loved the world that he gave his only begotten Son.
1: Yes, sir. Yes, he did.
2: And all of the dirtiness and the lowdownness and the Satan and all of his family.
1: Yes, he did.
2: But I tell you, love is a forgiveness thing.
1: I like that. Love is forgiveness.
2: You got to forgive.
1: You
2: say, well, I go well, forgive, but I can't forget.
1: Mm-hmm. I mean, people say that, but it's almost like when they say it, they want to negate the fact that forgiveness is key. They want to keep remembering. It's like, but I remember that happened. It happened. But when we think about what God did, and he sent Jesus, and Jesus died for us, we are forced almost to think about just how wretched we were, right?
2: That's right.
1: And God forgave us.
2: Yes, he did.
1: His blood covers a multitude of sins.
2: Amen.
1: And so we are to love our brothers and sisters the same way.
2: Whether they love us or not.
1: Whether they love us or not. So it's almost like if we feel irritated by a brother or sister, it sounds like we need to repent.
2: Yes.
1: And ask the Lord to give us more insight because he had to deal with us. Right?
2: Yes.
1: I mean, because I put that to the test recently. I was really bothered by an action of someone, and I just could not turn the page until it hit me, and I know it had to be the Holy Spirit to reveal it to me that, you know, Tamika, you've been selfish before. I was like, yeah, I have. So I really got to forgive that other person for being selfish because I'm guilty too.
2: Yes.
1: So my love in action is to do what, like you said, what Christ did for me.
2: Yes.
1: He looked beyond my faults and saw my needs.
2: Yes, he did.
1: So when we love someone, we got to look beyond their faults and see their need.
2: Yes.
1: You got something there, Elder?
0: Well, you just said all about action as well. You know, action takes a lot of purpose because you could just say you love them anyway. That's
1: mm-hmm.
0: just a word.
1: Mm-hmm.
0: But if you show action to show that you love them, it's a total difference. They could see it as well.
1: Okay, so I see Paul is not giving us a definition of love that sounds good. He's giving us a description of love that can be seen.
2: Yes.
1: Love has an attitude, love has a behavior, and love has endurance. That means it keeps going. We don't give up. We don't ever throw in the towel.
2: No.
1: And as

0: believers, the question isn't just, do I love you, but can people see the love of Christ in how we treat them? Mm. Love and action. Our sponsors.
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0: Amen. Thank you for joining us today for Love in Action. 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God bless.

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0: at you when you pray. Welcome to the new heaven, new highway to heaven radio broadcast, where your host is none other than Mama Ann Austin. We're recovering and getting ready for that big day on the first Sunday. And also, amen, your co-host, none other than Pastor Glenn Taylor. Amen. And along with, amen, none other than Bishop, amen, himself.
1: He is with us
0: on today.
1: Yes.
0: Amen. We'll sit back, relax. Amen. Your answer is on the way.
1: It's on the way.
0: I want somebody to know he heard you when you pray.
1: Yes.
0: And your answer is on the way. Come on, let's take a listen to this as we go a little bit higher. Come on.
2: Jesus,
0: Lord, have mercy.

0: to say one to all on last week. Amen. Anthony Curry did a wonderful job over at the Holy Tabernacle Baptist Church and our fall revival. I'm telling you, amen. Trusting God in the midst of your trouble. I'm telling you, he did an outstanding job sharing with the people of God.
1: Yes, sir.
0: I'm telling you.
1: Preaching machine.
0: I'm telling you, amen. I'm telling you, Bishop, amen. That man of God stood flat-footed.
1: Young man.
0: And share, amen.
1: Glory to God.
0: And share with us that we as believers, we think young folks don't have no trouble. But young people have trouble just like we do.
1: Yes.
0: Amen. But we got to trust God in the midst of our trouble. Amen. Knowing that many are the afflictions of the righteous, but God shall deliver us out of them all.
1: He will. He will.
0: Amen. Thank God for all of my friends and well wishes. Pastors, we thank you so much for stopping by last week. Pastor Holman Jameson, Pastor Curry, Pastor T.E. Harrelson.
1: Yes.
0: Amen. Pastor Bonita. Amen. I can't get a last name right to save my life. But Pastor Bonita, I'm telling you, we had an awesome time in the Lord last Friday evening. And I'm telling you, it was just wonderful, wonderful, wonderful.

0: ain't not gonna let you down. Huh? Watch out! That's the kind of God we serve.
1: That's the kind of God we serve.
0: Church time, somebody. It's church time.
1: Watch out, watch out.
2: God was a man.
1: Mama Ann, what you think about it?
0: Well, y'all said, you know the way.
1: You know something, Bishop, last week the sun was shining. I don't think too many people was in the house, but the day rain has been falling all day.
0: All day.
1: Y'all should call down here, 313-871-6094 or 313-671-6095.
0: Yes.
1: Give us a call.

0: on behalf of SOH Production, we would like to thank everybody that came out last week, amen, over at the Greater Mount Olive Baptist Church, 661 West 8 Mile Road. We want to thank all of you for coming out on last Sunday evening.
1: Yes.
0: Amen. We had a wonderful time.
1: Wonderful time.
0: In the Lord.
1: Those Valenaires.
0: I'm telling you, amen. And them Valenaires.
1: Oh, man.
0: Oh, my God. And we want to thank God, amen, for Pastor T. Ryan.
1: Yes.
0: Coming by. Preaching for the Holy Tabernacle Baptist Church also.

0: know what I'm going to do, Bishop.
1: Yes, sir.
0: I'm just going to stand.
1: I'm going to stand.
0: In the blessing line.
1: In the blessing line. Now, that line, there's a lot of lines.
2: Watch out!
1: Listen, don't mess with me today. I'm cunning. There's a lot of lines.
2: Watch out!
0: Y'all might as well come on and get on this highway. We're about to take off and go somewhere.
1: Watch yourself now. Engineer, be nice today.
0: I tell you one thing. Somebody want to ride shotgun. But I like to ride on that back seat.
1: Thank you, Lord.
0: Watch out.

0: behalf of all the churches that came out last Friday evening also. Thank you. Every last one of you, I thank you from the bottom of my heart. I appreciate you.
1: It's a blessing that we can come together.
0: And we had a wonderful revival.
1: Yeah.
0: I mean, from devotion all the way to benediction.
1: That's what I'm talking about.

0: for his sake. We're
1: yes,
0: praying for the downtrend. We're praying for the forgotten.
1: Yes, we are.
0: We're praying for those who are lost.
1: Yes.
0: We're praying for those that need their minds regulated. We're praying for those that need their heart fixed. We're praying, amen, for the backslider. Amen.
1: Yes.
0: We're praying, amen, for those who are down and out. We're praying, amen, for those, amen, that need, amen, relationship with the Lord. We're praying that somebody be saved, Bishop, on today.
1: Yes.
0: Bishop, as you take us to the throne of grace, that we may obtain God's mercy in the time of our need.
1: Father God, we come to you once again.
2: Yes.
1: Humble heart. We come to you because we realize that all your blessings are too numerous to number.
0: Yes.
1: We can't count them all, but what we do know that you are still blessing your people. We thank you that we serve a mighty God, a good God, a God that is all-knowing, a God that is all-powerful, a God that has answers to every question and can solve every problem. I'm so glad that we serve a mighty God like you. We thank you for this opportunity. We thank you for this moment, this time to pray and to call on your wonderful name.
2: Yes.
1: We thank you for the listeners that's out there listening right now, and I don't know their situations, I don't know their circumstances, I don't know what kind of problems that they may have, but one thing I do know, that you know all things.
2: Yes.
1: You know our ups and downs. You know the good and bad that's going on in our lives. And you know what we need. And I think about the song said, whatever you need, God got it. He got everything that you need. Now, Lord, I pray and intercede. And I'm in agreement with those, Lord God, that listen, that may have situations that they can't shake off. I pray for the sick and shut in right now. I pray for the lonely ones. I pray for, Lord God, for that young man and that young woman that may be confused and don't know which way to go. But what I do know, what my mother used to say, when you get in trouble, call on Jesus.
2: Yes, sir.
1: I'm calling on the Lord on behalf of Mother Ann Austin. I'm asking you, Lord, to continue to get in her body and strengthen her where she may be weak and allow her body to recover. Not only her, Lord, but there's so many people that got a diagnosis that they can't shake off. But I heard in your word, if we ask anything in your name, that you will do it. Now, God, I ask you to continue to bless this broadcast. Bless this broadcast in Jesus' name and allow your word to come forth in Jesus' name. In Jesus' name. In your name. Oh, Lord. Amen. And thank God.
2: Thank you, Lord. Praise the Lord. My God, amen. God, be attentive to our cry.
1: Attentive.
2: We have cried out, Lord, and we need you to be attentive to our cry. Listen, believers and beloved, amen. I have a word, amen, on tonight in conjunction with the word that I heard last night.
1: Yes.
2: Amen. I'm telling you, I'm still excited about the word.
1: Yes.
2: Amen. I didn't enjoy it, amen, but I was helped by it.
1: Come on now.
2: A whole lot of times folks want to come to the house of God for the enjoyment of amen. But no, when you come to the house of God, you should be seeking.
1: Yes.
2: Some help.
1: You need
2: to be seeking some refuge. Amen. Listen, believers of God, listen, Proverbs, a very familiar passage of scripture.
0: 3:6 says, in all thy ways acknowledge him.
1: Yes.
0: And he shall direct thy paths. Amen. Amen. Thy paths. Amen. Not path, but paths. Amen. Because life, believe it or not, it will lead you in all types of directions.
1: Yes.
0: And matter of fact, the fact of the matter is, believers and beloved of God, you really don't know where life going to take you. Mm. Because one day life can be taking you to one place, and when you wake up in the morning, you next thing you know, your life is headed in another direction. Believers of God, you need to understand and you need to realize and you need to come to a place of understanding.
1: Yes.
0: That guess what? You never know, amen, from day to day what might transpire or what might happen. But listen, one thing you can find assurance in, one thing you can believe God for is this right here. God says, watch this, if you acknowledge me, watch this, in all thy ways,
1: come on, preacher.
0: He says, acknowledge me.
1: Yes.
0: Watch this. If you acknowledge God, not in some of your ways, but in all of your ways. See, what we do wrong as believers of God, we only want to acknowledge God,
1: Great word.
0: When we're doing good.
1: Yeah.
0: Oh, my. But beloved of God and believer of God, you need to understand that God don't only want us to acknowledge us in our good times.
1: Uh-oh.
0: But God wants us to acknowledge him in our bad times. Watch this. Yeah. God just don't want us to acknowledge him when we're good. But God wants us to acknowledge us when we're bad.
1: Yeah.
0: Watch this. God wants us to acknowledge us even when we're in a sin situation.
1: Yeah.
0: Somebody said, well, why would God want us to acknowledge? He says, cast your cares on me.
1: Yeah.
0: Because I care for you.
1: Yeah.
0: And then God say, if we sin, he says that we have an advocate with the Father who's faithful and to just to forgive us of our sins and cleanse us from our unrighteousness. Oh, y'all ain't hear me, but listen. Believers and beloved, what you need to understand and realize is that God wants you to acknowledge him, watch this, in all of your ways. Why would God want me to acknowledge him in all my ways? It's very simple.
1: Yes.
0: If I be honest with God, then God can be honest with me.
1: Yes.
0: Oh, y'all missed that right there. See, what a whole lot of times when we're praying to God, we pray to God out of a dishonesty. Watch this. And if you can't be true with yourself, you'll never be true with God.
1: Oh, my God.
0: Huh? Watch this. If you never believe in yourself, you'll never believe in God. I'm going to leave it alone. Amen. If you never know of your own surety that you saved, sanctified, and filled with the Holy Ghost. Amen. Can't nobody else tell you that.
1: Uh-oh.
0: Believers of God, I got to say this. I'm saying this. He says, in all thy ways, acknowledge who? Him.
1: Yes.
0: He says, and he shall direct thy paths. So watch it. If I acknowledge him in all my ways, that means that no matter which way and what happens to me, watch it. God is going to be with me.
1: Yes.
0: Why is God going to be with me? Watch this, Bishop. Because I have already acknowledged him.
1: Already. Okay.
0: Yeah. See, because I've already acknowledged God.
1: Yeah.
0: Now, amen, because I acknowledge God, whether I was right, whether I was wrong, I still acknowledge God. Now, no matter where path I find myself in, I realize that, watch this, God is going to be with me because I've already told him about it. That word means, acknowledge means to tell God about, yourself.
1: I'm done.
0: Don't tell God about nobody else, but tell God about yourself.
1: Yeah,
0: some folks said this a long time ago. Take 6 months to mind your business and take 6 months to leave somebody
1: right
0: alone. But I told somebody, listen, I can't take 6 months to even leave their business on because I need 12
1: months to take care of my own stuff.
0: Okay. To take care of my own stuff. Oh, believe God. Acknowledge God in all your ways and he shall direct your path.
1: Ooh.
0: And watch this, amen. The preacher said something very powerful and prolific on yesterday. He says this. He says, amen, in the midst of pressure, we got to find ourselves having patience.
1: Ooh.
0: In the midst of pressure,
1: y'all better listen,
0: we need to find ourselves having patience.
1: Yes.
0: And as I've shared on this radio broadcast before, the only way I can have patience is that I got to have a problem.
1: Okay.
2: I better leave it alone. And believe in God. And now because I'm confronted with a problem, now I'm learning patience.
1: Lonely.
2: But guess what? I can't quite because I see a problem. And guess what? And I see the pressure of the problem. I can't quite because what's this? It's only teaching me patience.
1: Woo.
2: Oh, I'm done. I'm done. Believe in God. Acknowledge God in all his ways. And guess what? He shall direct that path. Come on, we're going to go back to some. This is the word of God from the man of God, for the people of God. Listen, y'all call sometime. Amen. 313-923-9016.
1: Yeah.
2: Amen. That God may sustain us even in hours such as this.

0: There it go right there. See? There it go right there. I don't know how my man do it. I didn't tell her to do it, but she got away. Man, I can't go on. She was out of the way. I can't even get over.
1: Yeah. Let God in. This is the season.
0: This is the season.
1: Yeah, yeah, yeah.
0: We should do what? We got to let who?
1: Let God in.
0: Let God in. I told you, no matter what that path takes you. Y'all ain't listening.

on, church. Come on, radio listeners. My prayer desire, God, is for everybody listening to me that they might be saved.

0: done. I'm all.
1: Y'all don't know nothing about that.
0: I ain't say opium when I say hash.
2: Mama Ann, I see you clapping. I see you clapping. Mama Ann, Austin.
1: Mama Ann, it's all right for you to call down, too.
2: It's all right if you want it now.
1: 313-871-6094. Let them people hear your voice.
2: What shit's going on down here?
1: You got to let him in.
2: Come on, let him in. All my Facebook partners, let him in. Let him in.
1: Watch out, watch out. Bishop said we got some Facebook friends out there.
2: All these Facebook on my page. I see you.
1: Watch out.
2: Look at you. I see my wife, Lady Seneca Shackleford. Bless you, dear. Sheila Maxwell, my sister. I see you. Oh, my God. All the way from Africa. Brother Ken Brown, my music marketing manager.
1: Watch out.
2: Yeah. That's the word. I see you.
1: All right, all right.
2: I like that part.
1: He's crying.
2: Yeah, I like that part. He begging you. Come on in here.
1: That's how I put your soul in.
2: Uh-oh. That sound like Bishop Robert J. Shackleford. Jesus is my cover.
1: Why don't you say happy?

0: Watch out, Shaq. But Jesus is
1: mine. It's raining outside, for real.
0: Huh? And guess what? So got an umbrella, too.
1: Got that gun.
0: Huh? Jesus is my true lover. I got me a true lover.
1: Jesus. Sing, Bishop Jeff. Daddy Shaq, my dad.
0: Watch out, watch out. It's raining and storming, but Jesus is my cover. Watch out.
2: Jesus is my true lover.
1: My true lover.
0: Not only is he my cover, but he's my true lover.

0: Brother Ken Brown, I know you hear it in Africa.
1: And you know something, Bishop? The song is saying it's raining and storming in my life.
0: Yes, sir.
1: But I got somebody to shelter me from a storm in the rain. And he covered me because he's my true lover.
0: He's my true lover. Hey, you got it, Pastor. Temptations get hot. Temptations.
1: Watch

0: is so tight. It catches my eye. But I don't know why you wear it so high. Bishop, I'm blessing here.
1: I went to a meeting one night.
0: What's happening?

0: Christmas.
1: That new single. Only $10. $10 when you see them. Slip up on them and get you one of them CDs.
0: Yeah.
1: You been trying to find Lil' on the wrong places.

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1: Just tell them how they get on their Facebook.
0: All you gotta do is get on Robert Shackleford. Robert Shackleford.
1: Robert Shackleford.
0: That's all. Robert Shackleford.
1: And he'll let you right in.
0: And he'll let you right in. God bless you.
1: Boy, we're doing having a good time
0: down here.
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0: Radio.
1: I'm telling you, amen, God has been good to us. We're yet above the ground and not beneath the ground. We're going to take a listen to this last song, and then we're going to get these announcements out the way.
0: Yes.
1: I'm going to do one. Did Mama Ann see the announcement, Shaq?
0: Yeah, I got it.
1: Okay, all right. So I'll do one, he'll do one, and we'll do in that order.
0: Yes.
1: Watch out, watch out. Right about now, I'll slip up on Sister Faith if they could have had this dance.
0: Come on, Roy.

0: I just try to do what God called me. One day I told him a little while ago, here am I.
1: Yes.
0: When I gave up on everybody else, I found rest in him.
1: That's right.
0: Yeah. Oh, Lord have mercy. Watch out, Jack. Don't make me feel good.
1: I feel good already. Come to hell, church.
0: I would call a name or two, but I don't want to call a name because I don't want to lose, no need nobody else.

0: Come on, Mother Ann Olsen. I can see you patting your feet.
1: Lord, I'll say what you want me to say.
2: I will say, Lorraine Walker, God done healed you. Woo! I will say that God didn't heal you. I want to tell my mama, Mama Crowder, God gonna keep you. I want to tell you, God gonna keep you.
0: Yeah.
2: Also, I want to thank my good friend Pastor Millhouse.
0: Yeah,
2: came over and opened up with that devotional service.

0: for you to call 313-871-6094. Just call in and say, Lord, here am I. Lord, here am I.
1: You know, Bishop, somebody said they ain't heard from us in a while, but we back now.
0: We back.
1: We do apologize, but you know, had to get behind that mule a couple. A couple weeks had to get behind that mule.
0: Me too.
1: I had to plow that field.
0: Yeah, I had to plow. I was there too, though.
1: Only reason I plow that field like I do, y'all don't want to tell y'all sucker. Because I need that field to give me a harvest.
0: Yes, sir!
1: Y'all ain't going to talk to me. I like it. That's right, Roy. Roy and Revelation. Listen, we got to get these announcements out the way.
0: Yes, do it. Let's go.
1: Once again, we thank you on behalf of SOH Production. Ooh. Thank you all for coming out. Amen. We, the Volunteers, amen, and Curtis, amen, they did an outstanding job last week.
0: Yes,
1: man, I enjoyed myself.
0: Me too.
1: And Detroit, y'all outdid yourselves too.
0: Yeah,
1: and we just appreciate, I'm telling you, whoever missed that last week, you missed anointed, amen, service.
0: Sure did.
1: Amen. That's why you got to be in the house.
0: Yes.
1: Amen. I'm telling the Volunteers, amen. And that one man, Curtis, I believe his name is, man, that man got to singing, amen, about that, I forgot that song. I'm going to think of it in a minute. But listen, that song he began to sing about how he was out on the street.
0: Oh,
1: amen.
0: Yeah, yeah.
1: But he began to sing that song. Mm. Amen. I'm telling you, that song ministered to me.
0: Mm.
1: Because the thing is, well, a lot of times we want to jump and we want to shout, but the words, the songs mean something.
0: That's right.
1: Listen, I'm going to get the devil trying to sell it from me. I'm going to get it in a minute. But listen, on tomorrow, the Dynamic Gospel Tones, amen, praise, celebration, all is welcome, amen, tomorrow right there at the Greater Mount Olive Baptist Church, amen, I'm telling you, there's no omission, but listen, y'all know them good old fellas, amen, the Stoop Down Boys, amen, old school.
0: Yeah.
1: Amen. We're celebrating them on tomorrow.
0: I'm gonna be
1: there. And listen, we need to be there.
0: I'll be there.
1: Amen. And you need to be there.
0: Yes.
1: Amen. And I'm going to be there to celebrate, amen, the Dynamic Gospel Tones. Amen. Because we have to love, amen, on our seniors and our elderly while we still have them. Amen.
0: Yeah.
1: Amen. And that don't mean, amen, I'm going to live longer than them either. Amen. I'm just saying they didn't live longer than me.
0: That's right.
1: So since they live longer than me, I appreciate, amen, them. And I honor them. And we need to honor them even the more. And that's what we're going to be doing on tomorrow right there at 661 West 8 Mile Road.
0: Yes.
1: That's going to be at the 3:30 p.m. hour. All are welcome, amen, to help celebrate. Now, the Dynamic Gospel Tones is everywhere.
0: Everywhere.
1: For everybody.
0: That's right.
1: Sometimes they go two and three places.
0: Yes.
1: In the course of a Sunday. And then they go through the week. Amen. So let's be there for the Dynamic Gospel Tones.
0: Amen.
1: Come on, Bishop.
0: Yes, yes. Well, welcome to the 15th anniversary of the Gospel Deliverance.
1: Yes.
0: Yeah, yeah. Good group.
1: Good group.
0: It's going to be Sunday, September 27, 2026. And it will start at 4 p.m. at New Hope Missionary Baptist Church. And that's 23455 West 9 Mile Road, Southfield, Michigan, where the Dr. Aaron Chapman, the pastor. Now, they're going to have some very fine groups such as the Gospel of True Vines of Flint.
1: All right.
0: The Spiritual Voices, the Stairway of Heaven. I love them. The Soulful Sounds of Heaven and the Gospel Servants. Pastor Milhouse and Family, the Gospel Tones. And this is sponsored by WMKM Radio, the Radio Angels, Dr. Chris Moore, and Pastor, my good friend sitting right here, Glenn Taylor, and Sister Ann Austin, and Woman of God, Linda Jones. And you know what? This is a free admission, but let us be a blessing to them.
1: And also, watch this. On that particular Sunday, September 27th, we're going to be honoring, amen, they had one brother that transitioned, Brother Scales.
0: Brother Scales.
1: And we're going to, also, they're going to be honoring him on that day. And we need to be in the house because most certainly
0: that's
1: he
0: right.
1: has been to many of our places of worship, amen, and been a blessing to us. And we want to be there, amen, with the Gospel Deliverers, amen, on the 27th. Amen. On that same day, amen, we're going to, Amen. Be with Amen. Walter Sting. My friend. Bless. Yes. 21st anniversary, September 27th at 4 p.m. Special guest is Paul Portland Christian Ayers. Mm. Now listen, I'm going to tell you something. Amen. A whole lot of folks going to sing from Detroit.
0: Oh, yeah.
1: Amen. On Walter Sting's program. Right? So listen, let's go over and be with the gospel deliverers. Amen.
0: Yes.
1: Amen. Amen.
0: That's enough of us.
1: Amen. And then we're going to be with Walter Steen.
0: That's right.
1: And Paul Porter.
0: Yes, right.
1: And then Christian Ayers.
0: Yes.
1: Amen. Keira Steen and Fire will be there. Men Who will be there. Young Men for Christ. Myron Galilee will be there. Doc Coney Manifested in a Dynamic Gospel Tones, hosted by Chris Moore. And guess what? It's only $20. I have some tickets.
0: Yes.
1: But call me, and don't call me the day of. Yo, amen, amen. Don't do that to me. Amen.
0: Yes, yes.
1: Call me, amen, now and reserve your ticket.
0: Mm-hmm.
1: Amen. You know, that's what you got to do, amen, for the ball game.
0: That's right.
1: Amen. You got to call Ticket Outlet.
0: You got
1: to, and
0: right.
1: You got to get reserve your seat.
0: Reserve a seat.
1: And now they got it so bad that you got to get the ticket on your phone. and when you go through the gate,
0: yes,
1: they'll scan your phone.
0: They happen to
1: and,
0: be.
1: And guess what? If you ain't got a ticket on your phone,
0: well,
1: you ain't going to get in.
0: Turn them back around.
1: Huh?
0: Yeah.
1: But see, we can't even get it. We still got paper tickets.
0: Yeah.
1: And don't want to, I'm going to leave it alone.
0: All right now. Hey. All right now.
1: But listen, amen. Come on. Listen. Big, listen, Bishop. This big love.
0: That's right.
1: Big love. Celebration.
0: Yes. Celebration honoring my mom that I've known all my life. Mother Ann Austin.
1: My God.
0: Oh, I hear the drums right now.
1: Right there.
0: Mother. Yes.
1: Yes, right.
0: This woman of God is so important for me, so special to the quartet community. Well, we're going to be honoring her Sunday, October 4th, 2026 at 3:30 p.m., and we're going to the Tab. Y'all don't hear me? It's going to be at Holy Tabernacle Baptist Church, 3184 East Canfield. The angel of that house is the Reverend Dr. Glenn Taylor, who is the pastor, and is sponsored by Predestined, Holy Tabernacle Baptist Church, and New Way. New Highway in Heaven Radio Broadcast. And all of these fine groups, such as Doc Coney and Manifested and Predestined and Wayne Todd and Men Who Will and the Gospel Soul Touches. Oh, my God, man, you got so many wonderful groups. The Dynamic Gospel Tones will be there. The Gospel Deliverers, the Stairway to Heaven, the Gospel Servants, Reverend Milhouse and Family. 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
1: And listen, I want y'all on. Listen, I need everybody to come out,
0: yes,
1: to be with us for Mama Ann's Ann Austin's program. Amen. On the first Sunday, and listen, a whole lot of things are happening on the first Sunday.
0: Sure,
1: no way. So guess,
0: yeah,
1: what? Something's happening at Holy Tab, and I need all of us to be there to support this woman of God.
0: I'm gonna be there.
1: She wants to be there, and when she ain't there,
0: yeah,
1: she send me.
0: Yeah.
1: Amen. She, yeah, sends me to support,
0: yeah,
1: and the New Highway, the Heaven Radio Broadcast. We do all we can for everybody. So I want y'all to come on out, all groups, whether you're singing or not.
0: Yes.
1: I want you to be there,
0: yes,
1: to support this woman of God.
0: Yes.
1: Amen. On that particular day. Amen. Also, amen, the second Sunday.
0: Yes.
1: Stars of Faith. Man, I ain't seen the $10 ticket.
0: And since hell went on, almost.
1: Hell went on.
0: Almost.
1: Listen, the Stars of Faith got this big 59th anniversary. Amen. Anniversary.
0: Yeah.
1: Amen. They got the Sons of Heaven, the Soul Touches.
0: Yeah.
1: The Stairway to Heaven, the Revelations. Tawana and the Stars of Faith, Redeemed, Myron and Galatians, Doc Coney and Manifesting,
0: yes,
1: Man Who Will, and many, many more. The announcer, amen, is electrifying Chris Moore.
0: Mm.
1: That's on October the 11th, 2026 at 3:30 p.m. The tickets are only $10. That's it.
0: $10.
1: Amen. And it's going to be right there at the Great Mount Olive Baptist Church.
0: Yes.
1: Listen, amen. Listen, for $10,
0: yes,
1: you should buy two tickets.
0: Yes.
1: Huh? Just because you're so used to buying $20
0: tickets.
1: That's
0: right. Oh,
1: let me leave it alone.
0: I like that. I like that. Quartet.
1: Listen, amen. We need to come out for the Stars of Faith.
0: That's right.
1: Come on, what you got, dog?
0: Well, I got the Quartet Girls Rock.
1: Uh-huh.
0: Listen here. Listen. Redeem Music Group presents Quartet Girls Rock.
1: Uh-huh.
0: Now, I was at the Men's Rock And we rocked.
1: We rocked them.
0: Yes, we did. But the quartet girl's going to rock, and that's going to be on October, let me see my date. I think it's October 10th.
1: That's right.
0: This is small. October 10th. Yep. It's going to be a Great Amount of Olive Baptist Church, 661 West 8 Mile. And let me tell you something. They're going to have some awesome out-of-town groups, which is Bree Holly and Faithful. I think they're from New Jersey. And then they got Glorified. I think they're from Tuscaloosa, Alabama.
1: All right.
0: And we're going to have some awesome female groups of our city, Redeemed, Trumpelettes, Harmony Angels, The Daughter of Vision, Stairway to Heaven, Akita Sting and Fire, Mama Ruth. And again, Stairways of Heaven. Tickets are $25 to see these powerful women of God minister. So that is October 10th, 2026.
1: And guess
0: 5 p.m.
1: And guess what? New Highway to Heaven radio broadcast got tickets for this Quartet Girls Rock. Mm. And they say this the pink edition.
0: Mm.
1: Huh? Now, I'm going to be there, but I might not have no pink on, but I'm going to be there.
0: I will, too.
1: But listen, we're going to be there to celebrate with them. Amen. This Quartet Girls Rock. This is a big thing. Amen.
0: Yeah.
1: And it's getting bigger week by week, year by year. And we want to be there to help those young ladies. They helped us, and we want to be there to help them. Now, listen, also, October the 11th. Amen.
0: Yes.
1: They got this big gospel program over at our good friend church. I'm leading the Missionary Baptist Church, Reverend Frank Noton.
0: Yes.
1: And guess what? They got George Dean as gospel four, and Sent by God will be in our city. Well, on that weekend, boy, we're going to have folks from out of town everywhere.
0: Yeah, everywhere.
1: And boy, guess what? I'm going to be there, and I'm going to share, amen, with them. And I'm planning on having a good time, amen, all week long.
0: Yes.
1: I remember, amen, when I was in the world. I would start on Friday, and I end up Sunday night.
0: Yeah.
1: I'll end up Sunday night. And that's what I'm planning on doing this weekend.
0: Me too.
1: I'm going to start on Friday.
0: Yeah.
1: I'm going to end up Sunday.
0: Yeah.
1: Hey, man, I'm going to be with them girls on Quartet Rock.
0: Yes.
1: And then I'm going to be with I'm going to be with my other girls. Let me see.
0: Stars
1: of Faith.
0: Yeah.
1: Amen. And then I'm going to be with this big gospel split from Gospel Fest 26 right there at the Leland Baptist Church. Those tickets are only $20 also.
0: Yes.
1: Amen. But listen, it's enough of us to make sure that all of these programs go. I'm going to go by the Stars of Faith first.
0: Me too.
1: That's what I'm going to do.
0: Yes.
1: I'm going to tell you what I'm going to do.
0: Mm-hmm.
1: I'm going to go by the Stars of Faith. And then George Dean, about time I get through the Stars of Faith, I hear George Dean say, everybody, the smile in your face is not your face.
0: Not your face. Come on, let's have church.
1: And then we have church. But listen, that's what we're planning on doing. Amen. Listen, man, we got to do this. Come on, do this one for me.
0: Yes, sir.
1: The love legacy.
0: The love legacy. No. Let's see here. Praise God. Well, let's see.
1: The love legacy of electrifying Chris Moore. Dr. Chris Moore. Okay. October the 18th, 2026.
0: Yes.
1: Listen, they got Bishop Green and the Visionaries coming to our fair city. The donation is only $15 at the door. Listen, electrifying Chris Moore, I done called her name at least five times.
0: At least.
1: Today. Did I not? I called her name about five times today.
0: Yes.
1: Today, at least five times.
0: Yes.
1: That means she's going to be at least five different events. And she's going to MC at least five different events.
0: Yes. She's everywhere.
1: From now up until her day.
0: Yes.
1: Now watch this. We all need to be there to help her.
0: That's right.
1: Every group, every soloist, every church that she's connected to, we need to be there to help the electrifying Chris Moore out. Sunday, October 18th, 2026, 3:30 p.m. at the Great Amount of Olive Baptist Church, 661 West 8 Mile Road, Detroit, Michigan. Once again, Bishop Graham and the Visionaires will be there.
0: Yes.
1: And many groups of the city, Men Who Will, Soulful Sounds of Heaven, Dynamic Gospel Tone, Doc Coney Manifest, Reverend Steen and Bless, Stairway to Heaven, Myron Galatian, Gospel Delivers, Reverend Mealhouse and Family. And listen, if you're not on this program, what I need you to do, groups, I'm talking to groups now.
0: Yes.
1: If you're not singing, I need you to show up.
0: Let's show up.
1: I say, if you're not singing, groups.
0: That's right.
1: I need you to show up.
0: That's a good word.
1: Amen. Yes. Because electrifying Chris Moore, she tried to make everything she possibly can.
0: She does.
1: And watch this. And plus, she sowed into these ministries.
0: Yes, she does.
1: All right. So do that for us.
0: Amen.
1: I think that's all we have. Yeah. Anything else?
0: I don't have
1: anything. No, we ain't got anything else. Mama Ann, we did the best we could. Oh, yes, we do. I'm sorry. Black Party. Since them girls going to be in pink, Black Party. Everybody having a white party.
0: And a pink party.
1: Black Party. Detroit United Quartet Ministry, man, we represent. What? Black Party.
0: Mm.
1: The Gospel Legends will be in our city. Dr. Coney manifested. Trouble Legends, redeemed.
0: Yeah.
1: Byron, the Galatian, Keita, Steen, and Fire. These are the brothers. Willing Souls, Big Ed, and the Soap, and the Southern Four.
0: Yeah.
1: When? October 25th, 3:30 p.m. Tickets are only $20. Greater Mount Olive Baptist Church. Amen. If y'all never heard the Gospel Legends,
0: oh, my favorite.
1: I'm telling you, they're not just a singing group, mm-hmm. but they're a group, yeah. amen, that allows the Spirit of God to operate, and they yeah. still going to sing to us. Once again, that's October 25th, 3:30 p.m., Greater Mount Olive Baptist Church. We're going back to some music, only $20.
0: Amen.

0: be a blessing. Tomorrow. Absolutely free to get in. But no, come on, bring the blessing.
1: Let's be a blessing.
0: To be a blessing to these men of God.
1: What time does this service start?
0: At 3:30 p.m.
1: 3:30 p.m.

0: tomorrow celebrating that big anniversary. Come on, church. Come on, Quartet Will.
1: Let's be there.
0: Let's go out there and be with them.
1: Yeah.
0: I don't think too much of what's going on tomorrow.
1: No, it's not.
0: Let us break 661 West 8 Mile Road out tomorrow. We can do it.
1: We can do it.
0: Most certainly, the Lions can get over 6,000 to 8,000 folk in the stadium.
1: In one place.
0: Most certainly, we can fill up a church.

tomorrow. That's tomorrow at 3:30, 661. Celebrating this big anniversary of the Gospel Jones. I'll be there. Let us all be there.

0: Amen, amen. Hold on 1 minute, engineer, if you'll be so kind, before we play this next song. Listen, we have one of the members, amen, from Bless. Amen. On the 27th of September.
1: Yeah.
0: Amen. We're going to be celebrating that big 27th anniversary.
1: That's right.
0: Of Bless. Amen.
1: 21st.
0: And we want to, 21st. On the 27th. That's what it is, 21st on the 27th.

0: town. We got some Detroit artists, Key to Stay in the Fire.
1: Oh, they fire.
0: Young Man for Christ.
1: Yeah.
0: We got the Man Who Will.
1: Oh, my.
0: Martin and the Galatians.
2: All right.
0: Doc Coney and Manifesto.
2: All right.
0: And the Dynamic Gospel Tones.
2: All right. Right.
0: And we got Chris Moore hosting it, y'all.
1: Oh.
2: All right.
0: Great woman of God.
2: Okay, now what is going to cost them to get in? Let us know that.
0: Just $20.
2: Just $20.
1: All that.
0: Just $20.
2: For all that.
0: Yes, sir.
1: Where's it going to be?
0: We're going to be at 661 West 8 Mile.
1: Oh, yeah, the headquarters.
0: Yes, sir. Greater Mount Olive Baptist Church.
2: All right.
0: Yes, sir.
1: September.
2: And most certainly, we're glad, amen, you stopped by to share that with you. Amen. Because, amen, can't nobody say it like you can say it.
1: He can say it.
2: Especially when you're talking about yourself.
1: We're talking about
2: And listen, hey, listen, bless, amen. Those are long-time friends.
1: Long-time.
2: Not just amen. Long-time friends of ours.
1: Oh, yeah.
2: Amen. And I'm telling you, Lorenzo, he's down here right now. Amen. I'm telling long-time friends, amen. And he's doing a wonderful job.
1: He's a member of the
2: group. Amen. That's right. He's a member.
1: He's a member.
2: Amen.
1: Yeah.
2: He's the one to let you know, amen, in the water.
1: Yeah, he's been to the water.
2: Amen. Ain't nothing wrong with going down in the water. Amen. He's that one. Amen. And we're going to be with them on the 27th and that big 21st anniversary at 4 p.m. We're there. I got tickets right now.
1: Yes.
2: If you need a ticket, you can always call me at 313-923-9016.
1: Yes.
2: And my tickets, guess what? They ain't $20. My tickets are only $10.
1: Watch out.
2: And if I was you, I'd make buy my tickets.
1: If I was you.
2: For me. If I was you. And then when you get your $10 ticket, you got the little kids to the rest of them,
1: nah.
2: Listen, we're going to play a song. We got Lorenzo, man. God, we thank you for stopping
1: you
2: by, sharing with us. Amen. And listen, we invite all groups to come down and share your announcements with us, because can't nobody tell it like you can tell it. Amen. What the Lord has done for you. Come on.

0: I told you that's what we talking about.
1: You sure did?
0: Huh?
1: Yes, sir.
0: Well, we gotta get ready to get out here. 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
1: Just be patient.
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0: 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Also, many groups of the city, the Men Who Will, the Sounds of Heaven, the Dynamic Gospel Tone, Reverend Milhouse and the family, Pastor Walter Steen and Bless, the Stairways to Heaven, the Galatian Singers, Doc Coney and Manifest, Anthony Curry and the Willing Souls. 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

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The Greater Mount Olive Missionary Baptist Church. 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Bishop Green and the Visionaires. Also, many groups of the city. The Men Who Will. The Sounds of Heaven. The Dynamic Gospel Tone. 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Pastor Walter Steen and Bless. The Stairways to Heaven. The Galatian Singers. 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Anthony Curry and the Willing Souls. 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Or you can cash out. $

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Hello everyone, this is Lorenzo from Walter Steam and Bless. How y'all doing out there, Radio Land? I'm here to announce the announcements for our 21st anniversary, going down September the 27th at 4 p.m. at 661 West 8 Mile Road, Detroit, Michigan, at Greater Mount Olive Baptist Church under Johnny Jordan. We want to bring everyone out in the city, and we have featured guests from Detroit, Michigan, Akita Steam and Fire. We got Young Man for Christ. We have Men Who Will, Myron and the Galatian Singers, Doc Coney and Manifested. And we have the Dynamic Gospel Tones, also hosted by Chris Moore, the electrifying Chris Moore, y'all. Only $20 at the door. Only $20 at the door. All roads lead to 8 Mile. We'll be right back.

0: I want to say God bless you on this rainy Saturday afternoon. This is yours truly, the Pastor Walter Allen Steen. Amen. We here live and in living color, me and Lorenzo.
1: Sure.
0: Amen. We come down to tell you about the celebration that's taking place next Sunday on the 27th of September. Amen. Great anniversary celebration. It's going to be yours truly. This is our 21st year that we're going to be celebrating. So we're just excited about this event. So we want to let you know that who all is going to be with us, the Young Men for Christ, Keita Steen and Fire, Myron and the Galatians, Doc Coney Manifested, the Dynamic Gospel Tones, and my friend, amen. We sitting here, amen. Wayne Todd and the Men Who Will. I was looking at Lorenzo, and Paul Porter said they're excited. Amen. Paul Porter and the Christian Ass, they're excited about, amen, making their way to Detroit. They'll be here, amen, on next week. And the ticket admission is $20. And it's going to be at 661 West 8 Mile at John I. Everybody know the place, Greater Mount Olive, where the pastor, Johnny Jordan, is the pastor. So we're looking for everybody to come and share with us on next Sunday. Amen. Everything stops. Amen. This is where it stopped, and that we're looking for all roads to lead to 661 West 8 Mile Road next Sunday, the 21st anniversary of Pastor Walter Allen Steen and Bless, and Paul Porter and Christian Ass. So, hey, we ain't nothing else happening that day at 4 o'clock. Amen. It's going to stop and all roll. Everybody's coming, amen, to share with us on that Sunday. So we're looking for a great and a high time in the Lord. Amen. Only what you do for Christ, amen, will last. And so I'm just excited, man, you know. You know, they used to say a long time ago, hey, how you feel about it?
1: Yes, sir, Doc. Oh, yeah, y'all better bring your shouting shoes now. Make sure you get them shouting shoes ready, because it's going to be a uplifting time that day.
0: Yeah, yeah. So, hey, I'm looking forward. Like I said, you know, we got some great groups here in the city of Detroit, but we're looking forward to my friend, my brother, and y'all know him. He's from Detroit, Paul Porter, from Sweet Kingdom Baptist Church. And so he's looking forward and he's excited, amen, to be back to share with us on that Sunday. Amen. So, hey, we're going to it's going to be plenty of stuff to do. It's going to be food, so you ain't got to go to the restaurant before you get there. You can come and get, you know, some great food to eat, oxtails, pig feet, you know, things of that. I know that y'all got high blood pressure or whatever you're going through, but then there's going to be some chicken and some ribs.
1: Gotta have some chicken.
0: Yeah, got to have some chicken, man. You can't have a program without some chicken. You know, they might have a little fish, you know, so we, and some candy. You know, it's getting that time now. Getting a little chilly outside, so it's time for some candy yams and macaroni and cheese and greens and, you know, with some ham hocks in them or some turkey. A lot of people like turkey, but I like ham hocks. I ain't going to, you know. And then I chase mine with apple cider vinegar. So we're asking you all to come and share with us on next Sunday, the 27th, at 4 o'clock. We're going to start on time. And so, like I said, we're looking for everybody in the city, amen, to come and share, amen. Come and get you a parking space, because you know how that, man, last year, you know how that parking lot was.
1: Oh, wait, yeah.
0: It was off, so you got to come. But I think he got parking now just about everywhere around the church, and there's another area in the back, so everybody be able to get there. So we're looking forward to a high time, as they used to say years ago. We're looking for a high time in the Lord. We aiming for the moon, but if we fall among the stars, we still on good ground, you know. So I thought I'd just throw that in for free. But Lorenzo, hey man, I'm just happy for you to be here with us, and you know, yeah, First Lady sitting over there. Y'all know she's on the camera. Yeah, she's. She's on the camera. But listen, we're looking forward to everybody. You know, that was, as a matter of fact, we got some new music coming out too. I mean, if I could just throw that in for free. You know, we got some new music coming out. It's Me Standing in Need of Prayer. What else did we do? What did we do the other night? Jesus Will Provide. What else we?
1: And At the Cross.
0: At the Cross. Yeah, At the Cross. Man, your mind getting bad as mine,
1: Doc. Yeah, At the Cross, Doc.
0: Yeah,
1: it's coming.
0: Yeah.
1: It's coming, man. You can catch us on YouTube at Watch, Esteem, and Bless. You can catch on Facebook and Instagram at Walter Steen and Bless. And we have music on all digital platforms. Walter Allen Steen and Bless. Get those singles, man.
0: Yeah, get them singles. Amen. You know, and you know, I'm grateful for Lorenzo, man. You know, I mean, he's a tech man, so he keep us, you know, up to date on technology, and I'm grateful, amen, for him. Thank you. Let's put a song in there. Amen. We got a song. Yeah, let's put a song in.
1: So we'll be right back, y'all.
0: We'll be right back. Come on.

0: All right, that's how it's going to be next week. That's how it's going to be next Sunday on the 27th of September 2026. It seemed like this time rolled around quick, didn't it?
1: Yes, it did.
0: Yeah, it seemed like we was just there on the anniversary last year. But we're gonna be clean. We're gonna be clean too. Y'all know how we do it. y'all already know how we do it, and you know how we coming. Hey, amen. We're gonna be sharp. And so we're looking forward. Akeisha, who we got coming on the program? Who coming?
1: Well, as they stated, we have Paul Porter and the Christianaires coming. We also have, of course, Pastor Walter Allen Steen and Bless. We have Akita Steen and Fire. We have Young Men for Christ, Myron and the Mighty Galatians, Wayne Todd and Emil Who Will, and also Manifested.
0: All right. So we're just looking forward. Where it's going to be? Where?
1: All roads will lead to 661 West 8 Mile Road.
0: All right, West 8 Mile Road, yeah. Pastor Johnny
1: Jordan,
0: my friend. We've been friends for many years. Paul Porter's coming all the way from Suntag, Mississippi.
1: Yeah.
0: Amen. I've been down to Mississippi, and I've been down. I did a revival down in Prentice, and they came out. He and his the late Tyrone came out to share with us down there in Prentice. I was in Monticello. And so we're grateful to them. So everybody that's from Mississippi, come on up to Michigan. Amen. Michigan meet Mississippi. So listen, don't get your tickets. $20. They're going quick. They're going fast. You got to get them. Amen. Get your tickets. Call me 313-918-4117. 313-918-4117. Amen. Chris Moore is going to be our host for that day, and we're looking forward to everybody to come and share with us on next Sunday, the 27th of September, 4 o'clock p.m. Get there early.
1: Get there
0: about 2:30, 3
1: yes,
0: o'clock.
1: Yes.
0: Get you something good to eat. Sit down. Amen. Relax. And we're going to have, you know, there's no special seating, so there's no VIP tickets. But every ticket's $20. So look here, 661 8 Mile Road, next Sunday, the 27th. God bless you. God keep you. I want to thank our engineer, Miss Abby. Amen.
1: Yes.
0: Did I say that right?
2: Ambie.
0: I'm sorry. I told you I messed stuff up. I'm old. Y'all forgive me. When you get old, you start doing that. Ambie. Miss Ambie. God bless y'all. God keep you. Thank you. First Lady Keisha.
1: Hey, welcome.
0: Amen. The leading lady.
1: That's right.
0: Amen. All the churches say First Lady, but I said the leading lady. Mm-hmm. Amen. Praise God. God bless you. God keep you. Hey, looking forward to you. Listen, I'm going to see y'all next Saturday. I'll be down here again, and then, hey, it's going to happen.
1: Showtime.
0: Amen.
1: Mm-hmm.
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shall renew their strength. 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

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And while I'm waiting, I'll be worshiping. 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While I'm waiting, I'll be praising. 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

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Yes.

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1: 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I am Parker Burnett, coming to you this evening with an end-time word from

Amen. To God be the glory. Amen. I'm not for sure what happened to the intro, but I do apologize. Amen. But we are on live. Amen. This is Apostle Burnett with Kingdom Talk Prophetic Radio Ministries. Amen.

0: Amen. I give God praise for, amen, another day. I thank him for another opportunity to be on here to minister the living gospel, the living word of God. Amen. I pray that you all are continuing to fight the good fight of faith. Amen. And that you are standing postured in the spirit to be able to receive, amen, what Holy Spirit has for you. Amen. Hallelujah. We're going to go into the word of God. Amen. Isaiah 61 and 7 is a word of encouragement on tonight. Amen. And I felt that in my spirit that to encourage the people of God. Amen. I believe that these are words that Holy Spirit has given me. Amen. To release onto you. Amen. Isaiah 61 and 7. Amen. I really believe that this is going to literally push you, amen, into breakthroughs. Amen. Somebody say breakthrough. Amen. It says, Isaiah 61 and 7, it says, "For your shame ye shall have double, and for your confusion they shall rejoice in their portion. Therefore, in their land they shall possess the double. Everlasting joy shall be unto them." Amen. We know that in this Christian walk, amen, that, you know, we will go through different things, and, you know, the enemy will try to, or he will present different things that we have to fight against. And some of you have been in a place just for so long that, you know, the enemy has been trying to tamper with your joy. But the word of God tells us in Isaiah 61 and 7 that it's a reassurance that he will give us double for our trouble. You may be in a battle and it seems like, Lord, where is the exit? When is this going to end? But I really believe that God is getting ready, amen, to break the saints through in this season. 1 Peter 5 and 10. Hallelujah. Just stay with me. Amen. 1 Peter 5 and 10. You know, many believers, they tend to, you know, get upset. But let me tell you something. If you're going to really walk with God and you have a personal relationship with him, that he will allow you to go through testing. 1 Peter 5 and 10, it tells us, "But the God of all grace, who have called us on to his eternal glory by Christ Jesus, after he has suffered a while, make you perfect, establish, settle you." And we have to understand, this is why it's so important that we stay alert, amen, in the spirit realm. Because what the enemy is trying to do in this hour is he's trying to use circumstances and situations or your circumstance to try to burn you out. I'm picking up in the spirit that many, you know, it seems like you're in this cycle. And the cycle is literally just trying to drain you, but God is getting ready to overturn the very things and the diabolical plots of the enemy that has tried to rob you of your peace, that has tried to rob you of your faith, that has tried to rob you of your joy, because we know that God is a man that he cannot lie, and when he says that he's going to do a thing, he's going to watch over his word, amen, and perform the very thing in which he said that he is going to do. And so one of the things that we have to exercise is that we have to open up our mouths and begin to declare and decree what thus saith the Lord God, because we know that the tongue does carry power. And so the enemy's job is to get you aggravated, is to get you frustrated. And it seems like those who are around you, it seems like they're getting their breakthroughs. You're seeing various posts on Facebook about what God has done. And all of those things are great. But the enemy will try to use those things because you're in a place of waiting. You're in a place of fighting this battle, and it just seems like it just has been ongoing warfare. But I come to tell you that that Holy Spirit, living God, is not a respecter of persons. And so we have to understand that though it may feel like you are last, though it may feel like, you know, you have not gained the momentum that you feel like you are supposed to have, let me tell you something, that Holy Spirit is backing you, amen. You have the victory, amen, that God has not forgotten about you, that he is going to restore you, he is going, amen, to heal you, he's going to deliver you, he's going to break the cycles off of you, he is going to push you through, amen, into your victories, amen, and into the breakthroughs and the promises that he has given you, amen. So I break, Father, break the spirit of discouragement and weariness, Father, the spirit that will try to, thank you, God, that wants you to feel like you have been abandoned. Oh, the devil is a liar. God is with us. Amen. Emmanuel, which is interpreted as God with us, and we can find that in the Gospel of Matthew. Amen. Chapter 1, amen, verse number 23. Amen. He is with us, people of God. He is no respecter of persons. Amen. And I just declare and decree and that the no weapon formed, it's not going to prosper. The fire that you once had when you got saved, it shall return. Amen. That your faith will go to to the next dimension. Amen. Your prayers, amen, they are heard. I know you feel tired and you're exhausted and you're saying, Lord, when? But I believe, amen, that even as you stay the course, that breakthroughs will begin concerning you, will begin to unfold, amen, right before your eyes. And now you are testifying even the more about what God has done, amen, for you. Come on. Hallelujah. Glory to God. Glory to God. And I want to go to the book of Joel. Amen. Amen. And we're going to read. Amen. Hallelujah. And I'm going to pray and then we're going to end it. Amen. Joel chapter number 2, verse number 20. I'm going to start at verse number 24. And the floors shall be full of wheat, and the vats shall overflow with wine and oil. Verse number 25, this talks about restoration. And I will restore unto you the years that the locusts have eaten, the cankerworm and the caterpillar and the palmer worm, my great army which I sent among you. And ye shall eat plenty and be satisfied. And it says, and praise the name of the Lord, your God, which hath dealt wondrously with you, and my people shall never be ashamed. Come on. Hallelujah. And I give God praise, amen, because, it, you know, it seems like, you know, there were things that were tampered with. Maybe you're going through something financially or, you know, maybe the enemy has tried to hinder your deliverance or whatever the case is. God is going to restore all of that. He's going to return, amen, all of what you have lost, of the finances or whatever it is. God is able to restore. You will not be ashamed of what God has promised. Amen. And you have to stay connected to those, amen, who is strong in their faith. You don't need to be connected to a weak link that does not understand the process, that don't understand that you have to walk by faith and not by sight. You can't be connected to those who are in their flesh and they're giving you fleshly advice and they're not giving you word. Let me tell you something. You can't win a battle in the flesh. You win your battles in the spirit realm. We have to stay in the spirit, people of God. It is too much flesh that's being flung around in the body of Christ, where we have to get back to the practices of staying in the spirit, because God does not dwell in the flesh. He dwells in the spirit. Come on. You can't be connected to somebody who is weak in their faith, and you're talking to them about your deliverance, or God has showed you a vision of you getting your breakthrough. No. Why? Because you don't need that spirit to tamper with you. Some of you all are in a state where only, you know, God, you have to do this. So you have to stay connected to those who can pray you through, who can speak the word of God over your life. Amen. Who's not off in the corner working against you, but they're working with you. Come on, somebody. You. I'm sure you have encountered those who, you know, they you thought they meant you well, but they really didn't. And you have to stay, amen, continue to release that word, the word of God, out of your mouth. Hallelujah. And so, Father, I give you glory, honor, and praise. I thank you for this word. I thank you for the spirit of restoration. I thank you for abundance. I thank you for overflow. No weapon formed, it will not prosper in the name of Jesus. I come against the spirit of fear. I rebuke and I bind the tactics seen and unseen of darkness in the name of Jesus. Lord God, I thank you for lifting up a standard against the enemy on behalf of your people, Father, in the name of Jesus. Cover us from the crown of our head to the soles of our feet, oh God. I declare restoration is coming. I declare that strength is coming. Breakthrough, oh God, that you will judge our spiritual adversaries, those things that have tried to come against us, oh God. Father, even now, overturn its plots and plans and its schemes in the name of the Lord Jesus Christ. God, you go before us in battle, according to Exodus 14:14. And if God, you before us, who could be against us? Hallelujah, in the name of Jesus. Arise, Hikamashata, and cause our enemies to scatter. Cause them to scatter several ways, God. Break us through. Surprise us, God, with something, a godly breakthroughs and surprises, because many have been waiting in a place for you to show up and show out, which we know that you are going to do in the name of Jesus. And I give you glory, honor, and the praise. And it is so in Jesus' name. Listen, have a good week. Expect God to do something great and miraculous in your life, whether it's a private breakthrough you need, or whether it you link to someone that, or a corporate group. Allow God to be God, because he's able and he's going to do it. Hallelujah. God bless you all. We'll be back on here again, same time, same place, on next Saturday. Good night.
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0: praise the Lord. I hope and I pray with all my heart that God is keeping you. 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But right now we're going to go into a live service where the Word of God is being taught.
1: It was kind of ironic that he was there. I hadn't seen him in a couple of years. And he was talking to me and he was saying, you know what? He said, these people don't understand, Red. I said, what is that? He said, they don't understand that this life they're living is the gift of God.
2: Yeah. Amen.
1: This young man, he got to be in his 40s, early 40s, to me, young. And he said, I'm growing up around legends that are still doing what I'm trying to do. And the minute he said it, I said, see how faith works? Well, I believed years ago when he was a young guy, when he was about 20, he was bowling with me. And he used to ask me about the things of God. And I just never thought about it. But I saw the faith that I had to believe that God was going to transform him into yesterday.
3: Amen.
1: That's been years.
3: Yes.
1: And I said, it wasn't me. It was God.
2: Amen.
1: Operating in me through faith to believe that God has the power through my faith to integrate into somebody else's faith.
2: Amen.
1: To rebuild their attitude.
2: Right.
1: Because he had a sticky attitude. But he was just as nice. I didn't even recognize him, Pastor. Amen.
2: Amen.
1: But God is doing that for us. And I'm excited about being able to sit in heavenly places. See, that could take me to Revelation, but I ain't going to go there. Heavenly places, because if we're sitting in him in heavenly places, everybody waiting to get to heaven to be in heavenly places, I want mine right now. I want it right now. Because you know what's in heavenly places? All the gold that everybody trying to get to heaven to walk on. All the silver that everybody dreaming about in heaven. I want it here. I don't need it there. I need everything I need, but you know, right here. And I can have it in faith, through faith, and by faith.
2: Yeah. Amen.
1: That in the ages to come, he might show the exceeding riches of his grace. And it's talking about ages. It's talking about time stamps. Or time itself. Seasons. Transforming themselves. God doing a great work in this earth. We just don't see it. Because there's so much craziness, we focus on the craziness.
2: Yeah. Yeah.

0: talking to Pastor Venus back when it first started getting cold, and I was telling him about the dandelions that was growing out of the building out there, and it was almost 15, 16 degrees. Where are they growing? How are they growing? And I mean, they were yellow, really yellow, like it was summertime. And I just could not believe that they had the ability to grow like that. But see, everything that God has created, he created in faith. Look at the birds. I keep trying to figure out why the squirrels ain't hibernating. I thought they used to hibernate. I might be wrong, but I thought they used to hibernate. They would store all these nuts and all this stuff, and then you wouldn't see them until spring again. But these rascals live in the cold. And they look at you like you don't belong here. Me and the squirrel had an eyeball show off the other day. He was in the tree. I was coming out of the building. And he just sitting there. He wasn't going to run. He a bad rascal because he should be hibernating. And he out here. And he just is fat. What is he eating? What gives him the ability to survive in this atmosphere, in this cold? Everything has faith in it.
1: Yeah.
0: Everything God created. Say, how is that possible? For instance, look at the trees. They grow on their own. They say, you say they're not supposed to grow without water, but they do. Amen. That's the kind of faith that God has unleashed in the earth when he preordained that we be who we are and that this earth be conformed to his image. I love the exceeding riches of his grace in his kindness toward us through Christ Jesus. Man, I don't know what I'm doing. It had to be for God. I can't even tell you the scripture that got me out of it. Even just last year, they didn't think I was going to make it. Prayer. Because of your faith and your prayer, it reached and touched my lives. Those that came to visit me prayed, believed God. And God did it. And even the nurses, when I was, after 2 weeks, I went to rehabilitation for 2 more weeks. They were like, you know, God saved you. God saved you through faith. These women, the nurses, you know, the rehabilitation people. And everyone I worked with had something to say because they knew my case. It was faith. And you know what? People can recognize faith. And you know why they can recognize it? Because that's who you are. You're a faith being. God created and preordained us by faith. He's recreated us through faith. Because he realizes that it's his son that's in us. That's the faith.
1: Right. Amen.
2: Amen.
1: Good.
0: God's got something great for us. All we got to do is keep focused ahead and at the big picture.
1: Yes. Amen.
0: Amen. We got to widen our boundaries in faith. Amen. You know, he goes on to say, by faith ye are saved through faith. By grace ye are saved through faith. Through the love of God you are saved in faith. And that not of yourselves, it is a gift of God.
1: Yes.
0: We are who we are because God preordained it.
1: Amen.
0: Don't you think for 1 minute that God didn't know you was going to give your heart and life to God? You didn't know it.
1: Yeah.
0: That's why I like talking about that measure of faith. God's putting that, and I call it a holy beacon. Because God finds you through that measure. When he sees you operating in faith, then things begin to change in your life. And as things change in your life, you begin to transform by the renewing of your mind. Now you're set up to be blessed in spite of things going on around you.
1: Amen.
0: In spite of how you feel. In spite of what people think about you. You're still blessed.
1: Amen.
0: Not the blessed where you're happy, but the blessed where you inherited the blessings of God.
1: Amen.
0: Or the things of God.
1: Amen.

0: 4:10, for we are his workmanship, created in Christ Jesus unto good works. Workmanship means fabric. We are the very fabric of who God is.
1: Amen.
0: You ever thought about that? When you look at yourself in the mirror, I am who God is as I am.
1: Amen.
0: Because I'm the fabric of his nature, his character, his intense ability to love. I'm the fabric of that. What do folks do with fabric? They make things. They make dresses, they make pants, they make all kinds of things with fabric. Amen. How to create fabric. Some different things. Then I saw on the website that there was a guy that had a caterpillar farm. Guess what they were doing? Spinning fabric, which was going to be created and turned into something that we could use.
1: Yeah.
0: Amen.
1: Yeah.
0: We are his workmanship. And then it goes on to say, created in Christ Jesus. I like the word created because it means to fabricate.
1: Amen.
0: It means to fabricate. You know, you have fabricators on jobs that fabricate different things. The cars that we drive, they are first fabricated before they're created. So see, we are fabricated. And then it goes on to say that it actually means to form originally. We are who we are in God because in the very beginning of time, he formed us.
1: Amen.
0: He spoke to us. He created us. Even before we were in our mother's womb, God knew who we were.
1: Amen.
0: Because the faith that he used to love and to work with us is greater than we can ever imagine.
1: Amen.
0: I thank God. Amen.
1: Amen.
0: God has before ordained that we should.

0: I'm tired of fighting this fight.
1: Man.
0: If I'm going to fight it, I want it to go a little bit smoother than it is.
2: Yeah.
0: Something that I can handle without having to have my mind get all twisted up.
1: Man.
0: Amen.
1: Amen.
0: So, see, it's amazing. When you talk, maybe I just need to talk about the things of God all day. Because my knee not hurt. My wrist not hurt. Why? Because I'm talking about faith, and faith is doing something in me.
1: Yeah,
0: amen. That's why it's important that we talk about the things of God. Amen. Because God is able to increase himself in us. Because we are his workmanship.
1: Yeah. Amen.
0: We are his workmanship. And you know what's so crazy about the whole thing? The whole world is his workmanship.
3: 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I hope you've enjoyed that message. 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

0: God bless everybody that's on the sound of my voice. Thank God. And I just want to say a few words pertaining to this virus, they say. What you call that virus?
1: Coronavirus.
0: The coronavirus. See, I want to tell you something. And God can back me up on this. You Christian people, they understand. People that got God in their life understand what's going down.
1: Yeah.
0: Man can't stop. You know, if a man can't solve a problem, well, who is the problem solver? When we can't do nothing, can't help ourselves, can't do anything, who is the problem solver? God is.
1: Yeah.
0: God is the solution to all problems. And it came to me some months ago that we're going to be in for a rude awakening. The Holy Ghost told me that. And I was telling different people, I said, you get prepared because we're going to be in for a rude awakening. Because see, the Lord don't let nothing slip up on you. If you ain't God, he's going to let you know. He's going to tell you. Mm-hmm. So I'm a witness to that. See, I'm going to tell you. These folks talking about closing the churches down. I don't agree with that. Mm-hmm. You can't close God's church down.
1: No.
0: I don't care where you at. I don't care what you try to do. The church is not the building. Church ain't no natural building. You can have church anywhere. Have church in your bathroom. Anywhere. Closet. Anywhere. The church is not confined to a building. Then it's confined to God. God controls this. See, salvation is not controlled by man. Salvation is controlled by God. Salvation I'm talking about. One that God has for everybody. Anybody want to be free? God got it. He'll free you.
1: Yeah.
0: He only got the power really